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6: 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In Rockdale, lanes are closed in both directions on West Botany Street due to roadworks between French and Burmall Streets. The M7 is looking good northbound from Prestons to Richmond Road. Travel time currently 20 minutes. The M5 on time through Lemire, Moorbank and Milperra. The M4 drama-free from Eastern Creek to Emu Plains. And coastal roads are moving well, including Campbell Parade Bondi, the Esplanade Balmoral, and Lakehurst Parkway, North Narrabeen. 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
7: Hello, I'm Eleanor Quirk. Beaches in Sydney's eastern suburbs remain off limits after a shark attack. The 35-year-old victim's continuing to fight for life after she was mauled while swimming between the flags at Coogee. Surfer Charlie Burko witnessed the horror.
8: I saw the shark come out of the water and it was one of the biggest I've ever seen. I was pretty scared. I had to go paddle up to her and grab her arm and just drag her in, paddling with one arm to the beach.
7: Federal opposition leader Angus Taylor suffered a major frontbench setback with the shock resignation of Shadow Home Affairs Minister John O'Dunham. The senior Liberal senators announced he'll quit politics by the end of the year to spend more time with family. His political rival, Home Affairs Minister Tony Burke, says it's a blow for the coalition.
9: Plenty of times when Senator Dunham and I are sparring, and you know, he'll say some pretty harsh things, as you'd expect a Shadow Minister to say. But the reality is, whenever there's been something squarely in the national interest, I've never seen him be anything other than professional.
7: A permanent memorial's been announced for Bondi Beach 6 months to the day since the terror attack. The New South Wales government allocating $8.3 million, $2 million of that going to a monument for victims, the funding also supporting community programs. And England's World Cup squad has narrowly avoided disaster after falling victim to a highway heist. A truck carrying the side's entire equipment haul, including uniforms, balls and custom boots, was targeted by thieves as it travelled from Florida to the England training camp in Kansas. Police have since recovered the stolen goods and arrested two men. The Sun's Dean Scoggins says a whiteboard with England's game tactics was among the recovered items.
10: If your team van has been robbed of your kit, then it's quite a significant thing. And look, I'm not sure they're going to be going down to the local Sports Direct in Kansas, and then we don't all of a sudden see England's analytical data appearing all over Google tomorrow.
5: Nova Sport.
7: West Tigers and Gold Coast playing today's only NRL match. Yesterday, the Sharks defeated the Warriors in New Zealand and the Eels took a 15-12 win over the Raiders. Eels coach Jason Miles praising the side's inexperienced youngsters.
11: We've got some boys learning how to play NRL in the NRL, where normally you get a fair bit of time in cup to do that. But that's the journey we're on, that's where we're at. And yeah, it was just good to get the result tonight, even though, you know, we did make it hard on ourselves.
7: And you're up to date on the latest from the newsroom. Yeah.
12: Nova. Well, good morning. How's it going? It is Adam with you. Don't we love this feeling? It's a Sunday. And the ultimate playlist is Fresh Hits and Throwbacks, and it's right here. Dave and Tam's Rain Dance on the way. Better Lady Gaga and Born This Way on after. The song took forever to get to number one, but we're loving it. Play now, Sam Fender, Olivia Dean, Rain Me In.

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3: Let's get the party started. See you at the bar, you was hardly talking. That's when I knew that your heart was scarring. Friends to lovers need a part to star in. Like, wait, babe, let me

Can you believe this guy? He's only like 21 years old. Samba Home Wrecker on Nova there. For your fresh hits and throwbacks, I will get a song that is just climbing up the charts at the moment. We love it. Justin Bieber, Speed Demon. But right now, 9 minutes of the noughties. Nothing but some of the biggest songs from the 2000s. She loved touring Australia with Destiny's Child. Come back solo, Beyonce. I've got Destiny's Child jumping on the way. Maroon 5, She Will Be Loved. Remember that time Madonna and JT teamed up? Yeah, this is it. 4 minutes. Turn it up loud. Now playing on Nova.

0: on Nova right now. I'm going to go to Lisa. Walk me through it. You're a big Harry Styles fan, right?
1: I am such a big Harry Styles fan. I literally have a huge poster of him at home on my wall. I love it.
0: Forget walking into your bedroom and seeing a poster of Harry Styles. Go see him at Madison Square Garden. And you're like, Adam, that's expensive. That's why we're going to take care of it on the Nova credit card. And you're not going to see him alone. You and your three besties, flights, accommodation, and the Big Apple could be expensive. So we're going to send you there with spending money. Win an all weekend. 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Well, they continue next with a fresh Nova hit from Fisher, Tones and I Favour, and Ella Langley, one of the biggest songs in the country, Choosing Texas.
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0: They're going to take care of it on the Nova credit card, and you're not going to see him alone. 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

0: 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The Mamre Road upgrade may slow you up between St Clair and Erskine Park. Look out for lane closures and reduced speed limits. No hassles north to the Central Coast on the M1. Clear run south out of the city on the Princes Highway. No dramas for the M5 from Preston's to the main tunnel entry at Kingsgrove. Travel time there currently 14 minutes. And at Eastern Creek, the M4 M7 interchange is incident-free. 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
0: 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I'll tell you what, Ricky's had an absolute shocker lately.
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27: 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In Parramatta, we've got a crash affecting southbounders on James Roos Drive at Victoria Road. In Badgerys Creek, roadworks have the speed down to 40Ks on part of Elizabeth Drive. In Cogra, Princess Highway, hassle-free at President Avenue. No dramas for the M2. Travel time from Windsor Road to the Lane Cove Tunnel, currently 11 minutes. 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
28: Hello, I'm Eleanor Quirk. A young Iron Man's being hailed a hero after putting himself in harm's way to rescue a shark attack victim. Charlie Verco was paddleboarding at Coogee when a woman in the water was mauled by a great white.
29: I was the nearest person to her on a board, and I just got her to try and grab onto the nose of my board and paddle backwards, but she wasn't strong enough. I paddled back up to her again and got her to hang onto the drink bottle cage, which worked for most of the way in, but she actually went unconscious. After that, I had to paddle back up to her and grab her by the arm and just hold her next to me out of the water.
28: The 35-year-old victim remains in a critical condition. An Australian girl has been shot dead in a horror case of mistaken identity overseas. The 9-year-old was with her family in Pakistan when they were mugged by armed thieves. A nearby police officer, watching the robbery unfold, mistook the family for the offenders and opened fire, killing the Perth girl. Pakistani Association Secretary Asim Chaudhry says the community is rallying around the family.
30: Our hearts are sad. We are definitely mourning. It's like it's our own girl and whole community is standing with them.
28: Senior Liberal frontbencher John O'Dunham has announced he'll retire from politics before the end of the year. The Shadow Home Affairs and Immigration Minister has confirmed he won't recontest the next election, ending a 25-year political career. And the Royals have gathered in London for the annual Trooping the Colour Parade. The Daily Mirror's Royal Editor, Russell Myers, says it was a true family affair.
31: But the sun was shining today in London and a fantastic spectacle always is. We saw the colours being trooped out, we saw the King and Queen and even Prince William on his horse looking resplendent as well.
5: Nova Sport.
28: The Titans taking on the West Tigers at Leichhardt this afternoon. The hosts went down to the Panthers last week, but Gold Coast coach Josh Hannay says they won't be underestimating their opponent.
0: Our guys having an acute awareness around what their strengths are, what they look like when they're going well, and also making our guys aware of where they are susceptible also. It's been a balance there, right, as there always is every week, about identifying the strengths and weaknesses in our opponent.
28: And the Socceroos preparing to take on Turkey in their first FIFA World Cup match this afternoon. And you're up to date on the latest from the newsroom.
1: Everybody, let's go.
2: It's the weekend.
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2: 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And the party is on Nova.
6: Good morning. It is Adam with you. And I tell you what, it's definitely going to be a party if our Socceroos win at the World Cup. T-minus about 3 hours till they kick off against Turkey. Come on, boys. Tell you what, let's get you pumped up with the freshets and throwbacks for their win. Peking Duck, Darren Hayes, I Want You. Christina Aguilera, Fight Up. First, Alex Warren, Fever Dream.

One of the best voices in the biz. I'm in love with him. That's Noah Kahan, The Great Divide, here on Nova. And speaking of one of the greatest voices, Harry Styles, you want to win your way to see him? I've got your details in the next 20 minutes. But right now, what does fresh hits and throwbacks sound like on Nova? This. Eminem, Without Me. I know you know all the words to it. Sing along to it after the fresh Nova hit plays first. It's new stuff. Ariana Grande, Hate That You Made Me Love Me.

0: Locked on Nova right now, and this is Taylor Swift talking about how she writes her music.
1: I've been essentially opening up my diary for the world to read since I was 16, and all the feelings you had about those things happening to you to people who are going to understand it.
0: Well, this is about her paying homage to the actress Elizabeth Taylor. It's Taylor Swift.

0: something about Lolly Young's voice there that is just, oh, perfection, right? That is Messy on Nova, and I'd have to ask Harry Styles, what is the kindest thing we have ever done for you?
1: The kindest thing you've done for me is probably giving me a job, which is nice. Thank you.
0: Well, I'm going to give you a job right now if you want to win your way to see that man in New York City, most famous venue in the world, Madison Square Garden. You and your three besties, accommodation, flights, even spending money, all taken care of. This is a once-in-a-lifetime opportunity. And imagine all your friends, what they'd have to do to suck up to you, to pick them, which ones you're going to take. Ah, the decisions. All right. Winning all we can. Do it right now on the Nova Player and Josh Fawaz's remix, Madonna's Like a Prayer. If you haven't heard it yet, do not go anywhere. It is on Other Side of This and Teddy Swims, Mr. Know-It-All.
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3: 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In Richmond, a crash impacting traffic and

0: Just one lane in each direction on West Botany Street due to roadworks between French and Burmall Streets. Looking south, the Princess Highway moving well through Sylvania and Guy Mia. No hassles north to the Central Coast on the M1. Travel time from Woorunga to the Hawkesbury. Currently 13 minutes at the M4 on time past Olympic Park. 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

0: 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And it turns out Tim was always destined for radio when he admitted something he used to do when he was 17.
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2: 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Look at you now.
1: And look at me now.
0: Well, and there he goes. Ricky Lee and Tim doing his own show, Sydney, right here on Yenova 96.9. And he has got more Niall Horan tickets for you to win to see his dinner party tour. And Cricky with Ricky is back. Beta, win some cold hard cash. Set an alarm on your phone. The guys are back tomorrow morning, 6 a.m.
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30: 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In Rockdale, lanes are closed in both directions on West Botany Street due to roadworks between French and Burmore Streets. The Mamre Road upgrade may slow you up between St Clair and Erskine Park. Look out for lane closures and reduced speed limits. In Mascot, the run to the airport is looking okay in all directions. No delays to the International Terminal on Mar Street, and no delays on the M4 through Jemison Town to Parramatta. Travel time currently 20 minutes. 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
31: This is Nova.
32: Hello, I'm Eleanor Quirk. There are fears of a fresh wave of panic buying at the petrol pump, with the temporary 32-cent a litre fuel discount coming to an end. It comes after Energy Minister Chris Bowen all but confirmed the cut to the fuel excise will wrap up at the end of the month.
33: This was a temporary reduction in the excise. The Prime Minister and Treasurer have been very clear that we'll always examine the latest information, the latest situation, but our intention has been for it to come off at the end of the month, and that remains the plan.
32: Beaches across Sydney's eastern suburbs remain closed as a shark attack victim continues to fight for life. Surf Life Saving New South Wales Chief Steve Pearce says they're closely monitoring conditions.
34: Just to make sure that there's no other marine creatures that are lurking around at the moment. In saying that, we will have our drones up, our shark surveillance drones, all day today, and lifesavers out on jet skis with lifeguards as well doing those patrols.
32: Senior Coalition frontbencher John O'Dunham has announced he's bowing out of federal politics. The Liberal senator acknowledged he is leaving at a difficult time for the Coalition, but expressed full confidence in the leadership of Angus Taylor. He says he'll remain as Shadow Home Affairs Minister for a few months to complete the Coalition's new migration policies.
35: There are more elements that will need to be announced with regard to skilled migrants, with regard to international students, an overall number, and how we will deal with those things. And so I'm still doing that work alongside colleagues to ensure that we get the best outcome policy-wise.
32: And after being a notable absence from the Royal Trooping the Colour this weekend, Prince Harry has made a surprise appearance at the Knicks and Spurs NBA game. The Royal, without wife Meghan, attending the Texas final with a US Army veteran who will compete in his first Invictus Games next year.
31: Nova Sport.
32: the West Tigers are using the pain of their 68-0 loss to the Panthers as motivation ahead of today's clash with the Titans. Coach Benji Marshall says they'll harness the lessons learned from the loss.
0: That hurt, you know, you've got to use that as motivation to not happen again. Or that hurt after the game and performance, make sure that feeling stays there for a while, that you can lean on it to not go back there.
32: And the Socceroos preparing to face Turkey in their Group D opening World Cup clash in Vancouver this afternoon. And that's the latest from the newsroom.
1: Now, this is Nova.
2: Nova! Yeah, hey, how's it going? It is Adam with you right now. As it ticks over into the afternoon on a Sunday, you might need a pick-me-up. You might have gotten up late. You need a coffee. Well, I'll play Sabrina Carpenter's Espresso. That song was so big, she even used to hear it playing in the bathrooms as she went to the toilet. Also, Macklemore on the way with Thrift Shop. The First Tame Impala, Dracula.

0: song. Every time it comes on, I turn it up. Sam Fender, Olivia Dean, that is Rain Me In on Nova. And you know we love fresh Nova music, and you don't get much more fresh than Olivia Rodrigo. She has just dropped her brand new album, You Seem Pretty Sad for a Girl in Love. And we are going to do an album listening party. Going to go through it track by track. It's happening today from 5 p.m. Don't miss it.
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0: is your Nova, where we get you in front of the world's biggest stars. In fact, let's go to Renee right now. I hear you got a couple of daughters at home and they're big Harry Styles fans.
1: My eldest one is a little, yeah.
0: And has she been telling you all about how Nova is your home to see him live?
1: Yes, yes.
0: You know, it is a winning weekend here on Nova because not only am I going to send you to see Harry, not when he comes to Australia, no, we're going to send you over to see him live in New York in the most famous arena in the world. That is Madison Square Garden. Your daughter could be going with you and the two other besties, flights, accommodation, even spending money in the Big Apple taken care of. 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

0: One of the biggest songs in the country, Ella Langley, Choosing Texas, there on Sydney's Nova 96.9, where you are getting Ricky Lee and Tim for breakfast, and you can win cold hard cash with them. Playing Quickie with Ricky. Problem is this week, jeez, Ricky had an absolute stinker.
1: Who wrote Romeo and Juliet?
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1: How many seasons
2: in a day? Baz Luhrmann,
1: you idiot. Hi, Annalise, you've won $600.
3: Oh, my days.
1: Well done.
0: Love that Ricky picks it up as soon as she says it. And, of course, more cash to win with Quickie with Ricky. It is back tomorrow morning from 8 a.m. when, of course, Ricky Lee and Tim are back from 6 a.m. Put a reminder on your phone because they got more Niall Horan tickets for you to win as well.
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0: 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In the Merrylands, watch out for a car broken down on the M4 motorway at Burnett Street in the breakdown lane eastbound. Still a good 15-minute travel time from the M7 at Eastern Creek through to Homebush Bay Drive, and still all clear for the M1 southbound out of the Central Coast. From the Hawkesbury River Bridge, it's a 14-minute run into Warunga. Southern Cross Drive also moving without delays from the city into the airport. It's end of financial year sale time at Carpet Court, with big savings on carpet, hard flooring, window furnishings and rugs. 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Staying cloudy for the afternoon, possibility of a few more showers. 21 the high for the city and 20 in our west. Right now 18 degrees. Sydney's Nova 96.9. 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
0: Yeah, good afternoon. It is Adam with you right now. In less than an hour, our boys, Socceroos, kicking off against Turkey in the World Cup. Come on, let's get a win for them. Let's play you the pump-up songs as fresh hits and throwbacks. Avicii's Levels on after new Taylor Swift. 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
2: 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That's when I knew that your heart was scarring. Friends to lovers need a part to star in. Like, wait, babe, let me

Warren with Ordinary, and now that is his fresh Nova hit called Fever Dream. Oh, I can see people are loving it at the moment. It's really taken off. Could lightning strike twice again for him? Fingers crossed. Lovely guy. Fresh hits and throwbacks now on Nova. What does it sound like? Well, hell, you're going to love Justin Bieber's Speed Demon. It's the perfect chill Sunday song. Just three songs time and One Republic. Yet we're throwing it back to Stop and Stare after Charlie XCX.

0: There is the man on Nova who grew up on a tree farm and had the song Stick Season. That is Noah Kahan. And this is just a bit of a snippet of people freaking out over not being able to get Harry Styles tickets.
1: The line has stopped moving. The website fully crashed. I waited in line for like 6 hours.
0: Well, you know, you don't have to wait to win your tickets to Harry Styles in New York bloody city. That's right, you could do it right here. Watch him live with thousands of other screaming fans and your three besties at Madison Square Garden. Flights, accommodation, even spending money. We're racking it all up on the Nova credit card. Don't tell the accounts department. And it is your weekend of winning here on Nova. Just jump on the Nova Player app right now to get on board for a plus. Your fresh hits and throwbacks next. I got a fresh Nova hit from Ariana Grande. She's got the sweetest voice. The song is called Hate That I Made You Love Me. When it gets the chorus, you're going to love it too. Sonic Federa, DOD, Poppy Bascom too. With Dance Floor Filler, Think About Us, all on in the next 9 minutes.
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0: 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Josh Fawaz remixing Madonna's Like a Prayer here, Sydney, on your Nova 96.9. Home to your faves, Ricky Lee and Tim for breakfast. And, well, Tim admitted something. Maybe you'll find it a little embarrassing. Maybe you'll find it a little cute. That he used to do when he was 17.
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0: Always destined to be doing Sydney Brekkie Radio. And he's got a bunch of stuff you could win, like an Alhorn tickets to his dinner party, to a Cold Hard Cash 2, and taking on and beating Quickie with Ricky. And if you're a FIFA World Cup fan, they've got your merch packs when they're back tomorrow morning, 6 a.m.
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0: 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In Horsley Park, seeing delays with a multi-car crash on the Horsley Drive at Ferrers Road. That's affecting traffic both directions and into Ferrers Road. The M1 Pacific Motorway moving well southbound out of the Central Coast. 14 minutes travel from the Hawkesbury River Bridge through to Warunga. Southern Cross Drive also moving without delays from the city to the airport. And Drummoyne congested citybound on Victoria Road near Lyons Road. Dan Murphy's don't match prices, they beat them. 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Staying cloudy across the afternoon, the chance of a shower or two. Highs of 21 in the city, 20 for the west. Right now, 18 degrees. Sydney's Nova 96.9. 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
21: Happy Sunday afternoon. It looks like the Socceroos are about to kick off their game. Let's keep the vibes up high with more non-stop hits. We love that Disco Lines of Tinashe song, No Broke Boys. I've got that ready to go in the next 10 minutes. And also, details on how we can take you to New York City to see Harry Styles live at Madison Square Garden. Don't miss that. It's happening in the next 15 minutes, okay? Let's go.

Non-stop hits here on Nova. You're on air with Jermaine, and in the next 15 minutes, I'm opening up another chance for you to head to New York City to see Harry Styles live at Madison Square Garden, the Nova Player app. And speaking of, if you love R&B and hip-hop like I do, we have a 24/7 station on the Nova Player app called Nova Jams. Let me give you a taste test right now with 9 minutes of Nova Boys Jams now. Black Eyed Peas, Jamelia, and Flo Rida on Nova.

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0: 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I'm talking about Harry Styles. His Together Together tour live at Madison Square Garden. There is no bigger holiday experience to have this year. Five nights accommodation, $1,000 spending money, you and three mates to see the biggest concert of the year. The chance is yours right now. 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Rain Me In, happening in the next 10 minutes, okay?
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0: Now, you can't tell me that a bit of somber can't get you in a good mood for your Sunday afternoon. I see you smiling and non-stop hits. You're on Nova. You're on air with Jermaine. Let's get on more bangers after this. Did I tell you that we have our very own country music station on the Nova Player app? It's called Nova's Fresh Country. On there, we play a lot of Ella Langley. I know you love Choosing Texas. So to give you a taste test of Nova's Fresh Country, let's get that banger on in the next 5 minutes for your Sunday afternoon. Stay right there.
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20: 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Traffic still fairly light for the afternoon. No delays now on the M4 from Holroyd. Travel times on the M4 eastbound from the M7 at Eastern Creek. Around 15 minutes into Homebush Bay Drive. All clear southbound on the M1 out of the Central Coast. And Southern Cross Drive also a good run. No delays from the city through to the airport. Drummoyne, a little congested city. Bound now on Victoria Road near Lyons Road. 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Staying cloudy across the afternoon, a possible shower across tomorrow. Highs of 20 in the city, 19 for our west. Right now it is 19 degrees, Sydney's Nova 96.9. Have you heard? The IKEA sale is on now, so get up to 70% off hundreds of products. Just head to ikea.com.au before everyone else finds out.
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22: Okay, who else is super pumped that Toy Story 5 lands in cinemas this Thursday? I don't care how old you are going to see me there ready to watch the movie at the cinemas with Buzz, Woody, Jesse, even Mr. Potato Head. I am ready to go. Let's get the number one song off that soundtrack from Tay Tay, I Knew It, I Knew You, ready to go in the next 10 minutes, okay? Yeah.

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this song just feels like the warmest hug to my inner child. Because I'm thinking of Buzz, I'm thinking of Woody, I'm thinking of Jesse. I'm thinking of Little Bo Peep, Mr. Potato Head, all the characters of Toy Story 5 dropping this Thursday in cinemas. Non-stop hits here on Nova. You're on air with Jermaine. All right, in the next 15 minutes, I'm opening up another chance for you to see Harry Styles live in New York City. Get your Nova app ready while I get on BB Rexha here on Nova. Keeping

0: Martin Garrix.
1: Hello, this is Ed Sheeran. Well, I love
0: this feeling. And this is our fresh new hit. Repeat it. Right here on Nova.
2: 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Stay.

0: know you're excited, but you need to calm down. Ricky Lee and Tim are back tomorrow morning, okay? 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
1: Hey! Hi, this is Harry Styles.
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0: All right, here at Nova, we like to elevate everyone's year, okay? So let's get you the best experience possible when seeing the biggest artist in the world for the biggest tour of the year. Harry Styles live for his Together Together tour, but not just seeing him here. Let's get you all the way to the biggest city in the world, New York City, Madison Square Garden. You, three mates, five nights accommodation, $1,000 spending money, and yeah, just seeing the big man himself. How does that sound? 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Go and do it. Seize the moment. And in the meantime, I'll get on more fresh hits like Alex Warren. We love that tune, Fever Dream. It's ready to go in the next 10 minutes. Stay right there.
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0: Ariana Grande, Nonstop Hits. You're on air with Jermaine on Nova. Did I tell you that on the Nova Player app, we have a 24-7 home of dance hits and club classics, Nova Nation. Just some top-tier bangers on there. Let's give you a taste test and get on our resident DJ, Josh Fawaz, reinventing a Madonna throwback right after this. Nonstop Hits. Nonstop Hits.
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18: 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T's and C's apply. Traffic still fairly light across the city. The M4 is moving well. The M1 Pacific Motorway southbound also a good run from the Hawkesbury River Bridge. Just 14 minutes travel time into Wurunga. No delays for the M2 motorway. It's all clear westbound from the Lane Cove Tunnel. Southern Cross Drive still a good run out of the city towards the airport. And Lilyfield hosting the NRL with a 4 o'clock kickoff at Leichhardt Oval, seeing increased traffic into Balmain Road. 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Some cloud for us to see out the afternoon. A possible shower across tomorrow. Highs of 20 in the city and 19 in our west. Right now, 18 degrees. Sydney's Nova 96.9. 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
0: Oh, we just love a Sunday afternoon vibe, but not one single Sunday scary in sight. Let's move them all away with more non-stop hits, like a bit of Harry Styles. I've got details on how you can win your way to New York City to see him live at Madison Square Garden. Details in the next 15 minutes. Let's kick things off with our resident DJ from Nova Nation, Joshua Was. This is

want to hear Harry Styles sing this live with you and a bunch of American girls around you? Because we're going to make that a reality. New York City, Madison Square Garden, Harry Styles. Keep the Nova Player app ready. I'm opening up another chance in the next 15 minutes. Right now, let's get on this throwback from Natasha Bedingfield on Nova.

0: 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Let's do this.
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0: 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Okay, we want you to have the best travel experiences of your life, and nothing bigger than seeing the biggest artists in the world in the biggest city in the world for the biggest tour of the year. New York City, Harry Styles, live at Madison Square Garden. Can anything be any bigger? Honestly, can anything be any bigger? You and three mates, $1,000 spending money, 5 nights accommodation, and we're sorting it out for you. And I'm opening up a chance for you right now. 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Seize this moment. Make the most of your Sunday afternoon. Let's elevate. Let's upgrade ourselves. While you do that, let me get on more nonstop hits like Dave and Thames. We love that tune, Rain Dance. So cruisy for a Sunday afternoon. It plays in the next 5 minutes. Stay right there.
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0: The tune that's got all of Australia falling in love with Sam Fender and Olivia Dean, Rein Me In. Non-stop hits here on Nova. You're on air with Jermaine. That's me done for today, but stay right there because have you heard the brand new Olivia Rodrigo album, You Seem Pretty Sad for a Girl So In Love? It is a top-tier album, one of the best this year, and Bridget Husswait is on after this to play the album from start to finish. How good? Stay right there.
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21: 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Into Preston, seeing some delays with a crash on the Camden Valleyway on-ramp to the M7. That's slowing northbound traffic. Elsewhere, pretty good. The M1 Pacific Motorway moving well southbound out of the Central Coast. Still 14 minutes travel time from the Hawkesbury River Bridge into Warunga. The M2 also moving well from the Lane Cove Tunnel both directions. And Southern Cross Drive also clear out of the city towards the airport. 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Some cloud around to see out the weekend, a possible shower across tomorrow, and a high of 20 degrees for the city, 19 the target in the west. Right now, 18 degrees. Sydney's Nova 96.9. 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
23: 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And on Nova, we're celebrating the only way we know how. A full album playback of her brand new album, You Seem Pretty Sad for a Girl So In Love.
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24: Hello. Yes, it is finally here. Album number 3 from Olivia Rodrigo. I'm Bridget Huswaite. And look, I'm just going to say it. I think this is Olivia's best album yet. You Seem Pretty Sad for a Girl So In Love. Look, it is more of a mouthful than her previous two in Sour and Guts, but it's brand spanking new to Nova. And I'm so keen to take you through not only this record from start to finish, but Olivia's first adult relationship. We are right there with her from the first kiss to the empty driveway, the highs and lows. It is a time capsule, a record that's designed to be listened to in full. And it begins with that dizzying first sighting. Yes, the song that kicked off this whole new venture for Olivia back in April. It's Drop Dead and you're on Nova. I know.

It's the song that kicked off this era for Olivia Rodrigo in April. Drop Dead, you're on Nova with Bridget Hustwaite. We are celebrating You Seem Pretty Sad for a Girl So In Love. It's the brand new record from Olivia and a bunch of previously unheard songs coming at you, including one inspired by a very adored couple from Sex and the City. No, it's obviously not Carrie and Big. Ew. But this one though, man, I'm telling you, the start might have you thinking it's a bit like Driver's License, but it has got a beautiful build. Stupid Song is the name, and you're hearing it right here on Nova. New York City.

0: Nova's album playback, Olivia Rodrigo. You seem pretty sad for a girl so in love. This is track number 3, Honeybee.
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0: On Nova, it's Olivia Rodrigo, the You Seem So Pretty for a Girl So In Love album listening party. I'm Bridget Huswaite. That is Maggots for Brains. Very visceral title, hey, but love its energy. And it's actually a song inspired by Miranda and Steve from Sex and the City. Here's Olivia explaining more in an interview.
1: It's from the scene where Miranda is getting back together with Steve and she's like, anytime something funny happens, I want to tell you. And it's one of the lyrics in the in the second verse. But yeah, that's one of my favorite songs on the record.
0: Love that. And hey, also shout out to Honeybee, the haunting little ballad that we heard before. It actually features Conan Gray on some backing vocals. A very good friend of Olivia's. Alrighty, let's keep it going. I love this next one. It's one of my faves. It's like sun-drenched guitars, kind of like 90s sunshine, if that was a thing. See what you make of it. Brand new on Nova. Olivia Rodrigo, It's You and Me equals Hot.

0: It's Nova, Bridget Hustwaite with you, celebrating album number 3 from Olivia Rodrigo. You seem pretty sad for a girl so in love. And right there, you heard My Way. I've got Gio on the line, who's a really big fan of this song. How are you feeling about it, Gio?
1: I'm obsessed with this song. I feel like it's so nice to hear the girly pop angry again. Like, I just want the right girl vibes to come through so hard, and like this track really served that.
0: Yeah, it's coming through strong, and that was such a huge influence for Olivia too. I think she was saying how she was like inspired by her mum, who had all of the records, all of the right girl records.
1: Yeah, and I just feel like this is a song that you need to be like wearing your Doc Martens with and just like getting a bit mad. And I just love that we're getting like direct. She's getting a bit jealous. She's getting a bit mad. It's a vibe that I really wanted to come out in this album. And I feel like it's giving like Hayley Williams back in the day. Like, give me like noughties kind of I'm mad at my boyfriend situation. Like, yes, give it to me.
0: Oh my God, yes. Yeah. You know, you get your bangers and then you've got your stompers, and this is a real stompy from Liv.
1: And when you're kind of looking at it with the larger album, like, you've got the ballads, you've got like the sadder songs, and this one's like, no, I'm actually mad about this. So yeah. Give me a sec.
0: So real. We're going through all the paces and all the emotions. I'm so glad to hear that you're enjoying it. We're going to dive straight back in here on Nova. It's Olivia Rodrigo and her brand spanking new record, You Seem Pretty Sad for a Girl So In Love.
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3: 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This is track number 7, Purple,
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0: Hey, it's Olivia Rodrigo.
1: Nova's album playback. Olivia Rodrigo, you seem pretty sad for a girl so in love. This is track number 8, The Cure.
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Olivia Rodrigo, the second single from her brand new album, You Seem Pretty Sad for a Girl So In Love. I'm Bridget Huswaite. And yeah, look, she's gone from 1 to 10 on the syllable front, right? Like we had Sour in 2021, Guts 2023, and now this record. She has explained the reason for the longer title. It actually just popped up in conversation with her producer, Dan, who literally said to her, like, hey, you seem pretty sad for a girl so in love. And Liv was just like, yeah, perfect. You know what? That's the title. And here we are. Hey, you might remember this one from SNL. She performed it just the other week. It's a song called Begged, and it's already getting a bit of comparison and a lot of love because it's very, very similar to the Sour ballad that is Favorite Crime. If you love that song from Olivia, this is Begged. You're on Nova.

0: 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You are going to hear Olivia's first official collaboration. 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Don't go anywhere.
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7: 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I'm Olivia Rodrigo.
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We are celebrating Olivia Rodrigo's third studio album, brand spanking new stuff. You seem pretty sad for a girl so in love. And we just heard her first official collaboration with one of her heroes, her icons. It's Robert Smith from The Cure. She did debut that one. The other

0: record as soon as it dropped, and Maddie, it got you in your feels, right?
1: Oh, it so did. Begged, then left. Oh my goodness, so many tears.
0: Were you expecting it?
1: Yeah, but maybe not that much.
0: But it's really interesting, I guess, how the album is kind of structured, yeah? Because at the start, it's like the kind of the happy in love bit, and then at the end into that sadness block. So we kind of had that heads up, but I guess when we've been listening to this from start to finish and we've been getting some real energy and angst and all sorts of emotions, but you can't deny, like, when there's a Livvy Sad Girl song, it's going to get you.
1: Oh, for sure. Genuinely, what's wrong with me? I felt like I was going to vomit. The lyrics are so bad.
0: It's so nauseatingly devastating.
1: Yes.
0: Well, at least we've got another warning. So look, grab the tissues, Maddie. We're about to get into Less. It's brand new music from Olivia Rodrigo right here on Nova.

Nova's album playback. Olivia Rodrigo, you seem pretty sad for a girl so in love. This is track number 12, Expectations on Nova.

All right. Love a little bit of a techno new wave moment from Olivia Rodrigo there. You are listening to Nova. We are celebrating Olivia's brand new album. I'm Bridget Huswaite. Can you believe we're nearly at the end? It is time for the closing number of You Seem Pretty Sad for a Girl So In Love. See what you make of this. It's called Cigarette Smoke. Cigarette.

0: All right, there it is. It's Cigarette Smoke on Nova, closing out album number 3 from Olivia Rodrigo, played in full. I think it's her best yet, and I hope that we get to hear it live hopefully soon. I know she has just announced a world tour for You Seem Pretty Sad for a Girl So In Love, but world tour, I mean, it's North America and Europe. Is it really a world tour if Australia is not included? Hopefully we get some dates on that soon, but for now, a brand new album from Olivia, and I really hope you enjoyed it. Thanks so much for joining me here on Nova. I'm Bridget Hustwaite, and I'll catch you soon.
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22: 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In Beverly Hills, two cars have crashed on King George's Road, closing a lane northbound near Shorter Avenue. In Banks Meadow, a truck broke down on Botany Road. That's closed off two westbound lanes near Beauchamp Road. Elsewhere, the M1 Pacific Motorway seeing out the weekend with a good southbound run from the Hawkesbury River Bridge, just 14 minutes travel time into Warunga. Andrew Moyne remains busy each way on Victoria Road near Lyons Road. 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A possible shower coming our way tomorrow. Highs of 20 in the city, 19 degrees in our west. Right now it's 17. Sydney's Nova 96.9. 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
12: To celebrate Australian music.
11: Yeah.
12: Want to celebrate the Socceroos. Good on you, legends. The FIFA World Cup is currently on. You know that BTS, Madonna and Shakira are performing at the FIFA final halftime.
11: That's going to be incredible.
12: That's going to be ridiculous. So anyway, it's so good that we have so much to watch on the telly at the moment, including a brand new season of Lesbian Love Island, kind of. An Aussie artist, an Aussie icon, is hosting a show called I Kissed a Girl. More on that soon. And you're going to meet an Aussie artist by the name of Jack Gray, who went to the gym with Hailey Bieber and it went so wrong.
11: No.
12: More on that in the next 20 when we get Jack Gray on the show. Let's start tonight, though, with Adelaide DJ Sonny Federa. His brand new album, 18-track album, Can We Do It All Again, is officially out now. These are 18 incredible dance tracks that really showcase Sonny Federa's dance sensibilities. Like, his production is unbelievable. It's the piano for me. It's the iconic bass lines, Let Me Be In Your Arms, actually co-written by Ray. Ray, yes, the artist who did Where Is My Husband, Let Me Be In Your Arms, Sonny Federa, starts the Oz Music Show tonight at Nova. I think this is going to be the next Australian hit.

0: due for a rewatch of the Netflix doco from Kylie Minogue.
1: I'm surprised you've not already rewatched it.
0: It goes for 3.5 hours. When am I going to find 3.5 hours in my day? Maybe after the show.
1: Every day.
0: Anyway, this is the Oz Music Show at Nova. Kylie Minogue's sister doing big things. Let's do it. Also in the Music Minute tonight, huge stars coming to Australia for the first time in potentially 12 years, and Aussie artists go full orchestral.
1: Ooh.
0: But to start...
2: Hey, this is Danny Minogue.
0: Yes, Kylie Minogue's sister, Danny Minogue. I wonder if she likes that.
1: Being called Kylie Minogue's sister?
0: Yeah.
1: I mean, it's just a fact, isn't
0: it? It's factual. Yeah. Danny Minogue is making a comeback to host I Kissed a Girl Season 2. Now, if you're not across I Kissed a Girl, it's a UK dating show, but for queer women.
1: Mm-hmm.
0: So 10 lesbians, or queer people, I should say, yeah, will fight for their right to love.
1: Yeah. It's Love Island for lesbians.
0: Yeah, I love that. If I were to host a show...
1: That would be
0: That would be the one. The BBC has confirmed the queer dating show will return for its second and final season. Ooh. Danny Minogue hosted last season. She was excellent. It's going to stream on BBC iPlayer from Tuesday the 23rd of June. How can we watch in Australia? Last time it was binge, so hoping that's the same this year.
2: Hey, this is Miley Cyrus.
0: Miley Cyrus is reportedly set to perform at the NFL's Melbourne game.
1: Oh, yeah.
0: She hasn't been to Australia in 12 years. The NFL's highly anticipated Australian showcase is set to take place at the MCG September 11, with the LA Rams taking on the San Fran 49ers. If Miley Cyrus does perform, yes, it's going to be her first performance in over a decade. How are they getting her?
1: Oh, a lot of money.
0: The dollar amount to get Miley to perform. And I know that she doesn't like doing shows or touring. She hates it. She hates being on a bus. I mean, this is just a one-off show, so she'd fly into Australia. Maybe visit the Hemsworths. Why not? And then do the show and then fly home. So it's probably not a big deal for her. Anyway, I would love Miley to be in Australia. And finally, do you like Australian music?
1: Yes.
0: Do you like orchestral moments?
1: Ooh.
0: One of the most famous tenors in the world who waves the baton to conduct the orchestra.
1: Okay.
0: His name is Jose Carreras. He is set to host a once-in-a-lifetime concert experience exclusively at the Gabba in Brisbane.
1: Love that.
0: It's going to be based on the legendary Pavarotti and Friends extravaganzas.
1: Ooh.
0: So Carreras is tapping on the shoulder Natalie Imbruglia, Shepherd, Ronan Keating, Darren Hayes, and Robbie Williams to perform. So I don't know how it's going to work, but is it going to be their songs but orchestra versions?
1: I don't know.
0: How is it going to work? Or is it Pavarotti songs and Robbie Williams going to whip into like...
1: the opera.
0: Yeah. Either
1: like
0: way.
1: To see that,
0: yeah,
1: to be
0: me
1: there.
0: Too. That is the Music Minute. And if you like the Music Minute, we update the podcast every single weekday. So if you want to know why Britney Spears is getting around Margot Robbie and why Paris Hilton loves Australian artist Ben Lee, well, you're just going to have to get the podcast on the Nova Player. Search the Maddie Rowe Oz Music Show. We are back next with Aussie artist Jack Gray, who went to the gym with Hailey Bieber and it turned oh so pear-shaped. Be the Diva from Adelaide's Alexia, please. Now, it's the Maddie Rowe's Music Show at Nova, celebrating all things Aussie music tonight.

0: Bed on Fire from G Flip. I listened to the lyrics properly the other day, producer Alicia,
1: on
0: the Oz music show at Nova. No, I listened to songs more for the vibe and then I listened to the lyrics later. That comes second. That song is about having, you know, doing the horizontal do with the same sex and it being a sin.
1: Oh.
0: I know. Plot twist. Yeah. Plot twist. Anyway, that song features Bed on Fire, G Flip, on the off-campus TV show. And we're just so proud of G. The streams go up 500,000 streams every single day. So good on you, G. All right. We have a guest. His name is Jack Gray. Let's do it.
2: Yo, what's up? I'm Jack Gray. Running out of ways to drive. On the Matty Rowe Oz Music Show.
0: Jack Gray's here, everybody. Jack Gray!
3: Thank you
0: in
3: so
0: the flesh.
3: Much for having
0: how
3: me.
0: How lucky am I?
3: No, how lucky am I to be here?
0: Look at You is the song we are playing so much of.
3: Stop yourself.
0: On the show.
3: Thank you so much.
0: The chorus is so good. I love your voice. I love everything you're doing. Swimming in Jeans, new album coming.
3: New album, I know.
0: September 4th, debut album. First ever album. Yep. How's it all feeling?
3: It's great. Well, also, we kind of jumped the gun on releasing the album date because we've actually had to push it back a week.
0: Oh, okay. So let me rephrase that. What is it? September? September now?
3: I think it's September 11th.
0: Okay. Oh.
3: Which is crazy.
0: September 11th. Yes, that is a big day.
3: That's a crazy
0: in world
3: day.
0: History.
3: I know.
0: Okay.
3: Yeah. So I don't know why we chose that date, but that's the date now, I think. So.
0: Okay. September 11th.
3: Yep.
0: 2026. Jack Gray is dropping an album called Swimming in Jeans. Have you tried this activity before? Swimming in Jeans.
3: Many times, like doing TikToks and... you know, all kind of music promotion stuff, music videos. I've dove into pools or oceans in my jeans. It's very uncomfortable.
0: I would assume so, but it trains you well for, you know, when there's an emergency.
3: Exactly.
0: And, you know, you're in your casual wear.
3: You want to have to jump in and save a friend who's going under.
0: Yeah.
3: I'm prepared.
0: Okay, so why Swimming in Jeans is the album title?
3: Well, I have a song off the album called Swimming in Jeans, and that's actually like a literal sense. Like, I'm explaining a situation where this girl is swimming in jeans. And I just thought that sounded really nice and poetic, and also was a good metaphor for the last couple of years. You know, there's been moments that have felt like I'm treading water in jeans. It's been quite, you know, uncomfortable.
0: Yeah, and life's hard.
3: Life can be hard sometimes.
0: I know. Relationships are hard.
3: Everything's hard. Getting out of bed is hard.
0: Oh my God, going to the gym. So
3: I can't
0: hard.
3: Even relate. I don't even know what that is.
0: Yeah. All right, let's play Look At You. When we come back, you have a Hailey Bieber gym story to tell me, and it is actually wild. Jack Gray, Look At You, plays now. Somebody.

0: Found out.
1: We are loving that song here on the Oz Music Show. Look at you from Aussie artist Jack Gray, currently here in Australia, but back to LA. Like, you are living there at the moment. And last time you were in, you were talking to me about how the LA parties are crazy. One degree of separation between you and the big stars. Like, you've probably brushed past Billie Eilish and Justin Bieber at parties and all
2: I used to go, well, actually, funnily enough, I made a joke about this before, but when I used to go to the gym, there was a couple of times where I was working out next to Hailey Bieber.
1: Whoa,
2: which was pretty crazy.
1: Okay. Does she have security at the gym?
2: It's a very, like, kind of secure, private gym.
1: Oh, and you got the pass in, Jack.
2: Yeah, I had, like, a friend, a connect, whatever.
1: Right,
2: but basically, it's me and my trainer, and then her and her trainer, and that's the only people that are in the gym.
1: Right.
2: It was the first time I'd have been to the gym in a long time, and I ended up getting really sick. So I had to tell my trainer, I was like...
1: Oh, you were...
2: I was like, can you excuse me for a second? I had to... Like,
1: you can't boff in front of Bieber.
2: No.
1: Why?
2: I ran to the bathroom. I didn't quite make it. I vomited all over the door of the cubicle.
1: No!
2: And then I had to, like, clean... This was a few years ago, but then I had to clean it up. And then I came out, and it had been, like, 10 minutes, and she was like, are you okay? I was like, no, I'm totally fine. Let's keep going. Then 10 minutes later, I start to feel sick again, so I run again. This time I made it to the toilet bowl, but I had to throw up again.
1: Were you hungover, or you were just, like, feeling it from the gym? Like, they were pushing you hard.
2: She was pushing me really hard,
1: So Hailey Bieber saw this whole thing play
2: she
1: out.
2: She knew something was up.
1: Okay.
2: She was like, oh, I wonder what this guy is, why he's taking so many trips to the bathroom.
1: That's a life low, Jack.
2: It is. Yeah. We all hit rock bottom every now and then.
1: Only up from here.
2: Yeah.
1: I was very impressed by your acting in your music video. The scream over the balcony.
2: It's drama, right?
1: How many times did you have to scream, like, practice yelling?
2: Oh, I didn't practice. Like, yeah, this was a very...
1: Came naturally.
2: It just came naturally, dude. You know, life's hard, you know? that was a really, like, run-and-gun music video. We kind of came up with that concept the morning of. We were in Florence, I believe, shooting a few other music videos. And we're like, well, while we're here, why not just get one for Look At You? Make it a really simple moment of, like, finding out this thing. And it's just, like, kind of capturing me in this moment. And I was like, damn, that means I'm going to have to actually, like, act now and pull it off. So I got pretty stressed about that. But, hey, we got through it. I had my buddies, Jem and Flynn. And they were directing it and did an incredible job and made it really easy for me to do.
1: Yeah, you had a good smize moment. Smize moment.
2: What's smize moment?
1: Like, when you smile with your eyes.
2: Oh, did
1: but
2: it?
1: Like, but sadly. Because
2: sadly.
1: It was
2: pain
1: quite
2: somber.
1: There was pain.
2: Well, that's nice. Smize. I'm going to use that.
1: The smize was on.
2: Yeah.
1: New album, Swimming in Jeans, is out September 11. Tell me quickly about what this body of work means to you, Jack.
2: It's my first album, and I'm really proud of it. I've some of the songs are from a few years ago that I wrote and, like, you know, redid recently. But yeah, I think it's taken me a long time to get here because I've just been figuring out what kind of stuff I want to write about and how I want it to sound. And it's been a long time coming. And I've also just been doing other things and trying to get better at producing and stuff in the meantime. So I feel like, yeah. It's just it's exciting to finally be here, and it's a very personal record, and I hope it, you know, can connect with some people.
1: Can't wait to hear it. Can't wait to see you on tour as well. You are touring Australia through September. Tickets at jackgrayofficial.com. Jack Gray, thanks for coming
2: in. Thank you so much, Maddie. You're the best.
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0: out of Perth. 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Dracula on the Oz Music Show tonight at Nova. I'm Maddie Rowe. 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
1: Hello.
0: Most artists don't like their songs to be leaked and their albums to be leaked, right? It's happened for Madonna, Beyonce, more recently Dua Lipa's Future Nostalgia album back in 2020 was leaked. Mm-hmm. It broke her. She had to force the album out a week early because of it. Mm. Leaking people's music is a sin. However, Peking Duck, call them sinful because they are leaking their own music.
1: They are
0: doing it in the best kind of way. If you want to get Peking Duck songs before they're released, the boys are just dropping them. Yeah. Peking Duck Paradise Leaks on Instagram. This new song is called Do Your Best. It is very evidently featuring Adam Hyde, a.k.a. Kelly Holiday, a.k.a. one half of Peking Duck's voice. He does that deep spoken word very well. It is maybe slightly sensual. This is just the perfect thumping 2.5 minute rave party. The boys are dropping a brand new album, Paradise, August 14th. It is going to be filled with dance bangers just like this. And if you need a reminder to do your best, this is the song for you.
1: Get it in my ear holes, Maddie.
0: Whoa, let's do it. It's Nova.
2: Just enough to get you off the edge. She said, do your best.

0: Sneaky Sound System ahead of their time with UFO. This is the Matty Rowe Oz Music Show here at Nova. Still waiting for those aliens to come. Where are the UFOs? What if there were crop circles on the FIFA World Cup pitches?
1: Can you imagine?
0: I would not be surprised. Anyway, if you liked the show, you liked any of the songs we played tonight, we have an Instagram at the Matty Rowe Show. We also have a podcast that we update every single day with all the biggest Australian music news headlines. Before we jump out of here...
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0: We've had a couple of days full of big new Australian albums. Sunny Federa, Adelaide DJ just dropped one. So did pop artist Rules.

0: So the new Rule album is called Kicking My Feet and Screaming, which is kind of like the, I would call it the moodier cousin to his last album, which was just called Kicking and Screaming. I think Rule's songwriting has really matured across the years. This song is about suffering quietly on the inside. It's called Faking Smiles. And yeah, I just love how good Rule's songwriting has become. Faking Smiles from Rule plays now on the Oz Music Show. Catch you tomorrow.
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0: 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Bye. 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
0: 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The emails, the bills, the same routine. 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

Jam. How's your Sunday night going? I'm here with you until midnight playing fresh hits and throwbacks. I can't wait to play Queen of Pop, Britney Spears, Oops, I Did It Again. And right now, a fresh hit from Sam Fender and Olivia Dean. It's Rein Me In.

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1: She said, tell me a story from all of the places you've been. He said, tell me your reason, all of your heavens, your sins.

hits, doesn't he? That's Somba with Homewrecker on Nova. Coming up, a fresh hit from Nigerian Irish artist Femi. This song, Noble, has been blowing up on TikTok. I can't wait to play it for you in less than 15 minutes. Right now, the Queen of Pop, Britney Spears with Oops.

0: with Saving Up on Nova. On Friday, Bebe Rexha dropped her brand new album, Dirty Blonde. It is full of so many incredible songs, including this one. New Religion with Faithless. I can't wait to play it for you in less than 15 minutes on Nova.
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0: 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I'll tell you how you could be there next.
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0: 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While you're there, go to Central Park, grab yourself a cheese bagel and a coffee. 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

Yes, she's back. Ariana Grande, Hate That I Made You Love Me on Nova. She's dropping her 8th studio album, Petal, next month. Right now, throwback for you. I haven't heard this in ages. It's The Killers with Mr. Brightside on

0: married a few weeks ago. That's Dua Lipa with Houdini on Nova. We want to send you to New York City to see Harry Styles. Known you for ages, it's all that I've heard. My friends are... With three of your besties, that trip of a lifetime could be yours. I'll tell you how next on Nova.
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0: Just picture yourself being a Madison Square Garden, New York City, with three of your besties hearing that song live. That is Harry Styles on Nova. And yes, we want to send you to New York City to see him live before he comes to Australia later this year. And imagine just going to like Central Park, grabbing a cheese bagel, a coffee, going to Times Square. There's so much to see. 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
9: Hey friends, it's Gem. I know the weekend's almost over, but it isn't yet. I've got a fresh hit for you from Taylor Swift. This will be in the new Toy Story 5 film that's coming out. This song is so cute. It's called I Knew It, I Knew You, and it plays now on Nova.

Aussie Boys Peking Duck with Rico Nasty. Thrills on Nova. We want to send you and three of your besties to New York City to see Harry Styles live. I'll tell you how you could be there in less than 15 minutes. Right now, it's Royal Otis with Linger on Nova.

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1: That is Aussie country music artist Lane Pittman with 2 Feet and a Heartbeat on Nova. We want to send you and 3 of your besties to New York City to see Harry Styles live at Madison Square Garden, which is on like every artist's bucket list. Watermelon sugar high, watermelon sugar. Imagine being there hearing so many of his hits live. Like, that could be you. 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

0: 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I love that that song is having its moment because of Off Campus on Amazon Prime. If you haven't seen it, don't worry, I'm not going to give any spoilers. But do yourself a favour and go and watch it. I literally binge watched it within 3 days. It's so good. 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
0: Hello, how's your Sunday night going, friends? It is Gem hanging out with you until midnight. How good is it? Ariana Grande is back. She's dropping her 8th studio album, Petal, July 31st. Put it in your calendars. Let's get on her fresh hit, Hate That I Made You Love Me, on Nova.

0: That is Aussie Peach PRC with Back to You on Nova. Watermelon sugar high. Do you want to see Harry Styles live in New York City at Madison Square Garden with three of your besties? I'll tell you how next on Nova. Let's go! Nova.
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0: Our queen of pop, Kylie Minogue with Light Up on Nova. That is from her doco out on Netflix. Kylie, have you seen it? Go and watch it if you haven't. She shares a lot about what she's been through over the years in her career and personal life. And I'm not going to lie, I was getting teary watching it. She's been through so much. And she has so many bops. Like, she's an icon. And she's also performing at the AFL Grand Final. Go, Kylie. Coming up, more fresh hits and throwbacks on Nova.
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0: Hello, how's it going, friends? It is Jem hanging out with you until midnight. Toy Story 5's coming out and Tay Tay is a song that will be in the film. It is the cutest song. It's called I Knew It, I Knew You. You're gonna love it. It plays right now on Nova.

0: You've probably seen that all over your TikTok. That's Dean Turnley with Acting Tough on Nova. Coming up, a fresh hit from Yes Boone, All I Really Want. And if you haven't already, make sure you head to the Nova Player and register, because you could be off to see Harry Styles live in New York City at Madison Square Garden. See ya!
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4: 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Kiss All the Time. 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
13: Jodie and Hazy. In the
1: 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If easily offended, well, you're about to find out just how easily.
14: Your father, he's on the naughty list. 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
15: Naughty, naughty.
16: 13, 24, 10. You ever been swimming the Hudson River in New York and be like, what the hell's that sound? Mm. Okay, well, what's happening? Is there some sort of machinery under the water or something?
17: Submarine.
16: Mm.
17: What is it?
16: No, it's just sturgeon fish trying to get a roof. That's what it is, Jones.
17: What's a sturgeon?
16: Sturgeon? So, sturgeons are these, I think they're part of the, you'd call it what, the river monster community.
17: Mm-hmm.
16: Like, they're this giant fish. They can get the size of a small Volkswagen. And am I right in saying, Producer Lucy, that the caviar from sturgeon, that's the proper sort of caviar, the fancy stuff that you eat?
17: That's it, yes. So I don't think the sturgeons in the Hudson River produce the caviar, but it is the same fish that are farmed for the fish eggs that you eat out of a little tin that costs hundreds of dollars.
18: I'm not going to say, I've just Googled it. There, that's one ugly fish.
16: Yeah.
2: It's also, it's scary. Also ginormous.
16: It's scary looking fish, isn't it? Yeah. Like it'd actually tear you apart. So scientists have discovered what the rumbling, thunderous sounds that have been happening in the Hudson River actually are.
2: Mm.
16: Turns out it's sturgeons putting out mating calls.
2: Okay.
16: So if you're in the water and you hear this, it's a sturgeon trying to attract a mate.
2: Ooh.
16: Oh, yeah.
2: Oh, you horny?
16: Oh, yeah, gosh. Where is he? Come to me. Let's go. Let's go on.
2: Bend over, Andrew. Oh,
16: unbelievable scenes. That's scary, though.
2: Do you see producer Lucy look at me then like, oh, Jody, that's off. Of all the things we talk about, I've asked him to present to a fish that offensive.
16: You told me to bend over. What is happening here? I know it's 2026, but what's happening here? How are we doing this? In saying that, Jodes, their method of conceiving, very interesting indeed.
2: Oh.
16: Let's take a little nature lesson with producer Lucy. How do these guys mate?
17: Yeah, in exciting news, the females release up to 2 million eggs into the water.
2: Yeah.
17: And then the sturgeon males then fertilise a sperm-filled fluid into the water nearby the eggs. So then they, I guess, form the embryo and then that baby just grows in the water.
2: Are you trying to tell me there's no sturgeon penetration? Is that what you're trying to say?
16: Penetration-free.
17: There's no fin-to-fin contact.
2: Oh. Well, okay, no need to bend over then. You're fine.
16: Yeah.
2: Just swim through, doll.
16: And also, well, what's worse? What's worse, being a species where you don't actually have fin-to-fin contact?
2: Yeah.
16: Or being a swimmer in the Hudson River and just swimming through a bunch of sperm? Yeah, oh, what's that? What's that?
17: Don't breaststroke and you just taste something a bit off.
16: Oh, gosh, what is this?
2: Well, hang on, here's a question for you. Is it like the salmon sperm that's really good for your face? So then maybe that's a good thing to do a bit of underwater breaststroke through a sturgeon sperm.
16: I spell another radio stunt on the horizon. Jodes has put her hand up.
15: Jodie and Hazy on

0: Jody and Hazy.
1: Can we just talk about some basketball just for a second? Because the New York Knicks now lead the San Antonio Spurs 3-1. That game yesterday was insane. Down by 1,000 points, they came back. I'm reading some stats as well. This is like, they're saying this is the most watched NBA final series since Jordan won a championship for the Bulls, late 90s.
2: So even if you have absolutely zero interest in basketball, this has been fascinating. Yeah. And I'll tell you why, because the sideshow has been, off the charts.
1: On and off the court. So we crazy Knicks fans.
2: Spoke about it yesterday, the Knicks fans going nuts and beating up anyone in a Spurs jersey. But what was really interesting about the game yesterday is the sheer volume of celebrities courtside. Can I give you a list, please?
1: Yep.
2: Whoopi Goldberg, Spike Lee, Ben Stiller, Adam Sandler, Tracy Morgan, Jerry Seinfeld, Jimmy Fallon, all sitting courtside. But probably the most high-profile person on the planet, and that is Taylor Swift, was also sitting there watching the Knicks play.
1: See, all those guys are at every Knicks game. Like Tracy Morgan, Spike Lee's been there for decades and decades. Tim Chalamet, mad Knicks fan.
2: Yes.
1: Absolutely mad for it. And his girlfriend, Kylie Jenner, so they're always there. But Taylor Swift.
2: Yeah.
1: Well, I thought she was just a big old Kansas City NFL fan because of the boyfie.
2: Well, apparently she's not a Knicks fan at all. And she was sitting courtside with Mariska Hargitay, who's from Law and Order. So Mariska Hargitay is probably the most high-paid actress on the planet. So she's from SUV, Law and Order.
3: SVU.
2: Oh, for God's sake.
3: SUV's a car.
1: Right, SUV's a car. That's a very, very interesting show, that one, Law and Order SUV, when your car's lowered too low.
3: I'll tell you how close their friendship is because of SUV. They each, Mariska and Taylor Swift, have cats named after the other person.
2: Really?
3: Oh. So Taylor Swift has named one of her cats Olivia Benson after Mariska's long-term character.
2: Yeah.
3: And Mariska Hargitay was in Taylor Swift's Bad Blood video, but yeah, has a cat called Karma, named after Taylor Swift's song.
2: What a really unlikely friendship.
1: I know.
2: Mariska Hargitay is worth over $100 million. Can I repeat that? $100 million.
1: Cat chat, collectively our minds, am I right? Blown.
2: But also, the other interesting thing was she was sitting next to the Haim sisters. Now, you would know the Haim sisters from this particular song.
1: Good song. This is a blast from the past.
2: Yeah.
1: Should have pumped this out yesterday for Throwback Thursday. Note that down for next Thursday, please, producer. Listen.
3: Hang on. Does 2013 count as a throwback?
1: Yeah. I think that's 13 years old.
2: Okay. But there was a bit of a hot mic moment yesterday during the game. So there's Knicks radio, right?
1: Yeah.
2: I don't know how widespread that is, Knicks radio. But the two presenters were talking sort of off mic about Taylor Swift, and this is what they had to say.
4: With that long ponytail, ain't that her in the blue? Yeah, I literally was like, that's her. She's not a Knicks fan.
5: Right,
4: get out of here, girl.
1: Ooh, get out of here, girl.
2: And she said she's not a nice person.
1: Whoa. Jeez, that is, you've got to be so careful. The mics are always on.
2: Yes, and that's not the only awkward moment. So as you mentioned, one of the Kardashians, who's with Timothy Chalamet, was sitting behind.
1: It's Kim, isn't it? That's Kim, I think.
3: Was Lewis Hamilton there as well?
2: And I think they sort of made up because there's this long-running feud, alleged feud between the two, but then there was video of them hugging at the end. Who's to say? But also, do you know who else was sitting behind Taylor Swift? Scooter Braun.
1: Scooter Braun. Is he the ex?
2: No.
1: Were they together or he managed her music?
2: He's the one that stole all her music and she had to buy it back for like a bazillion dollars.
1: Yep.
2: Wow, how juicy.
1: That is really juicy.
2: Yep.
1: And I think we can all agree that to really summarise this whole situation, we're going to say, how the hell did Scooter Braun land Sydney Sweeney? How's that happening, by the way?
2: So true.
1: God.
2: Worst reputation in Hollywood. Yeah.
0: Jody and Hazy.
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8: Yeah.
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8: Really?
9: Yeah. 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
9: They hate water. 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
0: Ricky Lee and Tim.
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3: $250 on a Friday. Not bad.
4: Sure.
3: All you've got to do is just outlast.
4: Yeah.
3: Fitzy had the power at the end of a minute, and you'll score some cash thanks to Automasters. Good morning to Charmaine from Two Wells. Charmaine, of course, there is two wells, but you've got to choose one. Which one?
4: Yeah,
3: which one are we going for?
5: If I see
3: from
5: good.
3: Yeah, okay.
5: Let's be honest.
3: Yeah, sure.
6: Is Freedom Park still out there as well, Charmaine?
5: Oh, I have no idea.
6: Oh, Freedom Park, yeah. I got arrested there, so unfortunately I lost my freedom.
3: Oh, memories.
5: Probably not a good memory, but yeah.
4: All right, Charmaine, you know how this works?
5: Yeah.
4: Okay, all right, 60 seconds on the clock. You just have to have the power at the end of it. You two, right? Have you recomposed?
3: Yeah.
4: You good?
6: Ready to go. Okay. Let's do this.
4: All right, Charmaine, you're up. What, name a type of dog that would typically herd sheep, Charmaine?
5: Border collie.
4: Yes. In what state would you find the Narracourt Caves?
5: Narracourt.
4: What state?
5: So
4: over to you, Fitz, I think. Name the SA governor.
6: Oh, and pass.
4: Okay, that's Frances Adamson. Back to you, Charmaine. Bali is in which country?
5: Asia.
4: Incorrect. Indonesia. Fitzy, if you are currently 40 years old, what generation are you?
6: You're Gen X.
4: Oh, no, millennial.
6: No,
4: okay,
6: damn.
4: Charmaine, who sings the song Toxic?
5: Britney Spears.
4: Yes. What TV show about cars is Jeremy Clarkson famous for?
5: Pass.
4: Fitz, what's the name of the process that plants use to convert sunlight into energy?
6: Oh, morphosis.
4: No.
6: Endomorphosis.
4: Back to you. Charmaine, I'm going to say Charmaine, do you reckon?
6: Yes.
4: Yes, got it wrong on the
6: bus. Yeah, she gets it.
4: What did you call that? Metamorphosis?
6: What is it? It's photosynthesis, isn't it? It's photosynthesis?
4: It is, yeah.
6: Oh, damn it.
4: Probably should have just said that.
6: I was all over the shop. Congratulations, Charmaine. $250.
4: Good stuff.
5: Thank you.
4: All right, Charmaine, nice. Have a great weekend.
3: Perfect. Fitzy, you have a good weekend too. We'll catch you on Monday.
6: See you on Monday, guys.
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1: Bad news, Joe. It's the swipe error is fading fast.
2: What do you mean?
1: That's right. The swipe error is fading in front of our eyes.
2: What's happening?
1: 75% of users feel burned out by dating apps like Tinder, Hinge and Bumble, with users consistently reporting that they've spent significant time swiping without finding genuine connection. So this was supposed to improve the dating game by just being on your phone and swiping and finding the love of your life. And everyone has learnt the hard way.
2: Who would have thought something so superficial hasn't paid off, you know what I mean?
1: Gosh, but I trust everything I see, particular profile pics and bios, etc.
2: Yeah, it's always 100% really that person.
1: And what I say on Instagram, for example, which I assume is a snapshot of people's lives, and that's everything that's happening in their lives, okay? And that sums up their lives perfectly, right?
2: Yeah. Are you so very pleased that you hooked up with Mrs. Hayes before this whole situation whereby you had to be chosen by purely what you look like?
1: Yeah.
2: Don't you reckon that would be awful and debilitating?
1: Well, let's be honest. I think the initial attraction came because of her looks.
2: She's pretty hot.
1: I mean, sort of run across and be like, oh, I need to find out her personality.
2: Yeah.
1: But we kind of clicked. Do you know what I could also say as well is that I don't think I know my wife well enough to know I don't even know that she'd be on, well, certainly not now, but even if we were single and dating apps were around, I don't know that she'd even want to get on to a place like that because she's a bit of a hermit in a good way.
2: Wouldn't it be an absolute game changer if you discovered that your wife, Cara, was actually on the dating apps?
1: Oh, right now.
2: Yeah.
1: You'd be a real game changer, Jodes, because I'd have to go through a divorce. a real solid game changer.
2: Yeah.
1: I often think, what, because we missed it, obviously, and I missed it. I wonder what it would have been like.
2: Oh, I like the old-fashioned way
1: of
2: just having to approach someone when you see them out, you know.
1: There's an art in it, isn't there? Because I tell you what, does anyone know the art?
2: Yeah.
1: Because I could never master it.
2: Your art was 8 beers. That was your art.
1: And that was a problem. When I was ready to approach a woman was the same time that I was ready to dance. I should have gone home because I'd had too many beers.
2: Yes.
1: Sober awkward me would have done a much better job instead of absolutely far too drunk me with the confidence to do such things.
2: No, I get it. I get it.
1: It's
2: lucky,
1: tough, isn't it?
2: Lucky you're quite good looking. That's all I've got to say about that.
1: Now?
2: Oh, well, not now.
1: Yeah,
2: back in the day.
1: Okay, thanks. I know it's not now.
2: Look at this
0: wispy
1: shit hair.
0: Jodie and Hazy. Get jazzy.
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5: Nathan, Nat and Sean. This is Nova.
6: Come on, boys, let's have a ball.
7: Morning, everybody. Happy Monday.
8: Yeah, happy Monday. Have you got Australia's greatest netballer, Kat Ambassador, with us? Seabass, how are you?
7: Australia's greatest footballer. Yeah, nice. Thank you very much.
8: Well, there goes
7: that credibility. today on the show, Caitlin, this is a question for you. When you and Reece first met, this is your husband of less than a year, so he's still in love, did you immediately like one another or did you not like him?
9: I was attracted to him, for sure. Yeah, I liked him.
7: Rooster,
9: it was love at first sight, for sure.
7: Because we're going to talk to people who hated one another when they first met.
8: Okay.
7: Inspired by two former nuns.
9: Ooh.
7: I know, who fell in love.
8: It's a good one.
7: It's a tale as old as time.
8: Yeah, it is. Hey, celebs living down under. You'd be surprised the amount that have come down to Australia, particularly the big ones from the US.
9: We live here, don't we, Sean? It's not a big surprise, but, you know, I don't reckon a lot of Australians would recognise some of the big
7: celebs. Imagine if Zac Efron was in Neighbour.
9: They'd be like, you look really familiar. Yeah. What is it about
8: Did we go to school?
9: Yeah.

0: and Sean. Nova.
1: Now, Joel, this is a belter of a story. Talk us through it. I'm so pleased through this
2: story. Two lesbian nuns.
3: walked into a bar.
2: I was going to say that. Doesn't it sound like the start of a joke, right?
1: Yeah.
2: But no, this is quite an amazing story. Francilia and Louisa. Fran and Louisa, right? Mm-hmm. So they were trainee nuns. So think of like Sister Mary Robert in the first Sister Act, the little redhead.
1: Yes, the Maria in The Sound of Music.
2: Perfect.
1: She was a trainee nun. Yes.
2: Don't say the line that you're thinking of. And anyway, they met to serve as nuns.
1: Yes.
2: And they really weren't into each other. They'll have none of that from either of them.
1: None.
3: Yes.
2: I've been busy.
1: I sense a habit joke coming up. Come on, keep going.
2: I was setting it up for you, babe.
1: We've blown it.
2: Louisa, called Fran, an unbearable and stuck-up little nun.
3: They really didn't like each other.
1: That's the worst kind of nun, yes.
2: Oh, I know. It really kind of goes against the whole philosophy of nun.
1: Yeah, because you think that they're all loving and, like, forgiving and that, you know, they're just, like, living in their little Zen Pride of Christ kind of...
2: Raising money to fix the roof on the local, you know, church, if Sister Act is to be believed.
1: Yes, exactly.
2: And Fran just said she just instantly didn't like Louise. Didn't give her a reason. She's like, oh, couldn't stand her.
3: Yeah.
2: Anyway, they both left the church and needed somewhere to live, so they moved into a flat together. And one thing led to another. They just got married.
3: Whoa! So Fran, they went from one thinking, I've got no time for this person at all, and next thing you know...
2: Yep.
3: They discovered
2: they
3: love.
2: Couldn't stand each other and
1: they got rid of their bad habits.
2: Ed Sheeran style. and then as they tied the knot, they went, whoopee.
1: See, here's the thing, right? Because lots of people, online dating, they're like, first date, didn't like it, didn't vibe, no chemistry, didn't like him. I didn't like her, whatever, not interested, see you later, never want to see you again, right?
3: Yes, all the time.
1: These two, proof that your first impressions are not necessarily the best impression.
3: Yeah.
2: Yeah, well, when I first saw a photo of Jack, I thought you look like an absolute douche canoe.
1: And then you met him and...
2: He was really sweet.
1: Oh, okay.
2: But for years, because he's very good looking, Yeah, actually he's done a bit of a full circle he's really nice. But he did look like very uppity.
1: Well, he's so devastatingly handsome that it's like you can't trust that. Do you know what I mean?
2: Yeah, but turns out sometimes hot people are really insecure and that's how you nab it.
1: Ah, perfect.
3: Ah.
1: Luckily, the modelling industry has beaten him down.
2: It really has. And haven't I benefited from that?
1: Yes, exactly. It's hugely beneficial,
3: I think.
1: We want to know, are you in a loving relationship, but when you met, you hated one another?
3: Oh, I hated them. Enemies.
1: Yeah. Oh, my God, what a pretentious prat. Or, what a stuck-up bitch. If that was your initial reaction when you first met them, but then you got past that and you're in a loving, committed relationship, we would love to hear from you.
3: Yeah.
2: Not so bad.
1: It can't just be nuns who love other nuns.
3: Nah.
2: Because sometimes it's actually that tension. That's right.
1: Yeah, exactly. Mm. It's what you're clashing over is really what you love about them.
2: Yeah. I will follow her.
1: Passion, if you don't mind. Did you hate your partner when you first met them? But now, obviously, you love them. As opposed to the other way around. Like, Sean, you loved Megan, but now you hate her, right? Is that right?
2: We've heard the other story
1: so
2: many
1: times. That's a joke, Megan.
3: She actually is good looking. So I'll say that.
2: Oh, she's beautiful.
1: Well.
3: Why are you winking? I'm trying to help.
1: You've crossed your fingers.
3: He's ruined me under the bus.

0: Nathan, Nat and Sean.
1: Nova.
2: Joel told us a story about two delightful wannabe nuns.
3: Yeah.
2: wannabe nuns. I don't think that's the official term. who decided nunning, they hated one another, but then decided nunning wasn't for them. And so when they moved out of the convent, they're like, what are we going to do? Oh, we need someone to live. Do you want to live together? Now they're getting married.
3: Now they're
4: there
3: getting
4: you
3: married.
4: Go.
2: After
4: Fran and
2: hating
4: Louisa.
2: One another. Fran and Lou are a couple, and we go, it happens. You hear about it. It's passion, right? Hate is a strong emotion.
1: It is. Lust.
2: Lust, passion, yep. All of it.
1: Well, let's go to Janine and Scarves. G'day, Janine.
3: Hi, Janine.
5: G'day.
2: Now,
5: how
2: Janine,
5: are we?
2: Your loving Good. Partner, did you hate them when you first met them?
5: Hated him. We were both flying instructors, and I just thought he was the most stuck-up, arrogant flyboy you could ever
2: yes.
5: come across.
2: Oh, the flyboys are the worst.
1: Like, don't hold back, Janine.
2: Did he think he was top gun?
5: He would just sit back and just judge everybody and wait and drop a clang of sarcastic comment, and I just went, wanker.
2: Insufferable. Yes.
5: Yes. Yeah.
3: And then, I love you, Janine.
2: Yes.
5: Yeah, so then we had different days off, and as a flying instructor, you need an other instructor that you can get to fly with your students on your days off.
1: Yep.
5: So I had to start getting him to fly with my students, who all absolutely loved me.
2: Yes,
5: and
3: of
5: then
3: course.
5: Started loving him as well. And I'm like, what's that?
2: Yeah.
5: What can they see in him that I can't?
3: Yeah.
5: So, you know, I scratched the surface and realised there was nothing more to him. And 35 years later, we're still happily married with three children.
2: Janine!
3: Oh, you're flying.
2: Yeah. Oh. Are you still flying instructors, Janine?
5: No. He works for Qantas and I went a different direction.
1: Yeah, hey, right. Janine, when did you Virgin. Learn to fly for the first time? I'm really interested in people being pilots, and then obviously you went on to higher education. But how old were you?
5: I started flying at 18, worked in the industry till I was in my 40s, and then took a left turn and started designing houses.
1: Very similar.
3: Wow.
2: That's wild, isn't it?
1: Very similar, aren't they?
2: Yeah, well, you'd seen a lot of them from above.
5: I'm spending more time in an aeroplane looking at houses.
2: Yes, exactly. That's amazing. Great story. Thank you, Janine. Rob's in Edgewater. Hello. Talk to us about a relationship that started with hate but ended in love.
6: Well, it was my mum. She was working up in Derby in the 1960s and she had this customer come in, the local taxi driver, and he ordered a hot coffee and she accidentally poured the hot coffee on her. And so he had a lot of words to say to her, inappropriate for radio.
3: Yep.
6: But because they worked together, then they kept seeing each other and one thing led to another and he became my dad and they got married 56 years and four kids, eight grandkids and four great grandchildren after that.
2: Well, I think there's a lesson in that, girls. If you're trying to pick up a bloke, just throw hot coffee at him.
3: Yeah. I know, Taylor's almost time.
1: It is.
2: Isn't it just?
1: The taxi driver in Derby.
2: Yeah. I guess it was one and he was super
3: busy.
2: Yeah,
3: the taxi driver in Derby.
1: Is there taxis in... How many taxis in Esperance?
2: Oh, I don't know, but yes, there is. There is. Yeah. For a while there, I think there was like three or four. But, I mean, it's not like you can take them out to a farm 40 k's away.
1: No.
2: So, yeah.
3: Yeah.
2: Mm.
3: Mm. Wow.
2: So you normally just doff down in town. Yeah. You pick up for the night so you've got somewhere to station. thank you, Rob. Justine's in High Wycombe. Hello. We're talking about relationships that start with hate but end in love. What have you got for us?
7: Mine's a little bit different. It's regards my parents. Mm. They were married. They got divorced and it was not pleasant.
2: Yeah. Mm.
7: They were apart for about 25 years.
2: Yeah.
7: And my brother had sort of said, kept saying to Mum, you know, Dad's changed so much. And eventually she sold her business and she was sort of looking for something to do. We had a supermarket, so Dad's like, oh, she wants some hours, tell her we definitely need someone.
1: Yes. Yep.
7: It just so happened that the shifts sort of gelled together.
2: Yeah.
7: I used to go to the pub on a Wednesday night, have a couple of beers with my dad and run him home.
2: Yeah.
7: After his little session. And Mum was on the same shift, so then it got to the point where she would start to run him home instead of me hanging around.
3: Oh, I see what you mean.
7: And then they got talking, and one thing led to another, and they sort of announced, and we're like, well, finally you're going to tell us because we're all well aware.
2: Yes.
7: But they've now been remarried for 6 years.
2: Amazing.
0: That's incredible.
1: So it's been, that is incredible.
2: Talk to us about how acrimonious the breakup was. So, you know, when they did get divorced that first time, what? How bitter was it?
7: It was to the point where she was very sort of against the new woman who actually became my father's fiancée a decade later. Very much my brother was going through some issues and mum felt that, it was like a bit of a, you're not here for him, you're not helping. But,
2: it was very bitter and twisted.
1: 25 years, they're back together and they got married. And what about Justine, I like the fact that you guys knew and there's a bit of like sneaking around.
2: Yeah, it's parents like you're not fooling anyone. What are you talking about?
3: Yeah, parents can't sneak.
4: Nathan, Nat and Sean. Ricky Lee and Tim.
8: Mr. Blackout.
4: Peace. 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
8: The BEPs. 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
0: Yeah.
8: And they'd pull up in a Hummer and jump out and sing Pump It.
0: Do you remember when Hummers were cool?
8: Hummers are lame. Is that weird to say? Are you in a Hummer now?
0: I mean, no offence.
8: No offence, but it's a bit lame. Ricky Lee and Tim.
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1: Seeing reports that secretly Zac Efron, hot Hollywood hunk, has been living in Australia.
2: Yeah, remember a few years ago, I think we were talking about he hooked up with that waitress and it was then his girlfriend for a period.
1: And also during COVID, he and his brother came to Australia, like they were allowed in. Yep. It's like, what's his brother here for? Anyway, I have to carry his bags apparently. But so apparently he's building a house. He's got property at Tweed Heads. So at the moment he's living in Byron Bay. Like it's like hanging out with Hemsy.
2: Yeah, just getting around the place. It seems to be a fair few. I've never been to Byron Bay, have you?
1: Me either.
2: Wow.
1: I don't think we're famous enough.
2: We need to go on a celebrity hunt.
1: Just you and your creepy binoculars.
2: Yeah, bloody oath, mate. Obviously Chris Hemsworth and his family were able to bring the Damons, who spent a hell of a lot of time there.
1: Absolutely, that's right, that's right. But, the fact that Zac Efron's living there too. I mean, apparently Byron is beautiful, so you go, oh, yeah, well, why not?
2: Yeah. Remember Julia Roberts when she was over here filming, stayed here for a long time?
1: Ages.
2: The kids went to school and everything.
1: Yeah, it's wild, isn't it? And, I mean, of course, we've got Walshy on our side, Kate Walsh on our side of the country.
2: Yep.
1: Although she's in and out a fair bit.
2: Just living down at the coast here.
1: I know, isn't it wild? And heading up to the farm at Mora from time to time.
2: Yeah.
1: Just go watch.
2: Yeah.
1: Tyra Banks lives in Sydney.
2: Yeah, Tyra Banks. She lives full-time in Sydney.
1: Yeah, she lives in Sydney. Just, you know, hanging out, selling ice cream or whatever it is.
2: Yeah. There's a few other people that live around. Ben Elton spins me out because he's such a big name in the UK, right? And still a big name around the world.
1: Yeah, because he married a Perth girl. He spends a lot. I remember just seeing him in the Frio Coles back in the day, just pushing a little trolley along. You go, that's Ben Elton.
2: Yeah.
1: Why is Ben Elton shopping at Coles?
2: And his kids went to John Curtin.
1: He's got to eat. Yeah. Oh, that's right. Ben Elton eats. Yeah, that does make sense, doesn't it?
2: That really would twist your mind when you Woolies or Coles or something. You see a person like that up front.
1: I know. An actual, like, superstar doing their own shopping.
2: Yeah.
1: And he's kind of only little as well, so he's just, like, hunched over the trolley and I'm like, wait, it's Ben Elton. I didn't have the wherewithal to actually look to see what he was buying because that, I mean, that interesting, right? What's in Ben Elton's trolley?
2: Definitely.
1: Yeah.
2: Or is he gone organic? Where's he at?
1: Ross Noble lived in Australia for a long time. He has moved back to the UK at the moment because his kids went, we want to be British for a while.
2: Oh, okay.
1: Yeah. But so
2: seems like the last place I'd be living at the moment.
1: I know, right?
2: I'd be happy down here until that passes.
1: He's got enough money to live away from riots, Sean.
2: Oh, okay.
1: Aj Barker, another comedian who's in Melbourne. They often come over here for the Melbourne Comedy Festival and marry Australians. So that lures them in.
2: Not bad.
1: How about that?
2: Yeah. So we've just got Kate here. We got anyone else? If you know of any celebrities.
1: Ben Elton, yeah.
2: Oh, apart from Ben Elton as well.
1: What more do you want? Isn't that everything?
2: No, I want another one.
1: Well, lure them here. Okay.
2: We will.
1: Get a Hemsworth.
2: Gabriel Batistuta used to live here. The famous Argentine soccer player.
1: Well,
2: he was the best in the world.
1: Ronaldo's grandparents.
2: There you go.
1: That's it. I tell you what, I told some Portuguese people that fact when I was in Portugal. They were blown away. They're like, what? What do you mean? I went, it's true.
2: Yep.
1: It's true.
2: I'm still blown away.
1: Everybody knows it.
0: Nova's Nathan, Nat and Sean.

0: Nathan, Nat and Sean on Nova.
1: Great story has emerged over the weekend. So in Queensland, there was a Brazilian guy who was driving. It was on his skateboard, his electric skateboard. He's going down the road, right? And he noticed, he saw this tiny house parked up like just on the street. So because they're on.
2: What do you mean a tiny house?
1: A tiny house, sure.
2: Like on wheels?
1: Yeah, they're on a. Yeah, it's essentially a caravan, but it's his house.
2: Yeah.
1: And then because they often build them on trailers so that you can move them from one place to another.
2: Ah,
1: right?
2: Super.
1: And he noticed this tiny house just on the trailer by the side of the road. And he thought, oh, it's unusual. You don't see that every day.
2: No.
1: And then he went home and he was on social media and a post came up saying, someone's stolen my tiny house. Actually, someone stole two tiny houses from this person. And he went, hang on a second, that looks like
2: A tiny house.
1: And the same, like, because it had yellow trim around the windows. And he go, that's a specific
2: gorgeous
1: tiny house. And so he went back, drove back, got his mate, also a Brazilian dude, went back. And the Brazilian bit is important. I'm not just saying that for fun. So so he and his Brazilian friend go back to the...
3: Wait, were they Brazilian?
1: Hairless. and there's the tiny house still on the thing. And there's a guy there and they say, hey, that's been stolen. And he went, I don't know what you're talking about, tried to jump in his car and leave. And so they executed a citizen's arrest. And because they're Brazilian, they are proficient at Brazilian jiu-jitsu, or as they call it, jiu-jitsu.
3: Okay.
1: So
2: not just an air conditioner.
1: 100-kilo guys. and they said to the guy, they blocked his car with their car, and they said, you're not going anywhere, mate. We're like 200 kilo guys who are proficient. We're black belts in Brazilian jiu-jitsu. Settle down. So we kind of went, yeah, you got me.
2: Of course.
1: So they held him until the cops got there. And And so the guy got his tiny house back. They found the other tiny house at a different address.
2: Did
1: and
2: they?
1: Everybody lived happily ever after.
3: Whoa. Super sleuths.
1: Right?
3: Oh, tiny houses, Joel. I know. I mean, I've not always wanted a tiny house, but I have always wanted to citizens arrest someone.
2: Me too.
1: I know.
3: Yeah.
1: I mean, there's that moment where you think, but I'm not going to be able to stop a guy. Like, do you know what I mean? Like, I might be able to get someone in a headlock, but actually, you know, if they start fighting and stuff, I'm like, okay, you go then.
3: I wouldn't go you.
1: I would say stop it. I'd have a stern word.
2: Yes.
1: Stop it.
3: And that would do it with you.
1: But I would need some backup around me.
2: I dreamt for many a year that I got in a situation where I was able to chase someone down and tackle them like full on.
1: Yes.
2: And then recently I was thinking about it. I thought, I can't run. I haven't run a lap in 3 years.
1: So if they run through you, you might be able to tackle them.
2: Well, if that opportunity comes to pass, like 20 years ago, that would have worked for me.
1: Remember when that guy broke into my apartment when I lived in Subiaco?
2: Yeah.
3: What?
2: Yeah.
1: So I got home and there was a guy, my door had been kicked in and there was a guy, I walked in because I wasn't sure if there was anybody still there and he was upstairs at the time. So going through my jewels, which I had none. So he was so disappointed. And he yelled out, where's your money? And I'm like, okay, the massive pile of cash that I keep at home. And then I remembered seeing on Oprah, they said, make as much noise as you can. So I went outside and yelled really loud. And the guy, there was a chiro clinic at the time downstairs, and the chiro, Nick, he heard me yelling. He came running out. He was barefoot, and he came running out, and he tackled that guy. Nick used to play rugby. He did what you dreamt of, Sean, in that as that guy hopped the fence, he nailed
2: an Origin special.
1: Yeah. And they managed to get him locked.
3: Adjust his back.
1: Locked in a storage unit in the apartment block next door till the cops got there. Yeah, it was amazing.
3: Incredible.
1: So, imagine... That's what you've dreamed of.
2: I've dreamed of that. I also, on the other side of that guy who broke into your house, how disappointing. Like, you've got no jewels.
1: I know. He took my laptop.
2: I can't hold this.
1: I know. My laptop.
2: He's got nothing.
1: A camera, like a pair of glasses, some silver jewellery that wasn't really worth very much. Yeah, it was a disappointing haul.
3: What
1: and I got it all back.
3: What did you yell?
1: Help.
3: Okay,
1: thief.
3: Classic.
1: Pretty loud. I yelled so loud I lost my voice for several days.
3: And you went dot points. Help.
1: Help.
3: Yeah, break him.
1: Stop. Help. So, like, really loud. And I went into kind
3: 13, 24, 10.
1: There was a little kind of open area that echoed really well. So the acoustics were fantastic.
3: You sounded good.
1: Yeah. And when a hero comes along, I tell you, it's pretty cool.
2: Thank you, Mariah.
1: Yes.
3: I ran to help that police officer that one night. Yeah. I don't know what my plan was. I was just going to throw myself between her and the guy with the knife and hopefully get some good exposure out of
1: it. You thought it was a flash mob, didn't you?
3: If you ever... I did. I was ready. I was ready to twerk.
0: Nathan, Nat and Sean. Nova. The most winners to see the biggest stars in the world.
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0: Nova.
1: Sebas, we're talking about the fact that two guys, Brazilian guys in Queensland, thwarted a theft. They executed a citizen's arrest because, being Brazilian, they're obviously black belts in BJJ, right? And
2: It was the
1: theft of a tiny house.
3: How do you steal a tiny house?
1: Yeah, just drive it away.
3: Really?
2: Just put it in the boot and off you go.
1: But the problem is you're a little bit visible. And so this guy, saw the tiny house, God, that's a bit unusual, you don't normally see a tiny house parked on the side of the road, went home and saw a post on Facebook that said, someone stole my tiny house, and he went, I know where it is.
3: Went back
1: and got the guy. So we are talking about people that have
2: sold tiny houses.
1: No? A crime.
4: I reckon with the four of us, we'd be great, because Caitlin, you and Sean could be sort of like forward attack, and then me and Nat could be on comms.
1: Yes.
4: And PR. In your ear.
2: Yeah. That would be
3: distract
2: so
3: them
2: funny.
3: With laughter.
1: And then, once you've nailed them to the ground, we'll just verbally harangue them until they can't take it anymore.
2: Later on, we'll come up with a business name.
1: Mel's in Bertram. Hi, Mel. Have you been a bit of a hero and thwarted a crime?
5: Oh, yeah, it was a few years ago. So I went to a Skid Row concert in Melbourne.
2: Of course, and, you did.
5: I did, yes. And I was leaving and I lost my friends. So I'll walk back to the hotel by myself, which probably wasn't a good idea. But anyway, so yeah, some guy, I think he was on drugs, but he came at me to try to get my handbag, and I grabbed his arm. And I twisted it around and kneecapped him in the nose that hard that he knocked himself out.
2: Yes!
3: Wow!
5: I had to ring the police because he was just lying there. And I thought, I can't leave him because I might have killed him. I didn't know.
4: A bit hard.
5: And I'll ring the police because I might be in trouble, you know?
3: Yes.
2: Yeah.
5: And they did say to me that I could have got arrested for grievous bodily harm. And I thought, okay, well, that's not good. Yeah.
4: That's not ideal. Yeah, not good. Not ideal.
2: You'll be on Skid Row the way that was going, Mel.
5: Yeah, I know, right? So, yeah, they let me go and I didn't even have to fill out a report.
1: God, that's amazing. Are you a black belt or anything? You got martial arts training, or you just, like, instinct kicked in?
5: I learned unarmed combat in the army,
4: Okay.
1: They messed with
2: Fantastic,
1: the
2: Mel.
1: Yep. Peter's in Lansdale. Morning, Pete. You're a bit of a hero. You thwarted a crime.
6: Oh, I did. When I was in my 20s, I was watching a scary movie called The Thing, and I heard a noise out the front. So I opened up the window, and I saw two guys sitting in the front seat of my car. And I thought, I just saw red. So I crashed through the front door, and one of them ran down the street with my sheepskins under his arm.
3: Yes.
6: So I'm running down the street in my glow-in-the-dark boxer shorts.
3: Yeah.
6: And I was yelling at him how close I was getting into him and how sort of he didn't walk
2: for. Well, you're counting it down, like 10 metres.
1: You're commentating your imminent tackle of this guy, yeah?
6: That's right. So he drops the sheepskins and he dives behind a bush in a garden. And I thought, I'd just leave him there. So I picked up my sheepskins and walked back to my car. And turns out, not even my sheepskins.
4: What do you mean?
1: So they'd stolen them from someone else.
6: They'd stolen from someone else. And I just thought they were mine.
4: Did you keep it? So you actually...
3: Proceeds of crime, I love it.
4: Re-gifted to you in the end.
2: Yeah.
6: That's right.
2: Imagine running up, these aren't mine.
1: These aren't mine. Mine is still there.
3: These are better than mine.
4: I got pickpocketed when I was in Paris at like 2 a.m. on the Champs-Élysées, and these two guys came out. I thought they were flirting with me, and then they walked off, and I realised they'd taken my phone, and I'd had a bit of Dutch courage. I'd had several margaritas because I really like to, indulge in the local cuisine and culture.
1: Famously.
4: And I chased after them, and I didn't know I had such speed in me. They were like,

0: this guy said he was Australian. He's playing Gout Gout. I jumped on their back, got my phone back.
1: Oh, hey. Joel. Yeah. Amazing.
2: And it was definitely your phone?
0: Yeah. I was like, and you can't go through that photo gallery.
1: Yeah. Joe's in the Vines. Who's the hero, Joe?
3: So it was actually my brother a few years ago. He was doing like a community skit in the Perth City Mall with his church, actually. Yes. And it was right sort of where Hype was, and they were like in the middle, you know, doing their little thing, and some young kids come out of Hype and they've stolen some shoes. So he just guns after them, tackles them. May I add, he's dressed as Batman.
2: Well, he had no choice.
1: Yeah, but he's a Christian Batman, and that makes all the difference, yes.
3: The community skit is obviously all these superheroes. Not even a good Batman, it's like Timu Batman.
1: Yes.
3: So he's standing there, and he still tells his story to this day about how he dressed as Batman, you know, did citizen's arrest on these kids. It was the funniest place. And so then this Timu Iron Man comes up, and this skinny kid was like the worst Avengers. And you see, like, characters all arresting these, like, three young kids trying to steal some shoes.
1: That's
3: very
1: actually amazing.
0: I love that.
1: He embodied
0: Batman
1: his character.
0: Robin.
1: There we go.
2: Disappointing for those kids. What are the time to roll out of a thing with some shoes
1: Batman's
2: that you've flogged?
1: Right,
2: and there's Batman. And oh my God, Iron Man's after you.
4: No, that's not fair. Nathan, Nat, and
5: Sean. Nova. Returning to Australia. Multi-platinum hit maker. We don't
6: talk anymore. Hey everybody, it's Charlie Puth.
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0: Lassie and Susie O'Neill.
1: Yesterday, when we were at our team drinks, we're at the Gas Hound, which is fantastic and so good to watch.
2: How good's
1: sport.
2: Gas Hound?
1: Yeah, because the Knicks, the final was on game four.
3: Was that live?
1: Yeah, it was live. Mm. Yeah.
2: Yeah, and the Knicks won, and I mean, I was only half watching because I was too busy drinking.
1: So the Knicks, I've got some audio. They came back from 29.
2: It was
1: points.
2: Huge.
4: That's it. It's over. The greatest comeback in NBA playoff history. The Knicks pull off the miracle comeback and lead it 3-1.
3: Can I ask some questions?
2: Yeah, you can.
3: Yep. Why was Taylor Swift wearing a shirt that said Stevie Nicks?
2: Oh, I can actually answer that question.
1: I didn't even know she was a basketball or Knicks fan.
2: Well, she's not.
3: Let's
2: just start there.
1: Yeah. But, is it like me in a Knicks jersey today? Like, we're all big fans.
2: Having said that, it's her prerogative. If we were in New York and somehow got a ticket on courtside, you know, why are we stopping her from going? But the New York Knicks shirts were actually worn not only by Taylor, but also by the Haim sisters. Who are the Haim sisters, you ask?
3: Who are the Haim sisters,
2: They must be really shit at music because they're best friends with Taylor Swift and they still can't leverage their careers. Like, where have the Haim sisters been? At least, bloody Sabrina Carpenter.
1: Yes.
2: She became friends with Taylor Swift and has leveraged it.
1: Yep.
2: Where have the Haim sisters been?
3: I know.
2: They're still best friends with Taylor Swift and yet they can't put a bloody single out, but they all had the shirts on. So Alana Haim.
1: Yes.
3: What was she wearing?
2: She wore Nickelback. K-N. Nickelback. So they're doing all plays on the Knicks.
3: Oh, right. Gotcha.
1: Esther
2: Haim, who's the other one.
3: Esther.
2: The other Haim.
3: Oh, yeah. The least famous one.
2: Are you playing Haim?
1: This is Haim.
2: This is their third worst song. just to give some perspective on the outrageous talent that is the Haim sisters.
1: Yeah.
2: Esther wore a shirt that said Nicole Kidman.
1: Oh, that's
3: cute.
1: There you go.
3: We like that.
2: Danielle Haim. I call her the Forgotten Haim.
1: Yeah, Forgotten Haim Danielle. We love Danielle. Danielle was massive in this song. Yes. This is Danielle.
2: This is their second worst song.
1: Yeah.
2: She wore Nicolas Cage.
1: Oh, that's great.
2: And then, of course, Taylor, who's Taylor Swift, who you might have heard of.
3: Yeah.
2: She had Nicki,
3: Stevie Nicks.
2: Stevie Nicks.
3: From
2: Stevie
3: Fleetwood Mac.
2: Nicks, K-N-I-C-K-S.
3: Okay.
2: So that's an explanation for the shirts.
3: They're all on the sideline when I looked over and saw them, and they're all matching jeans and matching blue shirts, jumping up and down when the Knicks won.
2: Yeah. I mean, are they even from New York?
3: I don't know, for some reason I got really angry at that.
1: I think Taylor's from Philadelphia.
3: I was like, what are they doing? Why are they there? I don't know.
2: I mean, she's at Kansas City games. I get that. She's marrying Travis. I get that.
1: And I get like Timothy Chalamet and Ben Stiller and stuff. They're always been
2: Knicks
1: fans.
2: Ben Stiller's from New York.
1: Yeah, they're huge Knicks
2: fans. So that makes sense.
1: Yeah, that checks out.
2: Yeah, I mean, Spike Lee's from New York.
1: Yeah.
2: Jerry Seinfeld's from New York.
1: Yes.
2: Who else was there? It was actually a who's who.
3: Yeah.
2: Other than the Haim sisters, who presumably got a ticket for Taylor.
1: You'd think so.
3: But I don't know why I was angry then, because I wouldn't have been watching it or interested in it if she wasn't there. So it brings people like me into the game, you know?
1: Yeah.
3: Because Taylor Swift is there. But for some reason, also made me angry. So I was in this conundrum of like, oh, wow, there's Taylor Swift. What is she doing there?
2: Yeah, no,
3: there she is.
2: I get it. I think I don't think you're alone on that one.
1: And all the girls yesterday at the work function were like, oh, my God, Taylor's there.
3: Yeah.
1: And all of a sudden, everyone's watching the game.
3: Yeah. Mm.
1: Yeah, it's interesting.
2: And how do you feel about the Haim sisters being there?
3: I don't feel anything.
2: I don't feel anything.
0: Luxie and Susie O'Neill on Nova.

0: Lucy and Susie O'Neill.
1: What's been grinding your gears?
2: I love this segment, and I especially love it today because this is where you purge everything from the week.
3: Mm-hmm.
2: And then you feel good for the weekend. And even though I should be in a really happy mood today, shouldn't I? Because we had a great day yesterday and we had a nice, fun time together.
3: Yeah.
2: For some reason, a lot of things are bugging me.
3: I wonder why a lot of things are bugging you today.
2: Can I go with what I'm going to go with?
3: Yeah, go on.
2: Ironing. Why? You weren't expecting that, were you?
4: I was not expecting that.
2: Why do they still make shirts that need ironing in 2026?
3: Yeah, you can get those button-up ones that don't need to be ironed.
2: It's ridiculous.
3: I don't know
4: where to take this because yesterday, I can't remember what you specifically said not to bring up.
2: Well, in 2003, an incident happened. About ironing.
4: I love this version.
2: And I just haven't dropped it.
4: Yeah.
2: And you know what?
4: I know you keep telling me.
3: You did bring it up yesterday.
2: I'm not going to iron anymore. Yeah. I'm not going to iron for other people.
3: Nice.
2: You know what? I'm not going to iron for me. Yeah. I'm just not going to iron.
3: I love that.
2: Thank you.
3: Stuff the iron.
4: Yeah, I think your ironing days are over.
3: Yeah,
2: I'm angry about it.
3: I think you're done with that.
4: I feel your anger.
3: I can feel your passion.
4: There's two things I'm never touching again in my life.
3: Yeah. A mower?
4: Three things. Four things. A mower,
3: yeah.
4: A chainsaw, never touch one anyway.
3: Yeah.
4: A whippersnipper.
3: Yeah.
4: And an iron.
3: Yeah. Done. We don't need those.
2: Yeah.
4: That's it. That's
2: I'm just going to put... Chainsaw and iron. I'm going to touch a mower and a whippersnipper.
3: Yeah. Oh, you do love the yard, though.
2: Yeah.
4: But this is things that are grinding your gears.
3: Yeah. Can I add a gear grind, which is different to...
4: Are you asking other people to grind?
3: A 13, 24, 10, come and grind
2: with
3: us.
2: Great idea.
4: Grind with us.
3: Grind with us. Yeah.
2: Everyone
3: who gets on air with a gear grind gets $100 to spend a good-looking rooster.
4: What?
3: Yes. That's what we do.
4: I'm going to hit that later, too.
3: Should have led with that. What's growing my gears is Moab...
4: What?
3: My wife.
4: Oh, your wife.
2: What?
4: My wife.
2: I thought you were reading something.
4: He's doing Borat.
2: I've never heard that.
3: So,
2: I don't get references.
3: Good.
4: Your wife.
3: The team gets it. Yeah, you get it. Yeah.
2: Anyway, everyone get it listening?
3: I don't know if this is a generic thing for...
2: Be careful on this. Okay, keep going.
3: We have a key bowl where you put your keys. You come at home, you put your car keys in there. Everyone knows that's where the key bowl is.
2: Yep.
3: You get the keys out, you drive the car off.
2: Yeah.
3: When I come in and we alternate cars... Her keys, that she always drives, are never in the key bowl.
4: Her being Morgan, your wife.
3: Yeah, my wife, she never puts the keys back in the freaking key bowl.
2: Mm.
3: They're in her handbag. Sometimes they're on the bench. Sometimes they're on the couch.
2: Yeah.
3: Put the keys in the key bowl. That's why we have a key bowl.
2: I feel your anger.
3: Yeah. Do you do that or is Cliff?
2: Well, Cliff's big on the talk about that. Make sure everyone put their keys back. Except he's the only one who doesn't ever put it. Well, he sometimes does, but... is he listening? You know what? He doesn't put his keys back enough, and he's the one who always says, put your keys in the key section.
3: Yes.
4: Wish I had someone that moved my keys. That's my gripe. What is it? No.
3: Solitude.
4: Yeah.
3: That's your gear grind.
4: That's my grind.
3: 13, 22, we'll get one on now. We'll get some more after. Bronwyn out of Redcliffe, what have you got for us?
5: Yes, it started on Monday when I left my phone on the roof of my car and I saw it flying off on the highway behind me, getting run over and shattered by all the other cars. And worst thing is I'm an Uber driver, so I need my phone for work.
4: Oh, dear.
5: And then the next day I've got a bolt in my tyre. So, and I'm up for 4 new tyres anyway. So it's been an expensive week.
2: Bronwyn, that is annoying.
4: It's almost the universe telling you to maybe get a different job. Someone doesn't want you in that vehicle.
5: Just retire.
3: Well, you're getting $100 to spend at Good Looking Rooster. That's coming your
4: good.
3: Way for that.
5: Awesome. Thank you.
4: Oh, there we go. Off she goes.
0: Nick Lutzy and Susie O'Neill on Nova. This year, Nova is putting you front row.
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7: Everybody.
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7: Hi, I'm Robbie Williams.
0: Robbie Williams.
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1: What's been grinding your gears?
2: Come grind with us. Tell us your gripes.
3: Jump on the grind train.
2: Tell us your grinds.
3: Yeah.
2: And then you can feel better.
4: Are you going to post that photo that someone just took of you?
2: Do you want me to?
4: Encapsulates the entire mood.
3: Of this entire team.
4: Perfectly.
3: Hungover Susan could be my favourite form of Susan. We have Sydney Susan on trip.
4: Yeah,
3: like, we're tour.
4: Yeah, she's grinding today.
3: Sydney Susan, and today is Hungover Susan.
4: Like, in the last news at 7:30, I was out just lying down in the kitchen myself, not feeling sorry for myself. And she was out in Susan was out in the balcony. And I was like, we're on in like 2 minutes. And I went to knock and tell her, and I just looked at her and went, no.
3: Just leave her.
4: I'm just going to leave her there. And not in a way that I didn't want you in here. I just wanted you to do it in your terms. The last thing you wanted
3: is pressure.
4: Someone bloody telling you what to do, which is how this whole thing started today.
2: Yes. Yeah. I would have been very angry if you hadn't knocked on that door.
4: I knew that.
3: That would have ground your gears.
2: Yeah. But what about everyone else? What's grinding your gears? So what are we yelling at you?
4: Why are you yelling at Kelly for?
2: Kelly from Fernie Grove.
5: What's I've been a good girl.
2: Okay. Naughty Kelly, what's grinding your gears?
5: What's grinding my gears? When you go to the cinemas to watch a good movie and there are idiots that scroll on their phone, sometimes the whole cinema, it's just distracting, it's rude, and it just annoys me.
2: Yes.
3: You can see the light.
2: Yes.
3: Why do it? Why go to a movie? It's disrespectful.
5: Exactly.
2: Yeah. I agree.
3: I actually hate that, Kelly.
2: Do they do that at the theatre too?
5: Yeah.
2: Yeah.
3: I don't know. I was at a theatre show the other night. I didn't see it, but that would be even more rude.
2: So rude.
3: Well done, Kelly. Thank you. Nicole out of Ashmore. What's grinding your gears?
6: Hey, guys. Oh, what's grinding my gears? People are wearing bicycle helmets. Not done up.
2: Yes.
6: Okay. It's just absolutely ridiculous.
4: What's the point?
6: What's the point? There should be double fine, okay? Yeah. For not wearing a helmet and being so stupid that you can't use safety equipment properly.
3: Yeah.
2: I agree. It's like grinding. They're too cool. They're too cool to just do up the buckle.
3: Do up the buckle.
6: Oh.
3: If you fall over here, it's going to come straight off.
4: Straight off.
3: Idiots. Thank you, Nicole. Cassie out of Griffith, what's grinding your gears?
7: What's grinding my gears is when I go through a fast food takeout drive through, and they keep asking, is that all? Is that all? Is that all?
2: Really?
7: Oh, it does my head in.
4: No, that's going to annoy everyone.
7: Let me finish my order. I'll tell you when I'm done.
4: Yes.
3: Yeah.
4: My car will move.
2: They do say that, don't they?
3: They do. No, that's very specific, but it's good.
2: Mm.
3: Is that all? Anything else
2: I like
3: today?
2: That.
3: That's good. Nicole out of Griffin. What have you got?
8: Good morning, guys. How are you?
2: Great.
4: All right. I mean, what's
8: all right. Well, what grinds my gears, and it's teenage related, is when you're in your car and you're listening to obviously Nova, and there's a banger on the radio.
3: Yeah.
8: And you're singing your heart out, you're singing away, and the teenager looks at you and goes, shh. No. And I go, what?
4: As you're driving them, and you're driving them somewhere.
3: Yeah.
8: Yes, exactly.
2: Oh. Do they ever tell you to change the station?
4: What?
8: All the time.
3: No.
8: Or I have to listen to their music in the car. I'm like, no.
4: Well, you remind them that Nova wins 18 to 24s and also 10 to 17s.
3: Right? Yeah, we're killing it.
4: Right up in the latest survey.
3: Highest it's been for a while.
4: So they're the fools.
3: Idiots.
8: Exactly right.
4: Mama knows best.
3: Grace out of Capera. What's grinding your gears?
9: Hi, yeah. What grinds our gears is that my children, especially my teenager, opens the cupboard doors and the drawers and just leaves them open. And then he just says that, you know, it's faster to get things back out if the drawer's left wide open rather than having to pull it back out and close it again.
3: That's actually a
9: they're
3: great
9: all open,
3: experience.
9: All the cupboard doors are open.
2: My kids used to do that. I don't get it. It's weird, isn't it?
4: There's no consequence for them.
3: Yeah, they don't care.
2: Yeah, because they've changed the rules from parenting.
3: Yeah,
2: you can't be strict anymore, can you?
3: You've
2: got to be nice
3: feelings.
2: To them.
3: Yeah.
2: Talk to them.
3: Yes. You can't get the wooden spoon out.
2: Or the brush.
4: Waterboarding's out, isn't it?
3: Yeah, I think so. Just.
4: I believe.
3: It's just gone out of fashion.
4: Just out, okay.
0: Nick, Ludsey, and Susie O'Neill. Nova.

0: Lindsay and Susie O'Neill.
1: Who'd you name your kid after? Or are you a kid that has been named after maybe a famous TV character or personality? Because yesterday we were talking favourite movie as a kid, I think. We were just discussing that. And then Tammy called in and told us this.
2: My favourite was The Neverending Story.
3: Oh, yes.
2: I loved it so much I even named my son Bastion.
1: Bastion from The Neverending Story.
4: Oh, I love this song. Story. Okay.
5: Who sings this?
4: A weird name. I didn't recognise it.
3: Yeah.
4: Do you want to know?
3: Well, text us on the text line if you know the answer.
1: 0457611069. But a list has come out because it turns out millennials aren't just re-watching their favourite TV shows. They're naming kids after them now too because millennials are all having kids.
4: Okay.
1: So popular shows, for example, Friends. Monica is climbing the ranks in girls' names.
4: Really? That's such an old-fashioned name.
1: Yeah, and Ross. Apparently boys are getting called Ross
4: also
1: now.
4: Also an old-fashioned name. Well, when I say old-fashioned, my era.
1: Yeah.
4: There was Rosses in my era. Monica was just before me.
3: Yeah.
4: I reckon.
1: Really?
4: And people calling their kids that.
1: Monica and Ross gaining popularity on the top list of baby names.
4: Wow.
1: A High School Musical, Gabriella is going up there as well. Okay. Troy as well, the main character, Zac Efron's character, Troy.
4: Troy. I went to school with a Troy as well.
1: Troy's an old... That's a strange... You don't see many Troys anymore.
4: No. Yeah.
3: Troy, I know, is pretty old school.
1: Yeah.
4: Oh, I know that Troy too.
3: Oh, yeah, that one. Yeah, I have two Troys.
1: This one's funny. Were you guys ever Grey's Anatomy? I never liked Grey's Anatomy. That was McSteamy and McDreamy. Yes,
3: yeah.
1: That show. Apparently, Derek is climbing the ranks after that.
3: God, Derek.
4: Derek. That's an old-fashioned name too.
1: Yeah.
3: I think of Derek Rucker, Derek Zoolander. Two very attractive men.
1: So anyway, baby names from millennials who've now watched their favourite shows are on the rise.
4: Okay. I never thought of that when I named my children.
1: Mm.
4: Did you name Flo after Florence and the Machine?
1: Florence and the Machine. Everyone asked me that. Florence the Machine. No, we just liked the name.
4: Okay.
3: Really?
1: Yeah.
3: Nothing?
1: Nothing. There was nothing. We just really liked the name.
3: So are you asking specifically TV show related names or anything?
1: Anything.
3: Because I'm a big fan. I haven't got children.
4: That you know of.
3: That I pay for.
1: There is some reporting around.
3: But remember going to, when we went to Papua New Guinea, they got a thing over there. Like one of the guys that was taking us over the Kokoda track, his name was just Aerosmith. they have a thing over there where 80s rock bands became...
1: No.
3: His name is just Aerosmith. Not Aerosmith Johnson, just Aerosmith.
4: That's funny.
3: Like 80s rock bands became big. There's a Bon Jovi strutting around over there.
4: Wow.
3: His name's Bon Jovi.
1: Oh, that's
4: pretty cool.
3: It's pretty awesome.
4: I like that.
3: Yeah.
1: That's really funny.
3: Yeah.
1: Aerosmith. His name is Aerosmith. We should play this next, actually.
3: Steve Tyler.
1: Can we play this next?
3: What a great Friday song. We should.
1: I'll play it next.
3: Yeah, play it.
1: Yeah,
4: it's
1: why
4: a good
1: not?
4: Song.
1: Yeah.
4: The top names are, if you're wondering as well, 2026. Girls, the top five is Olivia, Amelia, Elania. Eliana.
1: Eliana.
4: Haven't heard that. Sophia and Charlotte.
1: Yeah.
4: And boys, it's...
3: Charlotte's a great name.
4: Yeah, Charlotte. My niece is called Charlotte. And then Noah, Liam, Oliver and Elijah. And what's Matteo?
3: Matteo.
1: Yeah, there's a few Matteos getting around now.
4: Matteo.
3: He's a cool dude.
1: Lucas as well, which is off One Tree Hill. Remember we had that One Tree Hill debate months ago. You guys hadn't heard of Chad Michael Murray and One Tree Hill?
4: No.
1: Lucas Scott was his name.
4: Oh, I've forgotten
1: that's
4: again.
1: That's also getting around.
4: I've forgotten again.
1: But Ben on 13, 24, 10, are you the kid or do you name your kid?
6: I name my kid.
1: Okay, what have we got?
6: Leonardo. I named him Leo, but my wife liked Leonardo. After DiCaprio.
4: Which particular movie or like a Titanic thing?
6: I think it's all around the Titanic things, yes.
1: Yeah,
4: I like that name.
1: Leonardo.
4: I like Leo as well, shortened to Leo.
6: I like Leo.
1: Yeah.
6: Leo's beautiful.
1: Also the current Pope's name,
4: okay.
1: 13, 24, 10. Who'd you name your kid after or what did you name your kid after? We'll do on the other side of this.
3: Just quickly, one just come through from our good friend Craig Dyer.
1: Yes.
3: He says his middle name is Thor.
1: No, that can't be real.
3: He said what? His name was Thor and he said it was not great until a few years ago when the movie came out. Now he loves it.
1: No, it's awesome.
3: Yeah.
1: Middle names are a bit... I like when people have fun with middle names.
3: Yeah.
4: That's like, pretty cool.
1: You know my sister Abby, just quickly, and they've got... She's married to Harry Barry.
3: Yeah.
1: And so she's taken Barry and they had a son named Jack.
4: Yeah.
1: So Jack Barry. So she called him middle name Larry. So it's Jack, Larry, Barry. And she only did it to take the piss.
4: Larry, Barry,
1: Jack,
4: Harry, Barry.
1: Jack,
3: that's quite phenomenal.
1: Jack, Larry, Barry.
3: She doesn't even drink much anymore.
0: Nick, Lutzy and Susie O'Neill. You know when life just needs a pause button? The emails, the bills, the same routine. Yeah.
7: Hi, this is Harry Styles.
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1: Who'd you name your kid after? It's come out there's been a list of millennials who are now all having kids, Suze, and loved shows like Friends and High School Musical, etc., are naming their kids after those characters.
2: Well, we had that lady who rang up yesterday, Tammy, and she said she named her son Bastian after the Neverending Story. That's pretty cool. So we've got heaps of people, looks like, name their kids after characters. Rochelle from Morayfield. How are
3: Hi,
2: you?
3: Hi, how's it going?
2: Yeah, good. What's your story?
3: Named my daughter Pacey after Dawson's Creek, after Joshua Jackson.
1: Oh, Pacey. I remember Pacey. Yeah. That's a great name, actually.
2: It is a good name.
3: She's beautiful. She's 26 this year.
1: And you don't see many Paceys.
4: No.
1: I really like that name.
4: Was Dawson a thought? Was Dawson going to be a thought at any point, or were you specifically Pacey you wanted?
3: No, specifically Pacey. Joshua Jackson was amazing.
4: Okay.
2: Who did Kate play? What's her name?
1: I didn't Dawson's Creek, I must admit. I wasn't.
4: Yeah, but she, the one that Tom Cruise married.
2: What was that character's name?
4: I don't know. I didn't
2: Mental
4: watch it.
2: Blank. Because I'm hoping they'll get together, Joshua Jackson and Katie Holmes.
1: Because
2: they've been spending a bit of time together recently. Mm, anyway, I digress. Yes.
4: What?
1: Mm. Kai out of Southport. who'd you name your son after, Kai?
5: The King of Sparta, Leonidas, from 300.
1: No way.
4: Who was the actor that played Leonidas?
1: Jared Butler. Yeah.
4: Was it?
1: Yeah, Jared Butler.
4: So the main guy.
1: Yeah, I think so, yeah.
4: Like David Wenham in that film.
1: Yeah.
4: I don't know who he played, but yeah.
1: So is that when he goes, "That's a Sparta," he kicks him off?
5: Yeah, car. That one. Yep.
1: That's your son.
5: That's my son, Leonidas.
2: I don't know the movie, but I like that name, Leonidas. It sounds strong.
1: Do you call me?
5: We call him Leon for sure.
1: Leon, okay. Leon.
4: Leonidas. That's a cracking name.
1: It's great. Daniel out of Helensvale, what do you got?
6: Hey, how you going? We named our daughter Leela Futurama.
1: The one-eyed, purple-headed Futurama. As far as cartoon characters go, she's pretty attractive. You know, she's got one eye and purple hair, but, you know.
6: Yes.
2: Wow.
6: My daughter wasn't born with one eye, but yeah, it was just spot the name.
4: All purple hair for that matter.
2: What does she think of it now when you say you've named after the character? Does she think it's cool, Leela?
6: Yeah, she loves it. Yeah. She even got a little pop vinyl, you know, them little toys.
2: Yeah,
6: got her one of them, and yeah, she loves it.
2: That's cute. That's awesome. Like that name, actually, Leela.
1: Some great names.
2: Yeah.
1: Lyndall out of Thornlands. What have
7: Morning.
1: You
2: Morning. Morning.
7: Morning, guys. How are you?
2: Great.
7: I was stuck naming my second child, and because I had a really cool name for my first child, and then it was sitting in the magazine with the magazine in my hand in the doctor's surgery before you do that awful lemonade test before you have that baby. Yeah, that was awful. And I had seen that Matthew McConaughey had just had a child and named it Levi, and I thought, well, he's hot. He's probably having a hot-looking child, so I think I'll name my kid Levi.
2: I love it,
1: Matthew McConaughey.
2: Levi, was he hot as well? I mean, that's.

0: weird to talk about your son like that, but...
1: Well, he thinks he is, yeah, but he is.
2: There you go. He's got a bit
0: great.
2: Of...
3: And one more here, Lewis out of Cinnamon Park. What have you got, Lewis?
4: My mum named me after Wally Lewis, and she didn't know that until I was 2 years old.
2: What, so you, she didn't know that you were named after Wally Lewis, but your dad...
4: No.
2: Your dad knew, obviously.
4: Yeah, because my mum and dad met Wally Lewis, and my dad told him.
3: Oh, that's so funny. Your mum's going, wait, what? That's where we got Lewis from?
0: Oh, really? So your mum didn't know? I thought you meant Wally Lewis didn't know. No, your mum didn't know.
2: Well, it probably doesn't.
3: Oh, that's so good.
2: I wonder how many...
4: Mum bought all the character in a book.
2: That's good. Your dad snuck it in. Well done.
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3: Now, the contestants on A Farmer Wants a Wife, that's back Channel 7.
6: I saw one episode.
3: Yeah.
6: The farmers are kind of hot this year.
3: Are they? Whoa. Do you like a farmer?
6: Yeah, I don't mind a farmer.
3: Yeah?
6: Yeah.
16: You know what? Paul sort of looks like a farmer.
6: You reckon?
20: Well, just
21: a
20: like
21: very clean
20: like
21: he farmer. Dresses
20: very in. Clean farmer, yeah, but yeah. like his polo, you know, Ralph Lauren yeah. shirt tucked
21: you
20: in.
21: Would be?
20: You know, the big, like the big cowboy hat.
21: He'd be
6: yeah.
21: a
6: yeah. He could be a farmer.
21: Would he? He'd be a sheep farmer.
20: No, nah, too dirty for him.
21: You think?
20: Yeah.
6: Rice.
21: Rice.
6: Maybe. I don't know. He'd what else do you farm?
21: He'd have something to do with cattle. There'd be cattle somewhere. Yeah. Because you could imagine him at the cattle yard buying the cows.
6: Is that how it works?
21: I don't know.
20: As
21: Come
20: you can tell, we are not
21: I
20: farmers.
21: Am so no, city far people. Removed from being a farmer. Anyway.
6: I'm just thinking Tom Hawkins and his rice farmer. Yes. That's all I can think of.
21: The very handsome, as Lauren says, farmer wants a wife. Contestants were asked about their favourite pickup lines, and some of them are decent, some of them are not so
6: Why?
21: Decent.
20: Let's see if this one will work.
22: Well, I noticed it's sunny outside and you aren't wearing a hat. But wouldn't worry, darling. There's enough room under this hat for both of us.
6: So he's saying, I don't want you to come close to me?
20: No. He's saying there's enough room under this hat for both.
6: Oh, I thought he said there's not enough room under this hat.
20: Okay, obviously that's
6: Cobra.
20: What about this one?
23: Plants are great, but I'm a bit more of a fungi. And I'm really hoping there wouldn't be much room between you and I after this conversation.
21: I don't mind
6: that.
21: Yeah, that's good.
6: You had me at
20: and fungi.
6: Yeah, you had me at, what else did you say? Mushroom.
21: Yeah.
6: There wouldn't be mushroom.
20: That's actually quite.
6: That's funny.
20: It's almost when they're so sad it's funny.
6: Yeah, that's funny.
21: And that's although, that's a man of the land right there.
6: Yeah, but a man sharing is a cobra. Sorry, I misheard the first farmer. Mm-hmm. That's a yes from me.
21: I'm a bit of a fun guy.
6: I'm going to have a fun weekend if I keep saying yes. Go on, next.
23: Are you an apple pie? Because you're a slice of perfection.
20: Oh, no.
6: Even he didn't believe that.
20: No, he's going to die.
21: More conviction. We've got one more? No.
20: Yep. Number four. Take a listen.
24: Are you full cream? Because you're the complete package.
6: From a farmer. I love it. Oh, I love farmers.
21: Yeah, but they can pull it off. Like,
6: yeah, you couldn't make a Cobra gag.
21: If I made that mushroom gag.
20: Imagine Clint at Electric.
21: I'm a fun guy.
20: Are you full cream?
6: If you made the mushroom gags, I'd be thinking you'd be inviting me up for a big
20: party. I think the milk one's probably worse, to be honest.
21: I know.
20: 13 24 10 is our number. Guys, can we do a role play?
21: Yes.
6: Us?
20: Yeah.
6: The three of us.
20: Well, 13 24 10 is our number. Call up.
21: Oh, try one on us.
20: Yeah, drop a pickup line on us.
6: Oh, yeah. And we'll tell you if it'd work.
20: Yeah.
6: Yep, do it.
20: 13 24 10, try pickup line on us and we'll see if it will work.

0: Yeah.
1: This is Nova. You got Jace, Lauren and Clint. We're talking pickup lines, guys.
0: We are, because on Farmer Wants a Wife, the farmers drop their best pickup lines. And you know what? Just, you had me at Farmer.
1: Well, really. You were saying this one would work.
2: Plants are great, but I'm a bit more of a fun guy. And I'm really hoping there wouldn't be much room between you and I after this conversation.
1: Stop it.
0: I love it.
3: That's is that going to work? Is that going to work if I repeat it?
0: No, because you're not a farmer.
3: Oh, okay.
0: I mean, look, mushroom gags are a bit out of vogue at the moment.
1: Yeah, they are. Yeah.
0: They're a bit off Broadway.
3: Yeah. Can't joke about that.
0: I wouldn't be. No. Nothing. We might need to find another fruit off edge. But if you're a mushroom farmer, then power to you, brother. Joe, good morning.
4: Hello, Joe. Good morning.
1: Hello, Joe.
3: Hi, Joe.
1: All right, try your pickup line. Let's go.
4: So, what do you do for work? I'm a builder. I build dreams.
0: Oh, did it work?
4: Yeah.
0: Was he actually a builder?
4: He was a builder. Yeah. It was my friend's partner, and he used to say it to everybody, and that's got her. And then her brother used to say it to me, and they just used to say it even though they weren't builders, because it just was a cool pickup line.
1: I just feel like it's a bit.
0: If you're a builder,
1: salesman,
0: it's kind of fun.
1: Cheesy. I build dreams.
3: BYD.
1: I would almost expect to see that on the poster outside the home.
0: It's actually not a bad slogan. Better than a pickup line.
1: Dibs. Is that how that works?
0: No. All right. Build me a mansion, Doug.
3: Come on, Joy. Fire up. What's your pickup line?
5: This is for Jace.
0: Oh, it's for Jace. All right. Oh, okay. Shoot your shot, sis.
3: Oh, have you got the horn for Jace?
5: Yes, a little bit.
1: All right. Let me set the scene.
3: Here we go.
1: Go for it, Joy.
5: Hey, Jace.
1: Hello, Joy.
5: Are you Wi-Fi?
1: Am I what, sorry?
0: Wi-Fi.
1: Am I Wi-Fi?
5: Yeah.
1: No?
5: Because I'm definitely feeling that connection.
1: Oh, Jesus Christ. Why do I get the nap one?
0: Because you are nap. She's definitely feeling a connection.
3: Hey, Joy.
5: Yeah.
3: What do you love about Jace?
1: We're not doing this.
3: What do you love?
1: We're not Jace.
0: Shush.
5: I listen to the radio like every day going to work, and I just love Jace. He's so funny.
0: Oh, he's
5: a funny man.
0: Yes. He's so funny. What else do you love
3: about his features?
5: Yes, he's definitely good.
0: Yeah. Do you like his little hands? His short little fingers?
1: They're not short little fingers.
0: Yep.
3: Okay.
0: Anything else?
1: Joy.
5: Oh, another one.
0: Yep. Oh, yeah, here we go, Joy. Go. Yep. We could keep you all day, Joy.
3: You've almost got him.
5: Jace, are you a map?
1: No, Joy, I'm not a map.
5: Because I'm definitely lost without you.
0: Oh, in the words of Delta Goodrum, Joy.
1: Is Joy real? She's talking like she's AI.
0: Yeah. your wife just texted me and said, Joy can have you.
3: Yeah. Off you go. Off your trot.
6: Jace, Lauren and Clint.
7: Jace, Lauren and Clint.
6: On Nova. 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
1: Our next guest is the second tallest player ever to play for the Socceroos.
2: That's a decent ball, and Australia do have their fifth goal, and it's Harry Suter, proving to be quite a weapon for Graham Arnold.
1: Please welcome to the show, Harry Suter.
0: Guys, he joins us now, Harry Suter. Good morning. Welcome to the show.
3: Good morning.
4: Good morning, guys. Thank you for having me.
5: No, it's great to have you. There must be a massive buzz in the Socceroos camp. Take us to the US, to Canada, to Mexico. What's it like in that part of the world?
4: Yeah, it's great. Like you just said, there's a real buzz about the camp. Everyone kind of knows now that close to the big one, to that first game. So, yeah, there's just real excitement. Ever since the squad got announced on the first, there's just been a... It's been a different kind of feeling to the camp, and yeah, everyone's just really excited and yeah, really hopeful for what's to come.
3: I mean, the World Cup is such a massive event. People who aren't even huge football fans follow the World Cup. Is the preparation to an event like this any different to any other game?
4: No, I don't think so. I think that it's very similar in terms of the kind of training that we do and the meetings and stuff, but Like you said there, it's such a massive thing that everyone kind of knows in the back of their mind that it's not the same as a normal game, or it's not the same as a normal match, or something extra to it. You know, there's a lot more people going to be watching, family and friends back home or whoever's at the game. So there's certainly an added little bit towards each game.
3: Have you got family and friends over there with you? Will they be there to support you, or they'll be watching from home?
4: No. Not at the moment, but they'll be coming over. I think they'll be coming over a few days before the first game. My family's kind of split this one because a lot of them will be going to my brother's game. He's playing on the East Coast for Scotland, and then I'm obviously on the West Coast here. So my fiance and her niece are coming to my games, and then I think my parents and that are going to come to our second game.
0: She's not going to do that.
4: Yeah, there'll be a few people here. Yeah,
0: I love when you see parents who have kids in different teams, and then they do the half outfits. as mum thought about breaking out the Janome and doing half half.
4: I don't think so. No, I think me and John have told her not to get anywhere near that.
5: Well, your story's quite a unique one, Harry. But you are wearing the green and gold. What does it mean to pull on the Socceroos jersey?
4: Yeah, it means a lot. Like, it feels like every time I'm in camp or away of a show, yeah, I get asked, or you know, I've had people in the past like want me to justify why or my selection. It was just such a natural thing for me when I chose Australia under Graham Arnold and Rennie at the time.
5: Because your mum's West Australian, right?
4: Yeah, she was born in Port Hedland. Before moving back over to Scotland, so it was a really proud moment for her, and yeah, it just felt really natural. I went to one camp, Olympic qualifiers before the Olympics, and yeah, I always say it's one of the best decisions I've ever made. Yeah, met so many good people, played a lot of good football, and yeah, every time you come here, it's just a real together group, and no matter who comes and goes, players, staff. Kind of have always that core values, and that'll never change.
0: Are you you seeing many Aussie supporters over there, mate? Just in the streets, have you run into them? We tend to stand out.
4: Yeah, we've seen me and Big Cam Burgess were in San Francisco the other day, and we seen a family that were from Melbourne. They were over for the games, so we got chatting to them. They had three kids, so yeah, just a couple. And I would say training yesterday was the open training session with a lot of local people as well, but there's a few Aussies there too.
0: We really stand out overseas. We do.
3: Oh, the Australian accent cuts through, doesn't it?
0: Hazza! Harry!
3: Yeah. Hey, Harry, how many tickets do you get to each game, and how many people have hit you up for tickets? Because I have nothing to do with football or soccer, but I've even had people ask me if I know a way to get tickets to any of the World Cup games.
4: Yeah, we get a few comps. I'm not sure exactly how many. There'll be a bit of internal wheeling and dealing, I think, between the boys, because there'll be some people needing a lot more tickets than others. So, we get a few comps, and then we kind of dish them out between ourselves. Like, if I'm only going to need a few for the first game, and there's someone that's going to need a lot of more family and friends to come to that game, we'll share.
3: Have you got a few pests coming out from high school, though, who are desperate to get tickets? You haven't spoken to them in 10 years?
4: No, no, no. Thankfully not. I'm sure a few of the lads do.
0: I want to check the DMs there, mate. I reckon they'll be sitting there. Mate, good luck and enjoy the games ahead. You've worked bloody hard to get there.
6: Jace, Lauren and Clint.
7: On Nova.

0: Thanks for joining us. You're listening to Nova. It is Jace, Lauren and Clint with you. So, lady's gone viral for her opinion on something that gives her the ick that guys do as a hobby.
1: Mm-hmm. As a hobby.
0: I want to see if you agree.
2: What male hobby gives you the ick immediately? I feel like mine used to be climbing. Like, you know how guys go climbing?
3: I'll stop rock climbing.
2: I'm like, where are you climbing? What are you climbing? Get down.
3: If I saw a guy climbing, like, I probably wouldn't look twice.
2: Yeah.
4: Is that called bouldering?
0: No, there's all different types.
4: Because I reckon a lot of people go on dates to rock climbing.
0: Indoor rock climbing places.
1: Got taken on a date where I had to wear a harness and be hanging from the air.
4: Because the harness does strange things to you.
0: What about just the harness and not the rock wall?
1: What do you, like a zip line? No, I'd fake my own.
4: The harness does do strange things to your crotch, doesn't it?
1: Mm. Yeah, and it's just not flattering. You know, when I was a weather girl on the Today Show, my one rule was I shan't be wearing a harness ever. I shan't be rock climbing.
0: You won't get this girl in a harness.
1: Also, a camera angle shooting up from your behind in a harness.
4: It's very Bridget Jones.
1: I was a bit Bridget Jones, but I wasn't going that far.
4: Okay.
1: But I'm with that girl. Climbing.
4: Just gives you the ick.
1: If Paul was like, see, babe, I've got my soft shoes on and I'm off
4: to, I'm off to scale a wall.
1: I'm off to scale a wall on
0: my
1: Saturday.
0: I rock up with a bunch of ropes. I'm here to pick Paul up.
1: Can't you play golf
4: or something? It's sort of like that sort of grab they do when they go from one boulder to the next and they get up to it and they succeed and that look on their face, oh, yes, I did it. So satisfying.
1: Don't get me wrong. It's quite amazing.
4: Yeah.
1: But it's not sexy to me.
0: 13-24-10 is our number. Hobbies that give you the ick.
1: Mm. I've got one.
0: Oh, yeah?
1: Grown-ups.
4: Yeah, go.
0: I know what this is.
1: And look, if you are in, like, the World Championships.
4: Or Commonwealth Games are upcoming.
1: Or the Commonwealth Games.
4: It's a pass.
1: Maybe even the Masters, I'll accept. You can go for it. But adults who do, like, athletics, like long jump and triple jump, that aren't going for the Olympics, I'm a bit like...
0: Come on. Leave that for little athletics.
1: Like if Paul again said, I'm putting my spikes on and I'm going to do some long jump.
0: Paul was a very good pole vaulter back in the day.
1: He
0: was in the newspaper.
1: He'll tell you he was in the newspaper and he still holds the school record, right?
0: Good on you, Paulie.
1: No one has broken it. But if he said to me, I'm getting out of bed this morning, Dal, and I'm off to do some high jump, I think I'd have to leave him.
0: What about swimming races?
1: I don't think we could stay together.
4: Oh, no, that's fine.
1: Swimming's fine.
0: Not training. Like if you were like going to swimming races.
1: I could handle that, I think.
0: Yeah, right.
1: But high jump or
4: the swimmers have good bods, so that's fine.
0: Yeah, gotcha.
4: I find I get the ick from collectibles.
0: That's what I was going to say.
4: Just any form
0: of
4: collectibles.
0: Yes.
4: Like be it.
0: I'm exactly the same.
4: Like it can be anything. And people are
0: Because you know what? It's a gateway drug to hoarding.
4: Yes.
1: But you're a card guy.
0: No, I'm not.
1: Yeah, your mates, you wouldn't let us tell any secrets from the card shop.
0: No, my son was collecting Pokemon cards, right?
1: Your son?
0: No, it wasn't me. I'm not a Pokemon guy.
4: But you could feel the packets to see which the good Pokemon cards were.
0: No. Running.
1: He got into it. He knew how to cheat and get the
4: gold cards.
1: The gold cards. He told
4: us. Now, collectibles are yuck.
0: Yeah, any type of collectible.
4: Like fluffy toys or...
1: But, like, I had friends who drove around Melbourne trying to get the shop minis at Coles because they were like, I need the mini OMO. But no, I liked it. I thought it was a bit of fun.
0: Yeah, sorry, Dale. You're not coming home with me because you got mini OMO.
1: What gives you the ick? What hobby?
0: Collectibles is mine. I was literally going to say the same one. I'm just, anything you collect, it's a no for me.
4: Also, I'm not really big on adults who build Lego.
1: Jason also likes that. Collectibles.
0: I'm going to say some of the eccentric people on Lego Masters has given us adults a bad name.
4: They've all got really high pants.
1: They're called AFOLs.
0: And coloured hair.
1: They're called AFOLs. Adult fans of Lego.
4: AFOLs.
0: All right. 13-24-10. Oh, they're already coming through.
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0: This is Jace, Lauren and Clint on Nova. We're talking hobbies that give you the ick.
1: I fear I've offended a lot of people.
0: I've got one.
1: So I don't want to say anything.
0: I don't want to date anyone that I have to go to some sort of recital and watch them in.
1: Oh, like an adult who plays the violin. I think people who can play musical instruments.
0: Musical
1: are
0: instruments
1: amazing.
0: Are okay. I just like.
2: Oh, so a show. So if there's a chick who plays in the Melbourne Symphony Orchestra,
1: that's
2: is that
1: fine.
2: Okay?
0: I wouldn't mind a bit of violin around the house on a Sunday afternoon.
1: Oh,
0: or
1: what?
0: Some piano.
1: I'll just sit here and have a Pinot while you stand in the corner and play me some violin.
2: Like a walk-in song.
1: Put Spotify on, mate.
2: As you walk from the shower to the bedroom.
1: Oh, there she is. Would you mind just playing the harp while I have my shower, my everything shower this Sunday morning?
0: Well, it wouldn't be a chore to her. It's her hobby.
1: No, I would love it maybe not the trumpet.
0: No.
1: But if someone was like, I'm a musician or like a...
2: What about...
0: Luke can play the piano and she'll just play the piano on a Sunday afternoon.
1: Oh,
0: and
1: that's,
0: I'm like,
1: that's so
0: nice.
1: Attractive.
0: Yeah.
2: I know that one of my best mates is he's a car guy, he's a member of a car club. And his wife hates it. His wife hates it.
0: You don't want to be at the shopping centre on a Sunday?
2: Because he's got like those number plates. I think it's, you know, when the number plates are like Vic Collector car or something.
0: I can only
2: like that.
0: Drive him a certain amount of times
2: he's
0: a year.
2: He's got one of them and she bloody hates it. She's embarrassed.
0: So you get discount rego, but you can only drive them for a certain amount of time.
1: Oh.
2: Yeah.
1: There was a number plate in our office car park this week and it was crazy. CRAZY. And I thought, wow. That could belong to many people
2: could
1: in this
2: just.
1: Building. I wonder whose it is.
2: It's a radio person.
0: 13 24 10 is our number. What hobby gives you the ick?
1: Georgie, good morning.
3: Good morning. How are we all?
0: Yeah, we're good. It's Friday. How are you, George?
3: Yeah, yoo-hoo. Great. Very right. Good. Working from home. Living
1: awesome.
3: A dream.
1: Yeah, what? No, Georgie, no one goes to the office on a Friday, do they?
3: Oh, no, do they? No one.
1: Nah, mate. Thanks for listening from home.
0: Yeah, we appreciate it. What hobby gives you the ick?
3: Grown men... using a scooter, you know those the ones that then you fold up and then you carry under your arm, or you know the little kids
1: like
3: ones.
1: A razor scooter.
3: Yeah.
0: Where do you sit on grown men on an electric bike?
1: Oh, fine.
3: Oh, I don't mind that because I'd do that myself.
1: Yeah, electric scooter. It's like I love a Lime scooter, but. Yeah.
0: A razor scooter.
1: An adult on a razor scooter is doing heaps, isn't it?
2: Yeah.
0: Annalise, good morning. What hobby gives you the ick?
4: Good morning. Musicals. I cannot stand them.
1: No, I
4: just get
1: musicals.
4: I get so embarrassed.
1: So let's set the scene. You're out for dinner on a Saturday night. You're on a date. And you say to the guy, what are you doing tomorrow? And he says, oh, actually, I'm starring in The Little Mermaid at my local production company. Would you like to come tomorrow? Are you telling me he wouldn't get a second date?
4: I'm telling him I have diarrhea and I have to leave immediately.
2: What if I said I'm,
1: I love
2: you know
1: musicals.
2: What? You know what,
1: I love
2: Annalise?
1: It.
0: What about blokes that get right into fantasy football?
2: Oh,
0: and get upset.
2: Yeah.
0: And get upset when the fake games
2: They follow their fake team more than their actual team.
0: Yes.
1: Yeah.
2: And they're
1: alive.
2: Like, oh. You know what? Paddy Cripsey's on 110 super coach points. He needs another 10 for me to overtake whatever.
1: Do you know what gives me the ick? And my partner does it. Oh, my God, I forgot about this. This made me break out in a sweat. He'll gamble responsibly, everyone, but he will bet on a football game. But it's like, and I don't even know how this works, but say like one person's got to get a certain amount of touches.
2: Same
1: one
2: yeah,
1: person's
2: yeah,
1: got to get a certain
0: apparently.
1: Amount of goals. One person. And I'm like, he doesn't even. He's
2: oh,
1: not,
2: there's another handball.
1: Yeah, but he's not even cheering for either team. And then he's like, what number was that? Who was that? And I'm like, I'm going to take that phone and I'm going to run over it in my car in a minute. Mm. Like, just pick a team and let's support them.
0: You sure?
1: And he's like, Lozzie, he'll be in the kitchen. He's like, Lozzie, who scored that goal? I'm like, I'm about to set fire to our own house to get me out of here.
0: Sure, those number plates weren't on your car downstairs.
1: Crazy. Honestly, though, I don't think unless you've actually sat next to someone who watches a sporting game like that, it's icky.
5: Jace, Lauren, and Clint.
6: Jace, Lauren, and Clint
5: on Nova.
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2: 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The M4 motorway at Mays Hill reports for breakdown in the westbound shoulder just near Burnett Street, but looking good citybound on the M4. At Colo Heights, emergency roadwork on Putty Road near Angawarra Trail, and at Cecil Hills as of yesterday, direct access between the M7 and M12 motorways is open. Ramps on and off the M7 directly to access the M12 to Western Sydney Airport. 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Possible shower, top of 20 for the city, 19 in the west, right now 16 degrees on Sydney's Nova 96.9.
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4: Sydney, how you feeling?
5: Let's do it. Welcome to Monday morning, 5:31. Sarah Harris, how you doing? How you doing?
6: Are you on a bit of a high?
5: I am a bit on a bit of a sporting high.
6: Totally. Are you an expert in the beautiful game now, like the rest of the country?
5: You mean football?
6: Yeah.
5: Of course. I'm not going to say, I'm not as expert as I am, you know, around Melbourne Cup time about the horses.
6: Oh, right.
5: Give me after Saturday's game against the USA and I'll be full expert.
6: Right, okay. It's an early one, that one. Yeah.
5: It feels weird in the middle of the day, like in a good time. Like I'm used to watching World Cup games at like 2 a.m.
6: Which is kind of the great thing about the United States hosting it, that we won't have to get up super duper early to watch a lot of these games, which is great news.
5: Yes. I'm just looking at the US chant. Remember the US chant? Just to get everybody up and about.
6: Yes.
5: You know, one of the great sporting moments.
6: What about Sweden, the Vikings? I'll have to get the audio for you.
5: Yeah.
6: Essentially, it was like a stadium section full of people all rowing in unison. That's their chant, the Viking, you know, the rowing the Viking boats.
5: Not
6: the
5: as
6: Viking
5: good as
6: ships.
5: This. Not as good as this.
7: The US, the US, the US. That's the way we like it.
5: I can't get over it. Like, the girls here are all soccer mad. They all watch it. Did you watch it, Jermaine?
8: No. I was in the studio.
6: Oh, he's working.
5: TV's on in the studio.
6: Someone had to keep the lights on. But listen, I've got so much right. Socceroos gear that I want to get to.
5: Yeah, you barely even asked me about my weekend. You just went straight into stories from the Socceroos.
6: No one cares about your weekend. No, we all care about the Socceroos for the next 6 weeks. That's all we care about.
5: I'm just talking about off-air chat.
6: We had trash talking from the States and from Turkey. It's all right. Happening. Let's get into it.
9: Right here. Hey there,
6: Sydney. Sarah Harris with you. The Socceroos World Cup campaign is off to a blistering start, winning their opening game for the first time in 20 years with a 2-0 triumph over Turkey. The Aussies had been virtually written off before the game. Then in the 27th minute, 20-year-old Nestori Irukunda sent us into a frenzy.
10: And at the other end, Australia swarming forward. That's a lovely touch and that's a lovely finish. And it's Australia who strike first.
6: Oh, goosebumps.
5: How good is that?
6: So good. Vancouver, as well as live sites in Sydney and Melbourne, erupted in sheer ecstasy. The Socceroos play the US in an early one, 5 a.m.
5: That feels more like
6: Saturday.
5: It, though, doesn't it?
6: Yeah, it does. It does. So set your alarms.
5: Okay.
6: Also making news, urgent talks are underway to permanently allow shark spotting drones above Sydney's busiest beaches following a near fatal attack at Coogee on the weekend. 35-year-old mum Leah Stewart remains in a critical condition after being mauled on Saturday. Another poll, another headache for the Prime Minister. For the first time, Pauline Hanson has overtaken Anthony Albanese as preferred Prime Minister, according to Resolve polling. It shows that One Nation has also edged out Labor in the primary vote. And Donald Trump, he's celebrating his 80th birthday today. The US president marking the occasion at the White House UFC Freedom 250.
5: Oh, that's on his birthday. I didn't know that.
6: I mean, he approaches politics like a UFC fighter.
5: It does feel strange. And I can say this before Ricky gets here, but, you know, we've had the Socceroos, the Knicks. That was an incredible game in the basketball yesterday. And then the UFC at the White House?
6: I don't quite understand, though. Didn't they, like, do they play four games to win or something?
5: Well, it's best of seven.
6: Oh.
5: Yeah. Yeah, it's best of seven. They play those NBA stars, obviously they get paid a truckload, but they play all the time. There's heaps of games.
6: Yeah, well.
5: And the new season's around the corner too. Like, it's not like us here where we wait 6 months.
6: Who's the greatest player of all time, Jordan or Jordan. LeBron? Yeah, I agree.
5: Jordan. Yeah, I saw Jordan. I told you that. Saw him in the flesh play.
6: Did you?
5: Yeah, when I lived over there.
6: Is he not? And he's not particularly tall, is that right?
5: He looked so tall to me. I was 13.
6: But isn't there that story that he didn't make his high school basketball team? He was the second best player, but he was the hardest worker.
5: Have you watched The Last Dance, like I told you?
6: I've got to watch The Last Dance.
5: Watch The Last Dance.
6: Yes, yes, yes. All right, that's my homework for this weekend. There's other sport to talk about too, updating sport in the NRL. Jerome Luai has scored a hat-trick of tries in the West's Tigers 36-28 point win over the Titans, while the Giants went down to St Kilda 96-88 in the AFL, and Australia has avoided a series whitewash in their one-day series against Bangladesh, winning game 3 by 1 wicket. But let's face it, right now it's all about the footy.
5: Here's Norway.
6: The football.
5: So what are they doing? They're rowing.
6: Yeah, they're rowing in unison. It is so, it's awesome to watch. Like, I'm getting goosebumps just thinking about it. And you know what I also love? I love it when the Aussies go into something as the complete underdogs.
5: Oh, we were real underdogs. Remember that this is the Turkey A captain.
3: Coming up against Australia, what do you know about them and how do you beat them?
4: I think that we dominate tomorrow the game because we have more qualities and more talented teams. So we will see tomorrow what happens.
6: Yeah, okay. That look, I kind of can forgive him for that because, you know, English isn't his first language and he was kind of just like, you know, grabbing words. But Mike Griller, he's the American soccer player turned commentator who had a lot to say about Australia before we played. Have a listen to this.
9: It has players that play week in and week out the highest levels of Europe and Australia does not. And that's as simple as that.
11: Production is just wanting to confirm as well that you're going to wear the Australia
9: Absolutely.
11: Jersey.
9: Would be my pleasure.
11: And you'll say it's a layup. Anything else?
9: Would
11: anything else you want to raise the stakes for the bet on?
9: I think their best player is Iran Kunda. I'm Iran Kunda.
6: Yeah, it was all jokes, wasn't it? All
5: it
6: jokes.
5: All
6: you know
5: jokes.
6: What it reminded me of? Do you remember at the Sydney Games when the Americans came out and said, we're going to smash the Aussies like guitars? and the men's relay team, yeah. They won and they did like the little guitar solos on the blocks. Well, Nesri Irukunda was actually asked about all the trash talking that was going on before the game, and this is what he had to say. This kid's a star.
12: Yeah, it was actual motivation. Obviously, we don't like to hear people talk bad about us, you know, because we're a great team. People underestimate us a lot, and you know, we showed them today that we can play.
5: We did.
6: They can play all right.
5: We did.
6: They can play all right.
5: Well, I now know what you've done all weekend. This is great. This is like an explosion in a grab factory.
6: Cloudy with a chance of showers to kick off your Monday. Sydney, tops of 20 in the city, 19 at Liverpool. Right now, 16 in the city, 15 in our west. And you are up to date on Ricky Lee and Tim.
5: I mean, if you're passionate, if you're as passionate as Sarah is, by all means, jump on the phone, get involved in the conversation, 13, 24, 10. 22.

0: think Toy Story's out this week. Come on, you're Mr. Sydney Film Festival.
1: Yeah, Thursday.
0: Thursday this week. 19 to 6. We are on 16 degrees now. Possible shower around 20 hours off today. Oh, the song's growing on me. I like it. I knew it. I knew you. Taylor wasn't at the Knicks yesterday. Didn't see her in San Antonio. But Sarah, you have some more on the Socceroos because you are fizzing. You are frothing. If anyone watched it, if anyone has anything to say, 13-24-10, jump on the phone, join in on the conversation.
2: Do you know why? It's just, and look, I'm not a particularly big sports person, but what I am fascinated by are the stories behind the players. And you get so caught up in the narrative of the game that makes you want to be a fan. Like, for example, when Nestri scored that incredible goal in the 27th minute. I mean, this kid's 20. He was written off by that American commentator. He actually ran over to the kind of score line and started boxing the flag.
0: Yeah.
2: Now, he said he was actually inspired by one of his greats, and he'd pre-planned that little kind of celebration on the odd off chance he said that if he'd score a goal.
0: Yeah.
2: This is what he said when he was asked about it on SBS yesterday.
3: Timmy Cahill is my biggest inspiration when it comes to football. Him and Lionel Messi, you know. Tim Cahill, Australia's greatest in my opinion. And I just thought if I scored, I would do the same as him. And I got to do it, yeah.
2: So this is a kid who was a refugee from Tanzania, you know, moved to Perth when he was a baby. His dad was a pastor. He essentially wanted to be a soccer player, you know, playing in the front yard with his brothers since he was a little kid. Incredible. But he actually changed up, and you might like this, Jermaine. Nestor actually changed up his scoring celebration because he usually does a bit of an MJ. Michael
0: really?
2: Jackson.
0: Does he really?
2: Yeah, a now Michael Jackson. Yeah, there we go.
0: Here we go.
2: Is it there?
0: Let's have a look.
2: You might need
0: to have it.
2: You might need some. Oh, it's not it.
0: A little smooth criminal.
2: It's a bit of a smooth criminal.
4: Are we talking about videos here?
0: Yeah. Sarah sent it to you to watch.
4: Oh, okay.
0: Anyway, he's dancing.
4: I'm just going to imagine
0: criminal.
4: It in my head.
0: Yeah.
4: I'm sure it's amazing.
2: All right, I've got to whip everyone up into bit of a frenzy here.
0: Yeah.
2: It's not often we get good news.
0: No, I like it. Know? I love it. I love the passion.
2: It's all budgets. It's all, you know, tax and CGT and it's great and polls. It's great to have something that brings us together as a country. I don't think there has been something like that. Well, do you remember when the Matildas had their first?
0: I was going to say there has been something like that since the Matildas, but it's nice to see this on the world stage in the US. Katie Brown, actually, Channel 7's own, is in Vancouver, one of the places, one of the big joints. We'll chat to her before 7. But if you did watch it, if you're as into it as Sarah and potentially now Jermaine after seeing the Michael Jackson connection, 13-24-10, jump on the phone, have a chat to us this morning at 16 to 6.
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12: I'm thinking about my doorbell when you're gonna ring it.
13: We are the right side of the bed. Welcome to the start of another week. It is 12 to 6. All right, door price. First caller through at 6 o'clock gets this. How's this? A Lego gift pack. If you've got kids, you're right into that. And you've been seeing a lot of movies.
14: I have.
13: You've been like Sydney Film Festival frothing.
14: Two movies across the weekend. So, Disclosure Day and Pressure.
13: Out of 10, Disclosure Day?
14: 10 out of 10. I loved
13: really?
14: It.
13: Really? That's the Alien
14: Spielberg
13: one.
14: Best movie I've seen.
13: Best Spielberg
14: yeah,
13: movie
14: Yeah, I loved seen. It. And I saw Schindler's List a few months ago.
13: All right, Lego gift pack first story, and we'll throw in a Masters of the Universe ticket as well. So the new action adventure movie, Masters of the Universe, the epic tale of finding the power within. Our love is alive. It's in cinemas now. First call through at 6 gets the door prize.

0: 8 to 6 here on Nova 96.9. Ricky Lee and Tim will kick off around 6 o'clock. Real fashion show in here today.
1: Yeah, who did you say?
0: I need to set the scene. Sarah's got her, you've got your collar popped.
2: Yeah, with a black blazer.
1: Yes.
0: It's very Diane Keaton. I was going to suggest
1: Diane Keaton. Thank you, Tim, because I thought, like,
0: she was
1: otherwise.
0: One of my favorites.
1: Yeah, like, because otherwise I've kind of looked like a waiter. So I was just trying, because I'm wearing a black blazer and a white shirt.
0: Popping your collar.
1: So I thought I'd edge it up. Well, and who did you say I looked like?
2: Abraham Lincoln.
0: You've had two caucuses today. You watched Schindler's List on the weekend and now you're saying...
1: You watched Schindler's List?
2: No, I watched Schindler's List a few months ago.
0: Oh, right. We're talking Sydney Film Festival, though. Yeah, that's not there, is it? That's not on there.
2: No, and then I watched Disclosure Day, which was the new Steven Spielberg film. And I think I actually enjoyed Disclosure Day as, like, the best Spielberg film.
0: The best
2: film.
0: Spielberg film is a strange...
2: Oh, I just loved it. It was just... Oh, it was such a beautiful
0: E.T.?
2: Story. I love E.T. as well. E.T.
0: Caucus today. You watched Schindler's List on the weekend and now you're saying...
1: You watched Schindler's List?
2: No, I watched Schindler's List a few months ago.
0: Oh, right. We're talking Sydney Film Festival, though. Yeah, that's not there, is it? That's not on there.
2: No, and then I watched Disclosure Day, which was the new Steven Spielberg film. And I think I actually enjoyed Disclosure Day as, like, the best

0: That Kramer.
1: That's a real downer. You don't want to watch that one.
0: And as I said, we're going to talk more Socceroos live in Vancouver. Katie Brown from Channel 7 is there. And we'll kick it off all morning. You're going to lead the news with it. It's huge. And I know Dan, our Dan down the end there, who does all the audio.
1: Part Italian. That's the thing, you know. Like, I'm harking back to my Croat roots.
0: I mean, my son played for the Marrickville Devils. So that's my connection.
1: Aww. Well, you know, Pat Beach, who was the goalie who made 8 saves during the game on yesterday afternoon, he actually is from Glenmore Park. He was a ball boy for the Western Sydney Wanderers while Tony Popovich was there. So he was like 11 years old kicking around, and now he's on the global stage.
0: Huge, huge.
2: Ricky Lee and Tim's Quickie with Ricky.
0: Quickie! It's worth $200 after 8 o'clock. One of the questions you need. There are 10 trivia questions. I'm going to give you one. We always do that at this time of the day just to, you know, warm you up and give you a little helping hand.
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0: What colours do the New York Knicks wear? Colours.
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0: Yes.
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1: How do you know that?
3: 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That's the
2: 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Ricky Lee and Tim.
4: 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Wake up with Ricky, Lee and Tim.
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4: With over 300 products now reduced, Aldi prices just got Aldier, so you can keep your wallet fullier. Aldi, good different. The M4 motorway at Maze Hill reports for a breakdown westbound in the shoulder just near Burnett Street. Travel time citybound along the M4 Eastern Creek to Homebush Bay Drive is now 21 minutes. Colo Heights emergency roadwork on Putty Road near Angawarra Trail. And at Cecil Hills, as of yesterday, there's now direct access off the M7 motorway to the M12 motorway. 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Possible shower today, top of 20 for the city, 19 in the west, right now 16 degrees on Sydney's Nova 96.9.
0: As we creep up to 6 o'clock, she's made us.
5: Good morning,
0: she's
5: friends.
0: She's made us. It's touch and go there. Touchy. You sent a little group text going, I'm going to be tight.
5: Well, because, there was like traffic cones closing off Park Street in the city.
0: You can be very
5: freaked
0: careful.
5: A little bit lucky. I'm a fast driver.
0: Yes.
5: Obviously, within the speed limit.
0: Safe and fast.
5: Safe but fast.
0: All right.
5: Zero to the speed limit real quick.
0: You've walked into Socceroos fandom
5: in
0: here.
5: I saw the email this morning of the love, the fangirl of the soccer. So good.
6: Football, Ricky. Football.
5: I'm so sorry.
6: Yes. And the UFC's on this morning.
5: I know, I'm pumped. I'm
6: it's
5: racing home to watch the UFC
6: happening.
5: At the White House. And Rich is at home currently watching the Spanish Grand Prix.
0: And it's Trump's birthday today. I didn't realise the UFC fell on his birthday.
5: It's like, actually
0: what
5: his
0: a
5: birthday.
0: Day. 80. Oh, that's the big 8-0.
5: That's why they're doing it on the Monday. I get it now. God. I did watch all the weigh-ins and all of that.
0: Crazy world we live in.
5: I know.
0: Let's check your 6 o'clock news Monday morning. Sarah Harris is here.
7: Right here, right now, right here, right now.
6: Good morning, Sydney. Sarah Harris with you. The Socceroos have proven the haters wrong and now have their sights set on toppling the United States after yesterday's 2-0 victory against Turkey. It's the first time the Aussies have won an opening World Cup match since 2002, I believe. 20-year-old Nestori Irinkunda finding the back of the net in the first half.
8: And at the other end, Australia swarming forward. That's a lovely touch and that's a lovely finish. And it's Australia who strike first.
6: The Aussies play the US on Saturday at 5 a.m. In other news, a shark cull hasn't been ruled out as the state government looks to improve swimmer safety at our beaches. Following Saturday's attack at Coogee, which left a 35-year-old woman in a critical condition, the Minns government says nothing is off the table. Meantime, Surf Life Saving New South Wales is lobbying for permanent clearance to fly its shark spotting drones. Loved ones of those killed in the Bondi terror attack have gathered at the site to mark 6 months since the massacre. A service was held at Archer Park last night. It included a moving rendition of Waltzing Matilda as a tribute to the youngest victim. And Pauline Hanson's popularity keeps rising. For the first time, One Nation is the preferred party, and the One Nation leader, Pauline Hanson, is the preferred Prime Minister ahead of Anthony Albanese and Angus Taylor. The latest Resolve poll shows 33% of people picked Pauline Hanson for the first job, ahead of Albo on 29%. Nova Sport is next. Got a crewed annual leave and it's just sitting there. Take play leave with Carnival Cruise Line to play away. You've earned it. 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Updating sport, the West's Tigers have farewelled Leichhardt Oval in style with a 36-28 point win over the Titans. The ground is undergoing major upgrade works. In the AFL, St Kilda edged out the Giants by 9 points and Oscar Piastri Piastri has finished fifth at the Barcelona Grand Prix, Lewis Hamilton taking the checkered flag. And Donald Trump, of course, is celebrating his 80th birthday today. The US president marking the occasion at the White House UFC Freedom 250 event. Weather-wise, just the chance of showers, tops of 20 in the city, 19 at Campbelltown right now, 16 in the city, 15 in our west. And you're up to date on Ricky Lee and Tim.
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13: 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Thank God it's Monday!
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17: Thank God it's Monday.
18: This show is good for what ails you on a Monday.
17: After the
0: yes, we are. Best day of the week. Welcome to Monday morning, 6:04. You just heard who won the Grand Prix.
5: I know. Or did I? I was trying to not listen to Sarah's sport because I didn't want to know what happened in the Grand Prix.
0: But you're not going to have time to watch that. You're going home to watch the UFC after this.
5: Yeah, but I want to find out myself. I might watch it after the UFC.
0: Big Monday for you.
5: I love Mondays.
0: Andrew and Claremont Meadows. G'day. How are you?
19: Good yourself, Tim.
0: Very good, mate. You're up nice and early. What are you up to?
19: Just arrived at work, unfortunately.
5: What do you do for work, Andrew?
19: I work in a hire company to the construction sites.
5: All righty. So always early mornings.
19: Yeah, because they like to start early, the tradies. Yeah.
0: So being a tradie and involved with tradies, you'd be very good with Lego, right?
19: Well, maybe. I know my daughter is, at least. She's the one that's a Lego freak. Cost me $450 to buy the Stranger Things crew house. And
0: oh, you bought that? You bought this? I went to the Lego store in Broadway a couple of weeks ago with the kids, and they tried to talk me into the Stranger Things one, and I asked how much it was, and I said, absolutely not.
5: What do you think, I made of money?
19: She's been hassling me out for months, and then I saw it, and I put it, and I just used Afterpay. It's all I could do.
5: Perfect. Oh, good on you.
19: And then she did a pick out on the Big W toy sale, and there's another $347 of Lego she wants me to buy.
0: Well, mate, Stop spending. We're giving you a Lego gift pack. Never stop playing with the Lego Brick Brigade this World Play Day, and we'll throw in tickets to Masters of the Universe as well.
19: Oh, that'd be good. I'll keep the girlfriend happier with that, at least, maybe.
5: Love it. Never would have thought you were going to work to pay for Lego.
19: No, I build stuff here to send out, but that's about it.
0: Enjoy your Monday, Andrew.
19: Excellent. Thanks, guys.
0: Another door prize tomorrow. How good is that?
5: That's awesome.
0: That Stranger Things Lego, it's so expensive, but it is pretty cool, though. It's pretty cool.

0: Monday vibes.
1: Oh, what a way to start a Monday.
0: Thought I'd cough then.
1: Are you all right? Are you choking? Are you choking or stroking? What's going on?
0: Just choking. Choking.
1: Your eyes are all red. I've seen that before. I know what happens after your eyes go red.
0: I'm not going to vomit. 9 past 6. In the city, in your heart. Just sitting there beautifully sharing videos of my weekend with you during that song and then all of a sudden decided to cough.
1: I know. What a beautiful weekend you had.
0: I know.
1: With the kiddos, you went and saw your daughter be a superstar.
0: She performed yesterday. It was very nice. I didn't cry this time though.
1: You didn't?
0: No, this time.
1: Oh, you're all grown up.
0: I'm so used to it now.
1: She's like typically your kid. She's just like this cool, she's playing guitar, she's got pink hair and she's just like whatever.
0: Yeah, she was rocking out yesterday. Some of those kids, I'll talk about it more later, but some of those kids yesterday, like 13, 14, they are superstars. There was like a 12-year-old that did a Smashing Pumpkins song, Mayonnaise.
1: Really? Oh, really?
0: Acoustic?
1: Oh, my gosh.
0: It's unbelievable. Let's do Sydney at 6 because it's all about the Socceroos.
2: Over the top, here's Nestori. Great first touch. Nestori, a good now. Oh, my word. Connor Metcalf, who's on the burst. Metcalf, it opens up beautifully. Oh, my. Connor Metcalf with a goal to save it in Vancouver.
0: And while this is in Sydney at 6 is because there's just thousands of fans packing live sites, Tumbalong Park and Allianz Stadium overnight, or yesterday afternoon, sorry, not overnight. I was saying to Sarah before, it feels weird having the soccer like in the normal light of day.
1: Well, not being a soccer fan, what is the usual?
0: Well, if it's in Europe America and stuff, it's like you get up at 2.
1: Oh,
0: or like you'd be wrapping up a Socceroos game now.
1: Yeah, gotcha. You know? So seeing it happening in the afternoon is just weird.
0: It was weird. And I tried to get everyone around it. I got the kids to watch the last quarter of the NBA.
1: Yep.
0: And then I said, come on, guys, let's watch the Socceroos. And my 11-year-old played for the Merrifield Devils at one point.
1: Yeah. You're like, come on, pull your socks up, let's go.
0: Not interested. We watched Daddy's Home 2 instead.
1: That's cute.
0: Anyway.
1: I saw a picture, a video of my friend who's from the Bronx in New York, and watching him watch the Knicks win was one of the coolest things ever.
0: That's
1: like the pride.
0: What did you say?
1: The first time they've won since the 70s. I think it was 1973 was the last time the Knicks won. So it was huge for them.
0: Keeping the Sydney at 6 vibes going, drones are allowed back at Coogee, obviously following the Shark attack. That's just absolutely awful news over the weekend. I think after 8 o'clock, we're chatting to Charlie Verco, one of the lifesavers who just,
1: heroic rescue was incredible.
0: I saw the news on Saturday and like the strap under his name was just hero.
1: Yeah.
0: So, yeah. Drones are allowed back at Coogee. And then how's this for a little bit of property? Leighton Beck have listed their Sydney home for $14 million.
1: Casual, I like it.
0: Have
1: just
0: you
1: a
0: seen
1: casual
0: it?
1: $14 million. You got that lying around. Where is it?
0: In the Hills District.
1: Oh, the Hills District. Lots of land, lots of space.
0: The amount of stools at your breakfast bar.
1: Oh, looks incredible.
0: Doesn't it?
1: Wow. So many stools and then more stools looking
0: it's
1: outside.
0: A real stool-y house.
1: Hang on. Is this the old Three Birds? It's one of the Three Birds renovations. Did they do it? It looks very familiar.
0: What's a Three Birds renovation?
1: Oh, my God. Do you not know about Three Birds renovations?
0: No.
1: Oh, my God. They're the greatest.
0: What are three
1: girls?
0: They
1: renovate three chicks and they renovate houses and they're amazing and they run courses and people, like, learn how to do it. It's amazing. And you can tell a Three Birds house when you look at a photo.
0: Well, you can buy it for me and just give me a stool.
1: Sure. Okay. Pull up a chair.
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5: The M5 motorway making good time city-bound from the Hume motorway to the main tunnel. You're looking at about 20 minutes. We do have reports of a breakdown in the breakdown lane just before Belmore Road, though. At East Lakes, a breakdown reported on Southern Cross Drive southbound near the Gardiners Road flyover. Crash reported at Merrylands West on Sherwood Road near Duffy Street. At Colo Heights, there's emergency roadwork on Putty Road just near Angawarra Trail. At Cecil Hills, new ramps on and off the M7 motorway now open for direct access to the M12 motorway. Start to morning with GYG's $12 Brekkie Burrito Bundle. 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Possible shower today, top of 20 in the city, 19 in the west, right now 16 degrees on Sydney's Nova 96.9.
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10: Yo! 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
12: Thank God it's Monday.
13: Okay, it is 18 past 6, Monday morning. Niall Horan tickets this morning too. Don't forget about those.
14: Still got Niall tickets. Very exciting.
13: But are you ready for this?
14: Am I ready for what?
13: 30 Seconds to Mars.
14: You love
13: this band so much. If you don't know, this is literally Ricky's favourite band.
14: Yeah.
13: Jared Leto and the guys.
14: Oh, my God.
13: Get your Monday started right.
14: On the

0: Are you okay? Rock and roll?
1: I'm fine.
0: Jared Leto and the gang?
1: My body hurts from throwing. Closer to the edge. Like, it's just so dramatic. I love it so much.
0: Jared Leto, what a talent. He's like 57 or something.
1: Yeah, he's like 85. He's celebrating his birthday with Trump today.
0: He looks 20.
1: He's a beautiful man.
0: He can't quit. There you go. I'm trying to work out a link.
1: Okay, nice.
0: He can't quit looking good.
1: Oh, okay. There you go.
0: 22 plus 6. We want to know what you can't quit. 13, 24, 10. What can't you quit?
1: Oh, I like that. Now, there are things in life that you like expect to be hard, right? Like you expect that if you're going to have a baby, childbirth is going to be really hard.
0: Oh, childbirth. Sure, yeah.
1: It's going to be hard.
0: Raising a kid is hard.
1: 100%. A Melbourne woman has tried to quit the gym and has realised that it's basically as hard as giving birth to a child. She's relocated and moved away from where she lived and, like, signed up for the gym.
0: Yeah.
1: And she needed to cancel the
0: account. I know about the gym now.
1: You know about the gym. You're a gym guy. You're a gym bro. Like, whatever. Yeah. Do you even lift, bro? She's moved away from where the gym is. And so she's like, it's just not doable. It's not workable. I can't manage. I live an hour away now from the gym. So she needed to cancel her gym membership. She's called the gym and said that she can't commit and she has to cancel. And have a listen to what happened next, what they told her next.
2: So she then tells me the only way that I can cancel my gym membership is by coming in person and hand filling out a form. She also tries to say, let's book you in, do a free PT session, and then you can chat to them and maybe you want to put it on hold. It just seems weird that the only way that I could cancel is by going in person. So this morning on my walk, I start looking through the terms and conditions. Clause 22.2 section B, you may cancel your membership in writing by email or by post address to us. Again, I was told the only way I can do it is by coming in person.
0: What was that show we watched, not together, but recently, Beast? Remember they tried to cancel the country club membership and they needed
1: your
0: passport and full two written statements from full members?
1: Yeah, but like cancelling membership shouldn't be that freaking
0: Well, remember
1: hard.
0: They made a rule, how easy it is to unsubscribe from mailing lists? Remember now how that's really easy? Because before you couldn't do that easily
1: they made it really
0: at all.
1: Easy. They've made that really easy. And also I think there was some kind of law that came in that they have to make it even unsubscribing from like your subscriptions, not just like mailing lists. Yeah. They have to make it easy. I was trying over the weekend to unsubscribe from you sign up for lots of things. We do with this job. I sign up to like Apple News and like news.com and Daily Telegraph and like the Daily Mail, all that kind of stuff, so I can get all my juicy like weird goss. I have been trying for 4 days to unsubscribe from the Daily Mail because it's gone from $1.99 a month to $12.99 a month.
0: And Are you serious?
1: Yes. It's been a year and then it just went up to $12.99 a month. And I was like, what the actual hell is this? And I've had to actually physically, much like this woman, I've had to email the Daily Mail asking, because you go through this whole, you know, frequently asked questions. I've gone through, asked them. I've had to email them. I'm waiting for an email back so I can unsubscribe because I do not want to pay $13 a month for this rubbish.
0: No, absolutely, for the sidebar of shame.
1: How crazy. All anyway, right. So this woman, she's gone to the gym and the after all of this hoo-ha, having to go into the club, being told it's at the manager's discretion, all of that, she was told that it's fine. Just like, we'll just send you a link on email and you can cancel your membership. Cancel.
0: All right, what can't you
1: Why
0: quit?
1: Why are they making it so hard?
0: Are you finding it hard to quit something? 13, 24, 10. It could be anything, literally anything. We are open to anything. What can't you quit?
1: Like Durry's?
0: Durry's is good. Because, you know, it's so cheap now in certain places.
1: I just look at people who, you know, suck back a Durry and I'm like, wow, that just looks...
0: Younger celebrities are smoking more than ever.
1: Are they?
0: Oh, my God. Everyone's got a cigarette
1: like
0: in there now.
1: A dying thing.
0: No, you're dying if you do it, I think is the thing. 13, 24, 10. What can't you quit? 26 past 6.
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19: 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Your travel time now from Eastern Creek to Homebush Bay Drive on the M4 is about 26 minutes. A crash at Merrylands West on Sherwood Road, corner Patton Street, delays all directions. Colo Heights emergency roadwork on Putty Road near Angawarra Trail, and at Cecil Hills, new ramps on and off the M7 motorway, now open for direct access to the M12 motorway. 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Possible shower, top of 20 for the city, 19 in the west. Right now it's 16 degrees on Sydney's Nova 96.9.
0: Right on 6:30, it is Ricky Lee and Tim. Monday morning. Thanks to our friends at Sherrody Express and our green and gold superhero, Sarah Harris, is here with your news.
1: Croat's coming out in me.
20: Right here, right now.
1: Hey there, Sydney. Sarah Harris with you. Pauline Hanson is now Australia's preferred Prime Minister, according to a new poll. The latest Resolve survey puts her ahead of Anthony Albanese, while her party has also edged out Labor to lead the primary vote. The coalition's popularity has crashed to a record low of just 20%.
12: There's a push to allow shark-spotting drones above Sydney's busiest beaches to fly full-time. It follows Saturday's attack at Coogee, which left a 35-year-old woman in a critical condition. Surf Life Saving New South Wales wants permanent clearance to use drones above Bondi and Coogee, which are usually off-limits due to airport flight paths. Social media giant Meta will appear before the Anti-Semitism Royal Commission. Hearings will resume later this month, examining the role the media has played in amplifying hate. And Turkey's football captain has doubled down on comments he made before yesterday's World Cup match against the Socceroos. In a post-match interview, he had this bizarre response.
18: You said yesterday that Turkey had a more talented team and that you would dominate this match. What went wrong for you? And were you surprised by Australia's performance and talent?
20: We didn't dominate.
18: No.
12: In fact, Australia beat Turkey 2-0. The Socceroos play the US on Saturday. More Nova Sport is next. 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Updating sport in the NRL, Jerome Luai has scored a hat-trick of tries in the West Tigers' 36-28 point win over the Titans, while the Giants went down to St Kilda 96-88 in the AFL. And Lewis Hamilton has ended Kimi Antonelli's five-race winning streak, taking the checkered flag at the Barcelona GP. Aussie Oscar Piastri finished fifth. And a controversial scientist claims he's found the key to eternal life and has even started human trials. The drug cocktail is codenamed SL100. It's gene therapy. It's currently being trialled on rats, but he's hoping to get it in pill form in the next decade or so. Would you really want to live forever?
0: Yeah. I don't like the missing out.
1: Yeah, you have full FOMO.
0: 100%.
1: I read yesterday what there's something called relief of missing out, ROMO. That's me. And your FOMO.
12: Yeah.
1: What are you?
12: JOMO, joy of missing out.
1: Yeah.
12: I mean, I'm 44. I'm tired already, you know? I couldn't imagine
0: so
12: forever.
0: Much to see.
1: If you can live well, that's
0: hey,
1: right.
0: Hey, Sarah, maybe we can see the next moon landing. Live
12: the
0: long
12: first
0: enough.
12: You meant? First?
1: Oh, you're
0: I've
1: one of those.
0: I've been sending Sarah.
12: One
0: no,
12: of those.
0: She's converted
1: you're
0: me.
1: One of those.
0: She's converted.
1: Are you serious?
0: No, I saw something about the batteries. The batteries used for the rover that was driving around on the surface of the moon that don't exist in modern technology today.
12: But, oh. You must show Ricky Lee the lunar module that is currently on display. It looks like a grade 3
0: let's
12: science
0: live,
12: experiment.
1: Really?
0: Let's live long enough so we can see the next one. / the first one.
1: You two are crazy.
12: We're nuts. I can wear the next.
1: Tinfoil hat.
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1: Cloudy with the chance of showers to kick off your Monday. Sydney tops of 20 in the city. We are looking at 19 at Parramatta. Right now, 16 in the city, 15 in our west, and you are up to date on Ricky Lee and Tim.
2: And didn't Buzz Aldrin punch a journalist when he kept asking about not going?
1: You have gone deep. It was the Theo Von video that I showed you where he looked in Buzz Aldrin's eyes and he didn't look like he'd been to the moon.
3: Because Theo would know.
1: He didn't have that look.
2: It's fun. It's just fun to deep dive into something other than cars and Family Guy clips on my Instagram.
1: True. Welcome to my world.
2: Literally, that's my whole algorithm is cars I can't afford and Family Guy clips.
3: Are you looking at it on Instagram? Has it changed your...
2: With
3: your,
2: AI voiceover.
3: Your little algorithm situation? So you're now going to become a full conspiracy theorist if that's what you're engaging with.
1: Welcome to the deep end of the pool, Ricky Lee. Come and have a little paddle with us.
3: Send me some things. I want to play.
2: How about you spin up a game first? No conspiracy theories in here this morning. Okay. 24 to 7.
3: Stunning. Finder.
2: Oh, this is good. This is easy. I ask a question, you need to find the answer. You just need to call 13 24 10. $500. $500 cash to kick off your week.
3: Easy.
2: All right, I'll ask you and Sarah a question. You have to Google the answer, basically.
3: All right.

0: Like a Prayer this morning, Nova 96.9, 22 to 7. It's Ricky Lee and Tim. Sarah Harris is in here. I'm just going through some of our old communication, re-moon landing.
1: Oh, my gosh. It's very what are you two on about?
0: It's just very interesting.
2: Just, yeah, you know, they lost the tapes. Just misplaced them.
1: Well, have you ever, like, this is back in the day where actual physical things, they weren't digital copies of things. You can lose things.
2: Yep. And who, like, took all the wide shots of them walking towards the shuttle?
1: The Majigo. The thingo. Starlink.
0: Apparently the moon's surface is 200 degrees Celsius in the sun and minus 200 degrees in the dark.
2: Chilly.
0: But yet the batteries in the rover, fine. Didn't fry at all.
1: They did a good job building them.
2: Yeah.
0: Yeah. No, I'm with you. I'm with all of you. Just since Sarah started working with us, I'm like, okay.
1: Oh, my gosh.
0: Let's do Finder.
1: It's too funny.
0: How do you like that? Do you like it?
1: I love it.
0: Okay, let's do this. We have $500 to kick off your working week.
1: I don't know. No, but I just like, I like that, but it's just like.
0: Okay. Bang, perfect, move on.
1: It's not though. Okay. We're all about, you know, we love the people we work with. We love our friends at Finder. They deserve a bit more, something where you put your back into it a bit more.
0: Okay.
1: Ooh. How does this make you feel, Sarah? Find the dark okay. She can't look me in the eyes when this is on.
0: Find a better deal on your mobile plan, your health insurance, your energy plan, your credit card, and much, much more. 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Belle's in Manly. Ricky's playing for you. Morning to you, Belle.
3: Hey, how are you?
0: Very good.
1: How are you this morning?
3: So good. Nice Monday morning for us.
1: Lovely Monday morning. What do you think about that super sexy, soulful Finder song?
3: Oh, much better than the other tune.
1: Right.
0: And where do you sit on moon landing? Did we go or not?
3: No, I'm a conspiracy theorist.
1: Hey!
0: It is fun.
1: Wow. Okay, what makes it such a conspiracy for you? Why don't you believe? What's the biggest thing?
3: Have you not seen the photo?
0: Yeah.
2: Okay. She has eyes.
0: Yeah. Okay. But Ricky's like, we had physical things. They lose stuff. Gemma in Linfield.
1: Trying to defend the people, you know.
0: Sarah is playing for you, Gemma. How are you doing?
4: I'm so good. How are you guys?
0: Great,
2: Gemma.
4: Let's do this.
1: Let's do it, honey.
0: I'm going to read out a little question for you. You just have to yell out the answer, basically. One of your people, one of your friends here, Belle or Gemma, gets $500 to kick off their week. Now, the FIFA World Cup kicked off over the weekend. Australia played Turkey A yesterday afternoon.
1: Yay.
0: We won 2-0.
1: Yay.
0: This year, the tournament is being held across the US, Canada, and Mexico, which meant there were three opening ceremonies.
1: Mm-hmm.
0: Shakira, Burna Boy, Alanis Morissette, Michael Bublé, Katy Perry and Tyler all performed. Oh. You need to find a date that Katy Perry went to space.
2: False question. She didn't go to space.
0: No, quick
1: 14th answer. Of April 2025.
0: Yeah.
1: The fact always
2: she didn't go to space
1: you through.
0: What do you mean?
1: She dipped the tip.
0: I saw those photos.
2: They went to the edge of space.
1: Yeah, she had a daisy in her hand,
0: yeah,
1: and she was
0: the
1: like
0: tip into space. April 14, 2025.
1: She was taking selfies instead of looking out the window.
2: I think I should fact check that.
0: $500 for you, Belle. Don't worry about fact checking. You won the money. Congratulations. Well done.
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7: At Horsley Park, there's a truck breakdown on the Horsley Drive eastbound at Ferrers Road. Beecroft, a two-car crash on Beecroft Road at Albert Road. Crash at Marylands West. Sherwood Road, corner Patton Street. The M4 motorway at Auburn has a breakdown citybound just before Silverwater Road. Traffic already stacked all the way back to Church Street and delays are building along the M4. Plus at Cecil Hills, there are new ramps on and off the M7 motorway, now open for direct access to the M12 motorway. When a child is in hospital, Ronald McDonald has house gives their family a community of support, warm meals and a place to rest. Because when a child is sick or injured, family stays. Possible shower, top of 20 for the city, 19 in the west. Right now, 16 degrees on Sydney's Nova 96.9.
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5: Yeah, you have full FOMO.
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5: There's something called relief of missing out. Romo, that's me.
6: What are you? Jomo, joy of missing out.
5: Yeah.
7: Sydney's Ricky Lee and Tim.
4: All right. Huge one for the Socceroos yesterday afternoon. At 13-7, we're going to go to Vancouver next and speak to one of our good friends, Katie Brown.
5: Oh, we love Katie.
4: She is on the ground. Would you choose Canada, Mexico or the US?
5: For what?
4: For like going to see the World Cup.
5: Oh, Canada, I think.
4: Really?
5: Yeah, it'll be fun. I've never
4: been. Bonjour. Well, they speak French there, don't they?

0: It's finally out this week. Toy Story 5.
1: Woo! How exciting.
0: That's a real growler, that. It is 10 to 7. We're on 16 degrees now. Possible shower around today. 20 our top. 19 in the west. Okay, so Katie Brown, one of our good friends from Channel 7, she's over in Vancouver, I think, for Sunrise to talk all things Socceroo. What a time to be alive. Katie, morning.
2: Morning, guys.
1: What's the vibe like over there?
2: It's so good. It's like, I mean, this morning, not as good as last night because everyone's got sore heads. I'm sweet. I'm a professional, so I turned up for work. But it was, yeah, a 2-0 win. Are we joking? Like, was that real life over Turkey who absolutely wrote us off? Like, thanks for coming, guys. Bye.
1: How hard was it to not celebrate after the game?
2: Oh, you know, I started at like 8 o'clock in the morning and I finished at 2:30, so oof. I was pretty ready to put my head.
0: And we also
2: on
0: know channel, yeah. It's Channel 9 reporters that
1: the Thai one. Katie's a professional.
2: Yeah, it was, not me.
0: Yeah, that's it. But obviously, how many of us are there over there? Because obviously, when we watch you on telly, you've got a good little renter crowd. But do we really have a lot of supporters over there?
2: Anyone. I didn't pay anyone. You know us. Gosh, are you kidding? I can't get into my budget for that. We got like 10,000 Aussies, I believe, who've travelled over. We're in the top 10 nations of supporters, which is huge. Like, we're going up against countries like England, Germany, France, Brazil. Like, the Aussies have absolutely turned out. Also, I think because so many of them live in Canada anyway. But last night, I think there was still more Turkey fans than Aussies, but we were louder.
0: We're louder than Turkey. Well, there you go.
2: Yeah. Oh, gosh. You picture me after a couple of lemonades with you, Pear, in a stadium and we're winning. That is like, we are true representation of how all Aussies, bogan Aussies, react when we are winning sport.
1: Oh, like, I love that.
2: It was wild.
1: It just makes you so proud, doesn't it?
2: Yeah. I think, you know what else made me proud was that sport has brought so many cultures together during a time in the world where it's been a little bit loco.
0: Yeah.
2: And people are smiling and people are happy and sure they're letting off flares, but everyone's doing it with good spirits and
0: responsible use of flares. Yeah.
1: Is there such a thing?
2: Yeah, I didn't know it was a thing. But yeah.
1: I saw an amazing video of I think that was the Aussies were celebrating and they were yelling, "Your shit, but your kebabs are good."
0: I've got it here, Katie. Have a listen to this.
1: Australia, come on!
2: It's so Aussie of us. You should have heard some of those chants yesterday. I was like, oh, let's not go too hard on the Donald Trump being involved in chants. Like, you know, not stuff for on-air chat.
1: Yes.
2: But it was very funny. We're funny.
0: And obviously the Canadians and the US don't really have the best relationship at times. How do we think that we're gonna go against the US on Saturday?
1: Australia, come on.
2: So Aussie of us. You should have heard some of those chants yesterday. I was like, oh, let's not go too hard on the Donald Trump being involved in chants. Like, you know, not stuff for on-air chat.
1: Yes.
2: But it was very funny. We're

0: Paraguay, like 4-1. So we've got our work cut out for us, but there's people thought that we weren't going to beat Turkey. People thought we weren't going to win a game or score
1: a goal.
0: But
1: we did.
2: We did.
0: We've already proven that wrong.
1: Let's go, Australia.
0: Right. Yes, we did.
2: I know you had a job.
0: I'm calling it 1-0.
2: What? You're calling it?
0: 1-0 over America. Early call.
2: All right, cut that up. We'll play that on Monday next week.
1: Love it.
2: Katie, I know you got to go. You got a job to do. Lovely to speak to you as always.
0: Thanks so much, guys. Have the best day.
1: You go too. Go.
2: And we are playing America, and obviously they're known for their good chance, the US.
3: We support the US.
2: Next.
3: US. The US.
2: Come on.
3: That's the way we like it. Hey. We like it. Hey. We love hey. It.
1: Stunning, honestly.
2: Who was doing the kebab chant? Was that the Turkey supporters or us?
1: No, that's the Australians.
2: That was us.
1: Yeah. Okay. I love that I said it and the audio was bleeped.
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0: 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Horsley Park, there's a truck breakdown on the Horsley Drive. It's eastbound at Ferrers Road. Beecroft, a two-car crash at Beecroft Road at Albert Road. The M4 motorway trying to recover. We had a breakdown citybound just before Silverwater Road. It's finally been towed, but traffic is stacked back along the M4 past Church Street and Burnett Street. 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Possible shower, top of 20 for the city, 19 in the west. Right now, 16 degrees on Sydney's Nova 96.9.
1: A few seconds before 7 o'clock on this Monday morning, it's Ricky, Leigh and Tim. Well, thanks to our friends at Show Ready Express. Lots happening in the news today. Big sporting day. Sarah Harris is here with your Monday morning news update.
2: Right here, right now, right here, right now.
3: Hey there, Sydney. Sarah Harris with you. Surf Life Saving New South Wales wants permanent clearance to use shark spotting drones above Sydney's busiest beaches. It follows Saturday's attack at Coogee, which left a 35-year-old woman in a critical condition after she was grabbed about 30 metres from shore. For the first time, a new Resolve poll has Pauline Hanson as Australia's preferred Prime Minister. 33% of people say they would choose Hanson for the top job over Anthony Albanese. One Nation has also edged ahead of Labor in the primary vote. An inquiry into the government's proposed tax changes gets underway today, with all eyes on the Reserve Bank ahead of a decision on interest rates tomorrow afternoon. Economists are tipping the official cash rate will remain unchanged at 4.35%. And a plane carrying a group of skydivers has crashed shortly after takeoff in the US state of Missouri. An investigation is underway. Nova Sport is next. Got a crew annual leave and it's just sitting there. Take play leave with Carnival Cruise Line to play away. You've earned it. 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Updating sport, the West Tigers have farewelled Leichhardt Oval in style. With an 8-point win over the Titans, the ground is undergoing major upgrade works. While St Kilda edged out the Giants by 9 points in the AFL, Saints coach Ross Lyon backed the league's decision to run the game at a clash with the Socceroos World Cup opener. He told reporters, quote, "We're the AFL, our people will come." And Ed Sheeran is stepping away from music for a while. Once his Loop tour is over, he says he's going to spend a bit more time with his family.
4: I mean, that tour has been going forever. I mean, I think it's a good thing. It's been on a loop. I think it's a good thing. And he does this a lot. He goes away. He doesn't have a phone. He's not contactable. And he just goes and lives his life with his family in the little village that he lives in. And they just
1: have a village that he created.
4: Yeah, it's quite amazing. Yeah.
3: I heard Jimmy Carr once say on a podcast that in order for an artist to be creative, you need to step away and be bored.
4: Yeah.
3: And let those kind of juice, because if you just keep working and working and chasing and striving, yeah, it doesn't come.
4: Yeah.
3: So it'd be good for him. Well, when he shaved his head, I thought, something's happening
1: that
3: here.
1: Because
3: what did Coco Chanel say? A woman who changes her hair is about to change her life.
4: Or take one thing off. What was that thing? Before you walk out the door, take one thing off. Okay, I'll shave my head.
3: Yeah. I got you where the next Sydney.
5: Ricky, Leigh and Tim are back in a sec.
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3: Cloudy with the chance of showers kicking off your working week. Sydney, tops of 20 in the city. We are looking at 19 for Bondi right now. 16 in the city, 15 in our west. And you're up to date on Ricky, Leigh and Tim.
1: All right, proud parents unite. We're setting up a little hotline next. 13 24 10. I want to know what made you proud over the weekend. You can just toot your children's horn.
4: Yeah, did your kid kick a goal?
1: Yeah.
4: Did they make their bed?
1: Did they put the dishes away? Anything big or small, the Proud Parents Hotline will do it next. 13 24 10 is our number. Jump on the phone.

0: gals hanging around.
1: American girls. American girls. Family Pastor Luna Park, proud parents unite. Let's go. 13, 24, 10, jump on the phone.
2: I have to praise you like I should.
1: Because it's nice when your kids make you proud.
3: I know. It's like what I'm doing is working. They're listening to me, finally.
4: They're amazing little humans. I got a wonderful text from Tim yesterday, and it was a little poster outside the venue that his daughter was playing at, and it's his son pointing to her name on the poster.
1: Her name on the gig poster.
4: So cool. It must be amazing to see your name at that age. Yeah. How old is she? 13?
1: She's 13 now, so she's in this little kind of rock star little it's not a part of the school, but she's been – they teach singing and guitar and piano and drums and basically twice a year they get all the kids, ranging from like 7 or 8 up until about 14 or 15. And they perform, right? And you get a gig poster and you buy tickets and all the money goes to the school. And some of these kids, like I reckon I saw a new little Kevin Parker from Tame Impala. Like
4: really?
1: He was 13. He had the coolest hair. Like everyone's so cool.
4: I mean, your daughter's very cool. And she's been doing – when did she do her first performance? She would have been about 7 or 8.
1: Years ago.
4: She was so little playing this big guitar.
1: She doesn't rehearse or anything. And I play a little bit of guitar. And all weekend I was like, come on, you got your performance on Sunday. Like I'll help you. Come on. Like, I'll help you, you know.
3: You're like the roadie.
1: And she's like, nah. So she just gets up and does these two songs. It just falls out of her. The beauty is she wants to be a fashion designer and a scientist. She doesn't even want to do this, but she's
4: But she does love – she loves Billie Eilish. Billie Eilish is her idol. She's just an incredible role model for young girls like Bo. And to just see her standing on stage looking like a little rock star with her pink hair and just like playing the guitar and singing like it's nothing, like it being that easy just – it must make you so proud.
1: I'm just so proud of her.
4: Yeah.
1: And just,
3: did you get teary?
1: Well, I normally get real teary. They always tease me for how I cry real quick all the time. Like I sometimes cry when I pick them up from school. Like not bawling, don't worry. Like I'm not weird. But there's always a little welling.
3: Here comes teary Tim.
1: My dad was the same. My dad used to always cry.
4: Oh, that's so cute.
1: But I got a little bit teary, got a bit welly. But also the boys, like I got two young boys, they were so proud of their big sister too. So it was just a beautiful little Sunday afternoon. And I thought things happen just over the weekend, like big or small, 13, 24, 10, Proud Parents Hotline. Jump on the phone and just sing your kids' praises for a bit.
4: What about you, Sarah?
1: What do your boys do?
3: Well, mine doesn't quite match the parenting brag that you just had, which is very well deserved, by the way. But my 8-year-old, I'm not a very good cook. I do try.
4: Oh, really?
3: Terrible.
4: And what's your go-to?
3: Oh, steak and just in a pan. But I made these. I branched out with some meatballs. Which even I tried and were gross. And my 8-year-old ate all of them and he went, Mum, I don't like them, but I'm eating them because I don't want to hurt your feelings. And I was very proud of him for having some like EQ and emotional intelligence to, you know, spare my feelings.
4: Because have you made them something before and they've not liked it and didn't? There must have been a visible sign.
3: Oh yeah, I get dry retching from my big boy Paul.
4: Really?
3: Oh yeah.
1: How heartbreaking is it when you put love and everything into a meal? Like I even just like did a stir fry a couple of weeks ago, just real simple, but I did a bit of like cool sauce.
4: Yeah.
1: And my 7-year-old was like, "This is disgusting." And I'm like,
4: because they go through phases of like they'll start out, they'll eat anything and then they get really picky and then they change their minds.
1: All three of mine eat differently.
4: All the time.
1: It's really hard.
3: Yeah. And you always say before you have kids, I'm never going to be that parent who makes like three different meals. And next minute, you've got like four different things going at once.
1: Yeah. It's like a catering company. Thank you.
2: I have to praise you like I should.
1: Proud Parents Hotline. It is open for a Monday. Let's go to Camden. Morning, Kelly. Why are you so proud of your kids?
5: Good morning.
4: Hello.
5: Hi.
4: What happened over the weekend? I'm so excited to hear.
5: Oh, I'm so proud of my daughter. She's 7 and she scored 4 goals in her netball team. Her team won 6-1.
4: Woo!
1: Yeah, she did.
5: Scored 4 of those goals.
4: Give the team a shout out. What's the team?
5: Norella Netball Club.
1: Go Norella
4: Netball Club. Is she a goal attacker or a goal shooter?
5: She loves shooter.
4: She's just stationed in the ring. I love it.
1: Netball would be so much easier if it had a backboard. You should really look into that.
4: It's not supposed to be easy. That's the whole thing.
1: You should look into that. The hoops are very difficult.
4: Okay. You know what we don't need is you telling us how to play netball. Okay?
1: I just think it'd be a lot easier for everyone if there's a backboard.
4: But that's basketball. That's what makes it different.
1: Yeah. And look how big that is.
4: You can't bounce the ball. Shut your face. Netball's huge.
1: I know. Thank you, Kelly. Let's go to Christy in Parramatta, the Proud Parents Hotline. What do you got for us?
0: Hey, we were checking in for a staycation a few weeks back in the city for my daughter's 16th birthday. And while I was lined up, I looked around and she'd disappeared. And then I noticed her over in the corner of a hotel helping an elderly woman down the stairs with her luggage.
4: Oh, my
0: goodness. She'd taken the luggage off her and was carrying it down the stairs.
4: Oh, that's so sweet. You're getting teary now, Christy, talking about it.
0: A little bit, yeah.
4: Just Sarah talking about that before of, like, you know, not realising that your kids are seeing things and, like, you know, looking around and not just kind of in their own little bubble and noticing people's feelings and how they can help. Like, that must be incredible.
1: Because they're so unashamedly in their bubble for so long.
4: Yeah.
1: Just like, yep, nah.
4: And especially, like, 16-year-old girls can be a bit touchy, right, Christy? But to see her out there just being a wonderful old human. That's incredible.
0: Yeah. And just really quickly, guys, sorry, on a side note, I won a gift voucher from you guys a few weeks back for Grappa.
4: Yeah. Did you go?
0: Oh, my God.
1: Amazing.
0: That's all I can say.
1: Okay, good.
4: I love that.
1: You were spiked with food, like just being so full, like Ricky?
4: I went and I was so full that
1: she was convinced that she was.
0: I'm glad I wore a dress.
1: Okay, good.
4: With like a nice big baggy stretchy dress, right? Yeah, all the pasta and the pizza, yum.
1: Okay, I think this is a pretty big one. Jamie is in North Bondi. This is the Proud Parents Hotline. What do you got for us, Jamie?
6: My son, Charlie, was the young man who rescued the girl in the shark attack on Saturday.
4: Oh, my God, Jamie.
1: Jamie.
4: Oh, how are you? Proud. How is he? You must be incredibly proud.
6: Yeah, very proud of him. He won't tell you, but he was pretty scared when he went in and grabbed her. And he's going okay. We're about to go for a paddle in about an hour. I think he's speaking to you a bit later. But, it's the first time we're about to go back in the water, so...
1: That's what I don't understand, and I think that's quite incredible that you're very happy to go, after something like that happens, to go straight back into the water. That is just, that's incredible.
4: Unfathomable to some.
1: Yeah. That's the word, yeah.
6: He's a professional iron athlete, so he's got to keep training, and it's what he loves, so he's back on it today.
4: I mean, growing up, was he like, you know, nippers? Like, was he like training and part of the program, or was this just something you picked up later in life?
6: He's been a nipper since he was six. So it's been part of his life, and he absolutely loves the sport and loves the training. And that's his life.
4: So did you find this out seeing him on the news?
6: I was with him. Yeah, I was paddling when it happened.
4: Oh, you were there.
6: Yeah, so I was in the water. Watched it all unfold in front of me. I had a first-hand look at it. It was pretty amazing what he did.
1: Have you seen anything like that in that area before, like a shark of that size so close to the shore?
6: Not that size. I mean, I went and jumped on the jet ski after we had the lady to the shore and had a look at it. Yeah, it was certainly a big shark and... you know, it's not something you ever really experience up that close like that, but you do have encounters, but nothing like that.
4: It was incredible to watch the vision of how quickly he jumped into action, like how quickly he paddled out there and how quickly he got to her. Just seeing that, looking, it really is incredible, and it really just goes to show how important lifesavers are. Like, it really just is insane.
1: Yeah. Thank God for your son.
6: You know, like thank you. Yeah, we're very proud of him. Thank you very much.
1: Amazing. Thank you, Jamie. We are speaking to Charlie after 8 because that is just something that is like to not only well, just be that brave and to jump into action when you see something like that. It's incredible. And hopefully the woman is okay as well.
4: Yeah.
1: I know she's stable at the moment, I'm pretty sure. So thoughts are with her family as well.
4: 100%.
1: And Jamie and his son.
4: Wow.
1: Incredible.
4: What a story.
1: He's
4: what a story. A heroic
1: eight.
4: Effort. Insane.
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9: Still heavy delays at Horsley Park. A track's broken down on the Horsley Drive westbound at Ferrers Road, blocking the left lane. The M4 motorway still trying to recover after an earlier breakdown citybound before Silverwater Road. It's now cleared, but traffic is slow from Church Street to the site. Darlinghurst, there's a broken down car on the Eastern Distributor, southbound, blocking the right-hand lane just before Oxford Street. And emergency works continue at Colo Heights on Putty Road near Angawarra Trail. EOFY deals at Amaysim, up to 60% off selected SIM plans on your first renewal, plus bonus data for your first three renewals. 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Possible shower, top of 20 for the city, 19 in the west. Right now it's 16 degrees on Sydney's Nova 96.9.
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7: 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Ricky Lee and Tim are live across Sydney.
1: Just incredible to speak to Jamie, who's heading back out into the water with his son Charlie, and we'll speak to Charlie, the I don't want to say the boy, the kid, the man that saved...
4: The hero.
1: The 35-year-old lady in Coogee on Saturday. We'll chat to him more after 8 o'clock, but a little change of pace because Lizzo called our premier, Chris Minns, boring. What? What does he have to say about that? Stay tuned. It's Ricky Lee and Tim. Happy Monday morning. It's 21 past 7.

0: No, I love 7 years.
1: You
0: Lucas
1: really
0: Graham.
1: Really love Lucas Graham.
0: Lucas Graham's the name of the band too, by the way, not the guy.
1: What?
0: Mind blown.
1: Are you for real?
0: Yeah. Lucas Graham is the band.
1: I never
0: not
1: knew
0: the
1: that.
0: Band.
1: What's his name?
0: I don't know. John?
1: Lucas?
0: No.
1: And then is some other guy
0: we'll find that out.
1: In the band named Graham?
0: Well, maybe. But I know that.
1: What do you mean Lucas Graham isn't a solo artist?
0: No, it's the name of the band.
1: It's a band.
0: Okay, what about this? Is Niall Horan a solo artist or a band?
1: Ding, ding, ding. Solo.
0: Yep. We have tickets to see Niall Horan on his dinner party tour out here early next year. Before, around, it was 8:30 we're doing that? Yeah.
1: Lucas Graham's, oh my gosh, his middle name is Graham and his last name is Forchhammer.
0: Forchhammer.
1: Forchhammer.
0: Forchhammer. Okay, last week on the show, Lizzo, well, Chris Minns, Premier Chris Minns got to ask Lizzo a question because it's like this question past the parcel thing we do. And this is what happened.
2: My question would be, what's the best meal you've ever had?
3: 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I eat really good. I don't know what kind of person asks that question. Maybe it's someone who doesn't have good meals in their life. So I'm sorry for them.
0: Lizzo called our Premier Chris Minns boring.
1: Baby, how dare she?
0: We'll get his take on that after the news. 25 past 7.
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6: 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Darlinghurst, cars broken down on the Eastern Distributor southbound. It's in the right lane just after the Bourke Street on-ramp. It has traffic now stacked all the way back through the Domain Tunnel. It's affecting the Sydney Harbour Tunnel southbound and the Carle Expressway. At Arncliffe, there's been a truck and car crash. Wickham Street westbound at the Princes Highway and a breakdown at Horsley Park on the Horsley Drive westbound at Ferris Road. 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Possible shower, top of 20 for the city, 19 in the west, right now 16 degrees on Sydney's Nova 96.9.
7: 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Good morning, everybody. Welcome to Monday.
8: Good morning, everybody.
7: Sarah Harris has your news update. I like that.
9: Can I won't sing like mine, that? Morning,
8: please,
9: Sydney.
8: Right here.
9: Right now. Hi there, Sydney. Sarah Harris with you. A ban on beach drones because of airport flight paths has been temporarily lifted and shark calls haven't been ruled out after the weekend's shark attack at Coogee Beach. A 35-year-old woman is in a critical condition after being attacked on Saturday. It happened just 30 metres from shore. Pauline Hanson has become the nation's preferred Prime Minister for the first time. The Resolve survey has the One Nation leader ahead on 33%, followed by Anthony Albanese on 29%. Opposition leader Angus Taylor trails on 16%. The US and Iran have conflicting timelines on when a proposed peace deal to end the war could be signed. The Iranian Foreign Ministry is disputing suggestions from Donald Trump that an agreement will be signed as early as today. And if your car breaks down, you might be stuck for a while. NRMA roadside assistance staff are striking today for the first time in 23 years as they push for a pay rise. Nova Sport is next. 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Updating sport, the FIFA World Cup rolls on in Texas with the Netherlands up 2-1 against Japan in the second half. Earlier, Germany beat Curaçao by 7-1. Australia has avoided a series whitewash in their one-day series against Bangladesh, winning game 3 by 1 wicket. And Lewis Hamilton has ended Kimi Antonelli's five race winning streak, taking the checkered flag at the Barcelona GP.
7: First win for a while, right?
9: Did you see
8: years.
9: How Kimi K celebrated?
8: I haven't seen because I haven't seen. What did she do?
9: Just a little Instagram post with a trophy emoji and a love heart.
8: Oh, I love it.
9: Do you think she was banned after Monaco? from going to a race?
8: No, I don't think so. Did at the start of the weekend, she sent a towel to Kimi Antonelli, who everyone was, you know, outraged that she stole Kimi Antonelli's towel that he hadn't used and was on the podium. And she sent a towel saying to Kimi from Kim.
9: Oh,
8: it was all very cute.
9: That's sweet.
8: Yeah.
9: Well, listen to this, because it's been a big weekend of sport, and the Knicks fans, they are still on a high after clinching their first NBA championship win in more than half a century. Even air traffic control was pumped as the team flew home to New York City from San Antonio. Here's the audio.
10: Up 89-38, read back correct. And if you can, tell those guys congratulations. Enjoy the moment.
11: Oh, they're enjoying it back there. You probably can hear them. They're having a good time, man. Yeah, we'll pass it on.
10: Yeah, thank you. Yeah, I can hear them back there, but just want to let them know before they all fall asleep.
11: We'll do for sure. Yeah, the plane's rocking, and it's they're having a party.
9: It's a good thing they chartered that flight, am I right?
8: Oh my God, I don't think anyone was sitting in their chairs.
9: No, I don't think so. That plane is rocking. I got your weather next, Sydney.
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1: Cloudy, just the chance of showers today. Sydney, tops of 20 degrees in the city. We are looking at 19 in Richmond right now, 16 in the city, 15 in our west. And you are up to date on Ricky Lee and Tim.
2: At 25 to 8.
3: What's the best meal you've ever had?
4: Boring.
2: Lizzo called our premier. Chris Minns, boring. Your response, please, premier.
4: Tim, well, I mean, I think she said the question was boring. It's not necessarily that I'm boring, but...
2: True, my apologies.
5: I like what you've done there.
4: Oh. Well, did she have a good answer? I mean, what's the story?
2: Well, she just said that she eats so well all the time, so to be able to round down
4: boring.
2: The best...
4: Yeah. Boring.
5: She's talking about candied yams and all that good stuff. Yeah. She said she eats well all the time.
4: Snorefest.
5: I love it.
4: Yeah, you can do better than that.
5: Snorefest. I love it so much. What are you up to on this glorious Monday morning?
4: Heading out to Liverpool to see the upgrades of our hospital out there. And, it's bit of a dark Monday, but what an amazing weekend with the Socceroos. Yeah. Everyone was out partying. It was awesome.
2: Yeah, it was huge. Our live sites were going off, and it was good to have a World Cup game at a normal time, like 2 o'clock in the afternoon, as opposed to having to get up in the middle of the night.
4: That's exactly right. We've got Tumbalong Park in at Darling Harbour and Cathy Freeman Park at Homebush, which are open for the live games. And I think every pub and club in Sydney was full to the gills. I was at Oatley Pub yesterday and you couldn't move in the joint. It was awesome.
5: Oh, what was the vibe? Must have been insane
2: in
5: there.
2: What meal did you have? Was it boring?
5: No.
4: Pizza was pretty good. Yeah.
2: Okay, good. All right, nice. Actually, this is a question without notice because next we're asking people if you've lived in Sydney your whole life but you've never been to ... I reckon you've been just about everywhere in New South Wales, but is there anything strikingly obvious? Like, I've never done the bridge climb, for instance. Is there anything that you've never done as a Sydney sider?
4: I've never done the... I've been to parts of the Northern Beaches, but I haven't done them well. So I don't think I've ever gone to Newport.
2: Okay.
4: There you go.
5: Newport. Oh, you've got to go to the Newport. If you want to talk about good pizza, beer at the Arms and then go down for a little pizza. It's wonderful.
4: There you go. That's my plan.
2: Love it. Thank you, mate. Thank you for responding to Lizzo. All the important things to kick off your week, okay?
4: Thanks, guys.
2: Thank you very much. Premier Chris Minns. Hey, you've lived in Sydney your whole life, but you've never been where?
5: This is a fascinating conversation. I'm excited to hear where everyone hasn't been or what you haven't done.
2: Maybe you've never been to Bondi. Maybe you've never been up the bridge like me. 13, 24, 10. You've lived in Sydney your whole life, but you've never been where? 23 to 8.

0: Noah Khan, or should I say Newer Khan, because that's new.
1: Oh my God. Newer
0: Khan Doors. He's here four shows at Kudos, October 2, 3, 5, and 6. And I just jumped online. Tickets are selling real fast. So go see Noah Khan when he's here very soon.
2: You know, we spoke to someone and he'd never been to a concert before in his whole life. Is that not the most shocking and fascinating and wild concept?
0: This is exactly what we're doing. 13, 24, 10. You've lived in Sydney your whole life, but you've never been or done what? And we've just found out our very own Maddie, who gets around, right? And in the nicest way. Gets around in the nicest way. You are always somewhere.
2: Yes, very busy, active, goes to events, goes to concerts, goes to
0: She was at a pub for the Socceroos yesterday and she's about to pop out a baby. But
2: gets around.
0: Gets around, like I said. Well, certainly got around 9 months ago.
2: Well, she's a Northern Beaches girl and has never been to Bondi Beach.
0: Like what?
2: Never. But like from Sydney.
0: Yeah.
2: Wow.
0: Okay, 13, 24, 10. You've lived in Sydney your whole life. You've never been where? I said it before. I've never done the bridge climb. But I think that's normal, isn't it?
2: Yeah. There'd be lots of people that haven't done the bridge climb.
0: It's a bit scared.
2: You're a bit scared of heights. You're a little cutie.
0: I'm scared in open air heights.
2: I also would imagine that's because you love being in control. And I feel like for something like that, you're not in control of it. So you don't quite know. Yeah. It's an odd feeling. So you're just like, you'd rather not
0: like group
2: do it.
0: Tours and stuff.
2: Yeah, like is this harness really gonna work?
0: Yeah.
2: Am I really attached to the bridge? Yeah, of course you are.
0: I drive
2: safety
0: over it all
2: first,
0: the time.
2: Bro.
0: I've walked over it. Like done the walk.
2: Yeah.
0: It's actually a lot higher than you think.
2: I've never walked over
0: it. It's really nice.
2: Can
0: you park
2: see?
0: It, you're parking Kirribilli. Yes, you can see.
2: Well, because when you're driving, thank goodness, you can't really see.
0: Oh, no, it's a beautiful walk. You park in Kirribilli, you get the little lift up, you walk over into the city,
2: yep.
0: And then you walk back.
2: Wow,
0: done
2: I'll
0: it
2: have
0: with
2: to
0: the kids
2: do that.
0: Time. It's really nice.
2: I'll have to do that because, yeah, I like running, kind of going for a little run around there. But there's lots of people that haven't done lots of things. People haven't been on the Manly Ferry. People haven't been out to a concert out at Homebush.
0: That's crazy.
2: I realised when I was thinking about this that I've never been to Cronulla.
0: What?
2: I've never ever been to Cronulla. I've done an album signing out at like a Westfield Miranda. That's out near Cronulla, isn't it?
0: Yeah.
2: But I've never actually been down to actual Cronulla.
0: Shire people are throwing stuff at the radio.
2: I know,
0: now.
2: But it's so like one of those things that I feel like I've done it, but I just haven't, and I have to do it. I've got to get down there.
0: Kate's in Blacktown. Where have you never been? What have you never done?
3: I've never been inside the Sydney Opera House.
2: It's so beautiful in there. If you can go to a concert, it would be incredible. Like that's the way to pop your opera house cherry.
0: Yep, she's writing that down clearly. Really pumped with that one. Thank you, Kate. Greg in Blacktown. Where have you never been? What have you never done?
4: I've been past it many times on the ferry, but it's always eluded me. Luna Park.
2: Oh, my goodness.
0: It's fun. You should go. Get a photo in the big mouth.
2: Yeah.
4: Probably always had it at the Easter show.
2: I love it. Get it, but getting on the Ferris wheel, it's so much fun. Even if that's all you do, I mean, it's very expensive.
0: Crazy train. You don't have to pay to go in, though.
2: You don't?
0: No,
2: you got to pay to go on the rides,
0: Yeah,
2: though.
0: That's it. Yeah. Pretty sure.
2: Yeah. Or you're just wandering in.
0: Maybe I'm just wandering in. Going on the crazy train is fun. Ray's in Epping. Where have you never been? What have you never done?
5: Watching Sydney Weekender last night, I realised that I've walked past the State Library many times but never been in it, and also that there is a rooftop bar in the State Library.
2: What?
5: I know.
2: Hold on
0: a second.
2: Hang
0: on, in the library?
5: Yep. Well, according to Sydney Weekender, there is anyway.
2: Where is the State Library?
0: It's right near you.
2: I would walk past it all the time as well,
0: beautiful.
2: Ray. But and especially if there's a bar, usually I would have been at the top of the bar.
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1: At Croydon Park, there's been a multi-vehicle crash that has closed Coronation Parade southbound at Dean Street. Arncliffe, a car and truck crash on Wickham Street westbound at the Princes Highway. Truck breakdown at Horsley Park westbound on Horsley Drive at Ferrers Road. There are still heavy delays southbound through the Sydney Harbour Tunnel and across the Carl Expressway from the Harbour Bridge. It was all due to a breakdown in the Eastern Distributor Tunnel southbound at Darlinghurst. It has now been cleared. 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Possible shower, top of 20 for the city, 19 in the west. Right now 16 degrees on Sydney's Nova 96.9.
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20: Boring.
0: Your response, please, Premier. Well, she just said that she eats so well all the time, so to be able to round down
20: boring.
0: The best.
20: Boring. Yeah.
0: All right, Monday morning, Ricky Lee and Tim, it is 10 to 8. Lots happening in the world of glossies. I mean, you've been Nick obsessed.
2: Oh, my gosh. Yesterday was so much fun.
0: And I've been David Beckham, Hollywood Walk of Fame obsessed, especially his real effortless speech.
2: And his beautiful, real soft accent.
0: Yeah. Glossies, we'll go through it all next.

0: Tim, 7 to 8, a grey, showery start to your week. 16 degrees right now, 15 in Penrith, going for a top of 20 in the city, 19 in the west.
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1: Entertainment news.
0: Glossy time. I watched the NBA yesterday. I really wanted the Spurs to get to another game so New York could win at home, but yeah, that was not the case.
1: It would have been amazing to see the Knicks win for the first time in 53 years in New York on home turf, but yeah, it was still an incredible thing to watch. It was quite an amazing game. The Knicks were down for most of the game and came back in the last quarter to take it 94-90. It was amazing. As expected, all of the, you know, the big crazy New York Knicks celebrity fans were there. There was a bunch of them. Ben Stiller, Timothée Chalamet were there. I think they were.
3: You good, bro? Got the champagne?
4: I'm not an athlete. Usually I have a stunt double do that.
0: It was good that Timothée Chalamet made the trip.
1: Yeah, he made the trip out there. Prince Harry was also there with
0: that.
1: The NBA
0: commission.
1: Sydney Sweeney and Scooter Braun were there. Spike Lee, of course, was there. There were watch parties all around New York City, which were just incredible to watch. Like thousands and tens of thousands of people, hundreds of thousands probably, out on the streets of New York chanting, cheering. Like it was just a party.
0: Huge, it was
1: incredible.
0: All right, very quickly in other news, Kendall Jenner's friends are saying to be careful of Jacob Elordi, that he's a bit of a heartbreaker.

0: she's good.
1: She's perfect. I mean, just as a human, but also perfect to play Britney. I know, she'd be perfect,
0: Britney. Okay, good.
1: Apparently, Britney's going to be, like, involved in like, you know, the carving out of the store and stuff like that.
0: Yeah, right, with their knives out on the tiles. Yeah. And David Beckham's got a star on the Hollywood Walk of Fame.
2: Most of all, I want to thank my incredible family. My parents and my sisters always supported my dreams. Victoria, my amazing wife, without whom none of this would be possible or enjoyable. And my beautiful children, who are the reason that I get out of bed in the morning.
0: Just a gifted public speaker. Just real, just eloquent.
1: That accent, though, is just so soft and beautiful all around it, isn't it? It's just like relaxing to hear.
0: Unbelievable. All right.
3: Why is his voice like this?
0: 5 to 8.
3: He's so good looking and his voice is like this.
0: We have a hero on the show after the news at 8 o'clock. Charlie Verker, who just snapped into action and did what most of us could never dream of doing. In just a split second, his training really kicked in.
1: It's
0: He's
1: incredible
0: on the
1: story.
0: Phone with us after this.
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3: 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At Roseville, a track's broken down on Boundary Street. Westbound, it's in the right-hand lane at Penshurst Street and traffic is stacked back to the Roseville Bridge. Darlinghurst, an earlier breakdown southbound on the Eastern Distributor near Bourke Street, still has traffic slow back toward the Harbour Tunnel. At Enfield, a multi-vehicle crash has closed Coronation Parade southbound at Dean Street. There's a medical emergency at Belmore, blocking one city-bound lane of Canterbury Road just past Kingsgrove Road. Right now, there are Android deals aplenty at Telstra. 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Possible shower, top of 20 for the city, 19 in the west. Right now, 16 degrees on Sydney's Nova 96.9.
4: Right on 8 o'clock, it is a Monday morning. It is overcast. A few showers hanging around too. And Sarah Harris has your news update.
5: Right here, right now, right here.
6: Hey there, Sydney. Sarah Harris with you. In some developing news, the Prime Minister of Pakistan has declared a peace deal has finally been reached in the Middle East. Pakistan has been acting as a mediator in the long-running talks. The US and Iran are yet to comment. The state's agriculture minister says nothing is off the table when it comes to protecting swimmers against sharks after Saturday's attack on a young mum at Coogee. A ban on shark-spotting drones has been lifted for now, while a shark cull is also being considered. And in a few minutes, Ricky Lee and Tim will speak to the hero paddleboarder who risked his own life to help bring the injured woman to shore. Mourners have gathered to honour the 15 victims of the Bondi terror attack 6 months on from the tragedy. The crowd sang Waltzing Matilda in honour of the youngest victim. And Pauline Hanson has overtaken Anthony Albanese as preferred Prime Minister, according to the latest Resolve poll. She's 4 points ahead of the PM, while One Nation's Fire the Liar fundraising campaign has raised just under $4 million. The party says it plans to spend the money on anti-Albo ad blitzes during the State of Origin. Nova Sport is next. Got accrued annual leave and it's just sitting there. Take play leave with Carnival Cruise Line to play away. You've earned it. Visit carnival.com.au. Updating sport in the FIFA World Cup. It's just gone full time in the Netherlands v Japan game. The teams drew 2-2. In the AFL, Brisbane has jumped to 7th on the AFL ladder after yesterday's win over Richmond. St Kilda edged out the Giants yesterday by 9 points. And the West's Tigers have farewelled Leichhardt Oval in style with an 8-point win over the Titans. And newlyweds Dua Lipa and Callum Turner have been snapped celebrating their honeymoon in Italy. After their low-key town hall ceremony in London, the pair hosted a celebration with family and friends earlier this month. I got you where the next.
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6: Weather-wise, just the chance of showers today and a little cloudy, tops of 20 in the city. We are looking at 18 at Terry Hills right now, 16 in the city, 15 in our west, and now you're up to date on Ricky Lee and
4: Tim. I mean, you said on Friday the showers are coming on Sunday and they did yesterday.
9: Oh my gosh.
6: I even took a photo to prove it to you guys.
9: I was going to send a photo of the giant black clouds.
6: It's crazy, right?
9: I thought it was
6: going to be a big storm.
4: Yeah, we were playing basketball at 3 o'clock yesterday afternoon and it was all of a sudden just went dark.
9: Oh,
4: it was ominous.
9: I kind of like it though.
6: Yeah. It's a good way to end a weekend, but what a cracker Saturday was, huh?
9: Oh, what a day.
4: Stunning. All right, Quickie with Ricky is back real soon. It is worth $200, I think it is. My run sheet says something different, but I think we're on $200. But Charlie Burko, hero on the show next. Papa.

0: Lee and Tim on this Monday morning. Here, thanks to our friends at Shell Ready Express. It was Saturday morning, though, that New South Wales experienced its fifth shark attack since September. Saturday morning at Coogee, and off-duty lifesaver Charlie Verko is just kind of minding his own business, and then obviously his training just kicks in. And he has saved a 35-year-old woman from a pretty serious shark bite. We've seen the drone footage of this huge 3 to 4 metre great white shark at Coogee. And Charlie's on the phone with us now. Good morning.
1: Good morning, guys. How are you?
2: Very good. How are you feeling after like a crazy weekend?
1: Yeah, I'm well, thank you, guys. It's been a pretty full-on couple of days and it's been a bit exhausting, but I'm all right. I'm back in the water this morning, so hopefully should get back into normal life routine now.
0: We spoke to your dad earlier this morning, and that's the bit I couldn't believe. He said that you guys were heading back out into the water. I guess that's just what you do, isn't it?
1: Yeah, exactly. I didn't get to finish my training session on Saturday because it was interrupted. Got to get back in the water. I was obviously a little bit nervous to get back in the water, but lucky to have Dad alongside me and keeping me company out there.
2: I mean, good on you. It's such an inspiration, truly. Like, can you run us through what happened on Saturday? Because you weren't on duty. You were training nearby. Is that right?
1: Yeah, absolutely. I was out doing a paddle between Bondi and Maroubra, and on my way back to Bondi, I was coming through Coogee when a couple hundred metres ahead of me, a group of girls started screaming shark. And, yeah, there was a few people around me who heard all the screams and wanted to get out of the water pretty quickly, and came over to me and I had to kind of go, the shark's not you, you guys, we're not that far from shore, you got to swim. And went over to make sure the other girls were all right.
2: I mean, it's an incredible thing. We're so lucky to have people like you because so many of us are doing the exact opposite of what you're doing. We're running away and getting away from the danger, whereas you're going straight into the face of it. Paint the picture. You jumped on your board and you got out there like lightning. You got out there so quickly to her. Paint the picture of what it was like when you got out to her.
1: Yeah, absolutely. I was very much in the same boat. As the thing I most wanted to do was come into shore, but I felt a little bit of an obligation as being the only one nearby that was on a board and basically out of the water, that if I went in, there was no one else that could really help out. As I paddled over to them, I could kind of see the shark in the water moving pretty slowly, and I thought it was probably just having a look and would realise that they weren't food and leave them alone.
2: Mm-hmm.
1: But it was really freaky once I actually saw the shark grab her and start moving around. And when the shark actually surfaced for a minute, I could just see the size of it. And I felt like even though I was on a board, I felt like I was looking up at the dorsal fin and the tail, and was pretty alarmed by just the size and power of it and didn't really know what to do. So at that point, I turned and tried to signal to the beach, to the lifeguards, and get their attention, get them to clear the water and hope maybe get some power craft out to help, because I felt pretty insignificant at that point. Mm. After that, she got taken underwater and there was, quite a lot of blood in the water, so I couldn't see where she went. And luckily, she popped up again and the shark had let her go, and that was when I was able to go in and get her to grab onto my board and start trying to drag her to shore.
2: Wow.
0: You're 25 now. Your dad said you've been a nipper since you were 7 or 8. I mean, spending that much of your life in the water, have you seen anything like that in the water before, like a shark of that size?
1: Yeah. The water's such a big part of my life. I'm in there every day, and I definitely have seen lots of sharks over the years. That was definitely the second biggest shark I've probably ever seen. The largest one I've seen was in Hawaii. It was probably like a 4 metre tiger shark at least. But this one was different in the sense that tiger shark was really slender. It was very long, but this one was just so powerful and had such volume that it was, made it that much more shocking.
0: And it wasn't conditions for sharks.
2: Yeah, because a lot of the time we hear when it's been raining and it's murky, don't go in the water, all of those things.
0: Yeah, so what do you think drew this shark so close to shore, do you think?
1: Yeah, I can't speak on what drove it so close to shore, but I was out when I started the paddle. I've been training this time of year for this race and doing these paddles for the last 3 years. And I said to the people that were with me, this is probably the nicest day we've had at this time of year that I can remember. And the whole way on the way to Maroubra and back, there was just people out swimming. The water was so clear. It was warm. It wasn't early in the morning. The attack happened at around 11 o'clock. That being said, there was an incredible amount of wildlife around in the water.
2: Gotcha.
1: So yeah, I don't know if that has a factor, but yeah, I can't say I'm educated enough on shark habits to be able to speak to that. It actually wasn't the first shark encounter we had on that paddle.
2: Okay.
1: When we were coming around the back of the cliffs at Maroubra, there was people up on the cliffs yelling at us that there was a shark, and we kind of figured out through hand gestures that it wasn't a big one, and there was a group of us, so we felt all right.
0: But it was hand gestures. I saw that you do you signal an X back to shore as well for extra help and to let people know what's going on. Is that right? You do an X with your arms?
1: Yeah. In Coogee, that was what I did. Basically, just that's the big scary signal that something serious is going on. Everyone else out of the water and focus on that one thing.
2: The way you speak about sharks, I mean, for us mere mortals that are just the hearing the word shark or seeing a shark in the water, you just instantly want to get out. But it seems like you have quite a I don't know the word, but you're not as afraid. A respect for them. That even like when you said, you know, you thought maybe it just was going to sniff around and see, oh no, she's fine. She's not food and walk swim away. To me, that is it's such an incredible way of looking at these animals that we are so terrified of.
1: Yeah, thank you. It's probably a false confidence.
0: Well, thank God you have it.
1: Yeah, just being in the water so much, every other time I've seen a shark and it had been moving slowly like that, they usually just leave you alone and move on. Well, every other time except this one. And I guess, I don't know, watch Shark Week as a kid and you see that when they attack and you hear when they attack, it would usually be a lot more aggressive. So that's why I guess I was just going over with the expectation that it would leave them alone, and I was just paddling over to help them back into shore.
2: I would imagine it takes an incredible amount of adrenaline when you're in that moment and you're face to face with a shark and a woman that you're there to save. I read also that she was unconscious and you pulled her to shore unconscious. Is that right?
1: Yeah. So when she popped up and I initially went over to her, she was conscious. She was lucid enough to say help and kind of respond to instructions, and I got her to hold on to my board and as I paddled her in so I could use both arms. And about halfway in is when she fell unconscious and let go of the board, essentially, and I had to go up and grab her by the arm for that last bit and just hold her out of the water right next to me, and I guess make sure that she was able to breathe at that point.
2: What, Charlie? It's honestly breathtaking that you. It's such a heroic effort and so incredible that you were there. She's so lucky that you were there.
0: Right.
2: We're so lucky to have people like you around.
0: We've got people like you, but I hate to make you the shark expert, and obviously you've gone through a lot in the last 48 hours. But what else can we do? I mean, there's a temporary ban on the drones that's been lifted, but what else do you think can be done to help protect our beaches?
1: Yeah, well, as you mentioned, I'm definitely not the shark expert. I can't say I'm educated on the best course of action at this point, but I'm very comfortable in saying that I feel something does need to be done, because there's definitely been a change over recent years on the frequency of these attacks, and definitely the frequency of the amount I've seen sharks, and other people in the community have been speaking about how often the sharks are around. On the drone issue, I don't know much about the subject, but I definitely know that as a surfer out there, I would feel more confident seeing drones going on overhead that were definitely made you feel like someone was looking and making sure there was nothing around you at that point in time. I don't know enough about the pros and cons of such a scenario, but I think it seems to me like a pretty harmless way to add a little bit extra safety.
2: Oh, absolutely. Let's hope these changes are made so that we can all feel safe and protected in the water.
0: We feel pretty safe having people like Charlie around, though, mate. Yeah. We really appreciate your time this morning. As I said, you've had a huge few days, and enjoy your paddle this morning with your dad. And your dad spoke to us early. He's really proud of you. We all are here in Sydney. So, mate, thanks for your time this morning, and just amazing work. Well done.
2: And thank you.
1: That means a lot, guys. Thank you so much. Yeah, I hope she's all right.
0: Charlie Verco, how good. Yes, we
2: incredible.
0: Are thinking, of course, of the lady and her family as well at this time. It is 17 past 8. We just do this silly job. That's amazing.
2: I know.
0: Speak
2: I feel,
0: to people like that.
2: I feel so insignificant.
0: Jeez, we've got Quickie with Ricky coming up. I mean, how stupid.
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4: 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At Strathfield South, a multi-vehicle crash has closed Coronation Parade both directions at Dean Street. Also at Horsley Park, broken down truck. The Horsley Drive westbound approaching Ferrers Road, heavy delays behind that. Another broken down truck at Roseville is on Boundary Street westbound, blocking the right-hand lane at Penshurst Street. That has traffic stacked back to the Roseville Bridge. The M5 looking okay inbound this morning, just slow patches through Moorbank, but clear through to the main tunnel at Arncliff. 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Possible shower, top of 20 for the city, 19 in the west. Right now, 16 degrees on Sydney's Nova 96.9.

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4: 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Congratulations. Adrian has scored $2,000.
5: Yes, Adrian!
6: 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We play next.
7: 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Quickie with Ricky next.
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7: Gavin DeGraw, Ricky Lee and Tim. Good morning.

0: right, let's do Quickie with Ricky.
1: Ricky Lee and Tim's
2: Quickie with Ricky.
0: Ricky!
3: Ricky!
0: Oh, that was you. That was you on your own. Okay, Kim in Wollongong, good morning to you. Are you ready to go?
4: Ready to go.
0: All right, good. Ricky's going to put her noise-cancelling headphones on. It's worth $200 today. 10 trivia questions, 30 seconds on the clock. Please just pass if you don't know the answer, and we'll come back if we have time.
3: Good luck, Kim!
4: Thank you.
0: How are you with general knowledge and trivia?
4: I like to think good, but Ricky's been smoking all of it.
0: Okay. I know. Here we go. Who did Australia play in the World Cup yesterday?
4: Turkey.
0: Who sings Good as Hell?
4: Lizzo.
0: What's 19 minus 7?
4: 12.
0: What do Specsavers sell?
4: Glasses.
0: What's the capital of Mexico?
4: Pass.
0: What month is Robbie Williams coming to Sydney?
4: Pass.
0: What colours do the New York Knicks wear?
4: Blue and red.
0: Who played Rachel in Friends?
4: Jennifer Aniston.
0: When is the end of the financial year?
4: June 30.
0: How many days in a standard work week?
4: Seven. Oh, dear.
0: Okay, that's all right. That's all right. It's all right. Come back in. You've got to get six or beat six. You've got to get six. Or
3: well
0: beat
3: done, Kim. Six.
0: You did very well. Your time starts at the end of my first question.
3: Okay.
0: Who did Australia play in the World Cup yesterday?
3: Turkey.
0: Who sings Good as Hell?
3: Lizzo.
0: What's 19 minus 7?
3: 12.
0: What do Specsavers sell?
3: Glasses.
0: What's the capital of Mexico?
3: Mexico City.
0: What month is Robbie Williams coming to Sydney?
3: November.
0: What colours do New York Knicks wear?
3: Orange and blue.
0: Who played Rachel in Friends?
3: Jennifer Aniston.
0: When is the end of the financial year?
3: June 30.
0: How many days in a standard work week?
3: 5.
0: 10 out of 10. We jackpot to $300 tomorrow. Sorry, Kim.
3: Sorry, Kim.
2: 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Morning, Sydney. It's Mel Tresina. Stick around after Ricky Lee and Tim as we play the biggest fresh hits. Rewind for Peter. And the throwbacks you love. Want you to make me feel like I'm the only girl in the world. Plus, Nova is sending you and three friends to New York City to see the incredible...
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21: 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Roseville, a broken down truck on Boundary Street, westbound in the right lane at Penshurst Street as traffic stacked back over the Roseville Bridge into Forestville. Parramatta, a broken down van, Victoria Road, citybound in the right lane at Wild Street. Strathfield South, still one southbound lane of Coronation Parade closed at Dean Street after an earlier crash. And a crash north of Sydney on the M1 motorway northbound at Mount White. Dry July starts soon. 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Possible shower, top of 20 for the city, 19 in the west. Right now 16 degrees on Sydney's Nova 96.9.
0: Ricky Lee and Tim on this Monday morning, 8:30 news time. Sarah Harris has your update.
22: Right here, right now, right here.
23: Hey there, Sydney, Sarah Harris with you. President Trump has confirmed a peace deal with Iran has been reached 106 days since the war began. Just minutes ago, the president confirmed the US would immediately remove its naval blockade and the Strait of Hormuz would reopen, declaring on Truth Social, "Ships of the world, start your engines. Let the oil flow." The hero paddleboarder who saved a woman from a shark mauling at Coogee on the weekend says something needs to be done following an increase in attacks at Sydney beaches. Charlie Verko was on a training paddle when he saw the woman was in trouble. Here's what he told Ricky Lee and Tim.
24: I got her to hold on to my board and as I paddled her in so I could use both arms. About halfway in is when she fell unconscious and let go of the board, essentially, and I had to go up and grab her by the arm for that last bit. Yeah, just hold her out of the water right next to me and I guess make sure that she was able to breathe at that point.
23: Incredible man, what a hero. Pauline Hanson has become the nation's preferred Prime Minister for the first time. The Resolve survey has the One Nation leader ahead on 33%, followed by Anthony Albanese on 29%. Opposition leader Angus Taylor trails on 16%. And Meta is due to appear before the Royal Commission into anti-Semitism. Public hearings will resume later this month, examining the role of the media. Nova Sport is next. 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Updating sport, the Socceroos have rubbed salt into the wounds of Turkey following their 2-0 World Cup victory yesterday. Australia has jumped 4 places in the FIFA World Rankings, 4 spots ahead of Turkey. The Netherlands and Japan have drawn 2-2 at the Cup as well. In the earlier game, Germany beat Curaçao 7-1. And Australia has avoided a series whitewash in their one-day series against Bangladesh, winning game 3 by 1 wicket. And it's a bit chilly to think about now, but this coming summer, Sydney Water Park, Raging Waters.
0: I love Raging Waters.
23: It's getting a new name.
0: What? Is no. It?
23: And a facelift.
0: Hang on, what?
23: It's been bought out. It will now be called Sydney Action Park.
3: Ooh.
23: And it will feature a whole new bunch of rides, including a coaster-style water slide.
3: Yes.
23: Yep. And if you've got season passes to Raging Waters already, don't worry because they will be on it.
0: It's good always going to be Raging Waters
3: good
0: to
3: on
0: me.
3: Them.
23: Yeah. All right. I got you. Yeah, where the next.
3: Tim doesn't like change.
20: Ricky Lee and Tim are back in a sec.
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23: Cloudy today, Sydney. Just the chance of showers to kick off your Monday. Tops of 20 in the city. We're looking at 19 at Liverpool right now. 17 in the city, 15 in the west. I can't remember a busier start to the week news-wise.
0: Oh,
23: peace
0: no,
23: in the Middle East,
0: hey?
23: Hero paddle boarders.
3: Incredible.
0: And sport.
3: The
0: lots
3: soccer,
0: sport.
3: The Knicks.
23: Everyone. The UFC. It's all happening.
3: UFC's on today.
23: Yeah.
3: On the lawn of the White House. For old mate's birthday.
4: Previously on Ricky Leaks.
5: I've got a late Ricky Lake. Taylor Swift, June 6th. There were fireworks over Taylor Swift's Rhode Island home. 6th of June is the 6th of the 6th, 2026. That equals 2038, a.k.a. 2 plus 0 plus 3 plus 8 equals 13, her favourite number.
23: Oh, my God, you're such a freak.
5: You heard it here first. She's already married.
3: Okay.
4: Got some goss, Sydney? Call 13 24 10 now.
0: And obviously, I've set the bar real high there. But 13 24 10, if you would like to spill the Sydney tea,
23: that was good goss.
0: Still good goss. She's married.
3: Incorrect. She's not.
0: She is. We have a Kindle.
3: Oh,
0: a little Kindle to give away. 13 24 10. Spill the Sydney tea. Give us your goss, and we'll put you on the air next. It's 24 to 9.

0: mean, if she wants me to play the Sam Fender part when she's here in October, I'll do it, Olivia Dean. I'll do it.
1: I think she's like travels with like a band of professional musicians.
0: No, but
1: musicians
0: for that song, she doesn't do any other duets. So I'm just saying I am available in October.
1: Or to sing the Sam Fender bits.
0: Yeah, to do the Sam Fender bits.
1: I like it.
0: Yeah, you can do
1: that. I
0: mean,
1: I'd pay to see
0: air
1: that.
0: Sax.
2: Ricky.
0: Let's start the week with a bit of juicy goss. Spill the Sydney tea. What do you got for us on 13, 24, 10? A Kindle to give away today. But let's kick things off and go straight to the source. The Daily Telegraph's Zara is here. Good morning to you.
3: Good morning, guys. Happy Monday.
1: Happy Monday. Was it a messy old weekend out there? What goss have you got for us?
3: It was. I've got one that's pretty good this week, I must say. So let's get into it. Which two NRL superstars had a foursome with two girls in their early 20s, listen to this, in one of the players' young child's bedroom?
1: What?
3: So I find it so icky and weird, and I have no words really, but yes, it's a shocker one, isn't it?
0: I don't even know what to say. There's no follow-up question from me.
1: Well, before you said that, before you said the kids' bedroom thing, I was like four seems a lot.
0: Four seems busy.
1: Seems like a lot of choreography.
0: And also statistically, like surely half the people aren't as into it.
1: No, and who can be bothered? That's so much effort.
0: That's athletes for you, isn't it? Wow. Okay.
3: Yes.
1: That's a pretty juicy piece of goss there. That's that one's flying a bit close to the sun, I would imagine, for you guys.
3: Yeah, I did have to get it checked by my lawyers.
0: Okay. It's good to have a good lawyer, Zara.
3: Yes, can confirm I have spoken to one of the sources involved. So, yeah. True.
0: Okay.
1: And was it confirmed?
3: Confirmed.
0: Okay. Okay, good. What else you got for us, Zara?
3: Okay, so now which veteran TV personality who has a bit of a reputation for being arrogant and just not a very friendly person got in a bit of a pub fight?
1: Pub fight?
0: Okay, so
1: have we not seen videos or heard of this? Like what happened?
3: I know, it was a really small pub. I just heard word from one of the staff because, you know, connections. But nothing physical actually ended up happening, but it was a lot of stern words after. So someone spilled a drink on this person.
1: Yeah, which happens. We've all been there.
3: It happened. We've been there. But yeah, they were not happy and said some very interesting words.
0: A veteran TV presenter. Okay, we have to get that information.
1: Is it a male or a female?
3: Male,
0: obviously. It's not Sonia Kruger.
1: Of course not. She's a classy lady. She wouldn't do that. We love her.
0: Zara, thank you for your time this morning. We'll chat to you next week. Let's go to Greenwich and speak to Kimmy. What do you got for us on Ricky Lakes today?
4: Good morning.
1: Morning.
4: Maybe probably about a decade ago now, I used to work for the Ivy, working with like the live performances sector. And we had one particular artist who kept asking for his song to be replayed because that's all he had.
1: Stop.
4: What? It was so awkward. I reckon we probably played it about five times until the crowd was like, is this all you've got?
1: What? But he just, oh my God, can you tell us? Or is this allowed in Ricky Lakes? Can you tell us,
0: come
1: please?
0: On, Kimmy.
4: I can tell you. I'm not tied to anything. Also, I give up my sources pretty quick. That took me 2 seconds.
1: I know. I'll rubber arm, Kimmy.
4: It was Peter Andre, and he kept asking for that mysterious girl to be played
0: Perfect.
4: Over and over.
0: Well, that actually makes it okay.
1: I mean, to be fair, Mysterious Girl is an excellent song, and if that was my song, I'd want it played over and over as well.
4: He got away with it the first, like, three times.
1: Of course.
4: It was right after that viral thing. Do you remember seeing that video where two guys performed it for the British X Factor?
1: Yes.
4: And so people were loving that. But after the fifth time, we were like, okay, wrap it up, Peter.
1: But also, that's just so... It's so icky. That's an ick. They're like, come on, bro.
0: We actually just had a text from a P. Andre for a song request, actually.
1: From Andre P.
0: Yes. Thank you, Kimmy. Thank you, Zara. Guess what? Next. Niall Horan tickets. Actually, you know what? Call now if you want them. 13 24 10. We'll send you up to go and see Niall Horan's dinner party tour live at 8:45. Ricky Lane 10.
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7: North of Sydney at Mount White, there's been a two-car crash on the M1 Pacific Motorway. It's northbound just past Morgans Road. It's blocked two or three lanes, so delays toward the Central Coast. North Sydney, a breakdown on the Warringah Freeway is northbound below Mount Street. At Roseville, broken down track, still sitting on Boundary Street, westbound in the right-hand lane at Penshurst Street. About to be towed, but traffic still slow back over the Roseville Bridge for Warringah Road. And a broken down van at Parramatta on Victoria Road, eastbound at Wild Street. 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Possible shower, top of 20 for the city, 19 in the west. Right now 16 degrees on Sydney's Nova 96.9.
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16: 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Good morning to you, Siobhan.
17: Hello, hello. 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
16: We got more tickets tomorrow, okay? 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He's just...

0: I was around today. I'm going to save it for tomorrow, but I got a little fact. You would have been very proud of me on Saturday, actually.
1: Okay, what did you do?
0: I took the boys to Bounce in Homebush.
1: Yeah.
0: One of our favourites. It was pretty damp. We had the whole place to ourselves. It was pretty great.
1: Amazing.
0: I mean, not technically, but
1: did you get really high or did you double bounce someone?
0: We went full 1 hour. I was playing dodgeball and some other kids saw
1: at Bounce?
0: The level of dodgeball. I was just pegging at my kids. So young kids came in and said, can we play with you? And I had to go and ask their parents if it was okay that I pegged their kids, like boom, boom, like just throwing the ball at them. I know, I'm moving on, all right? I'm trying to move on. And they said, yes, it's fine. Anyway, we actually ate in at Macca's on Saturday.
1: You ate in? What did you order?
0: You would have been so proud of me.
1: What did you order? Please, make me more proud.
0: I got a quarter pounder with extra
1: cheese and extra
0: pickles
1: sauce.
0: And extra sauce. And we had the black pepper nuggets. Oh, my God.
1: Because they're amazing.
0: But anyway, my son asked me a question and I found a great fact. And I'm going to hit you with a fact tomorrow. That is a huge tease, but we don't have any time.
1: Hit me with your best fact.
0: It is French fry related. We'll do that tomorrow, okay?
1: So excited.
0: In the meantime, it is June 15. That's the middle month, the middle of the middle month. So we're doing four middle songs for our huge music poll next. Baby. The song that we always play on Nova.

0: halfway.
1: Or this will be massive if this gets up. Come on, Sydney. The middle of the middle month. Vote now on our socials. The results are after the news. It is 5 to 9.
2: 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Fitzy, Whipper and Kate.
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25: 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Prospect, there's been a crash on Reservoir Road. Delays both ways. Two-car crash at Cranbrook. Cranbrook Road at Taylor Road. Minchinbury, a bus has broken down on Carlisle Avenue, northbound near the Great Western Highway. At Mascot, a broken down car on General Holmes Drive is out.

0: Southbound near the airport tunnel and at Cecil Hills. New ramps on and off the M7 motorway now open for direct access to the M12 motorway. When a child is in hospital, Ronald McDonald House gives their family a community of support, warm meals and a place to rest. Because when a child is sick or injured, family stays. Possible shower, top of 20 for the city, 19 in the west. Right now, 17 degrees on Sydney's Nova 96.9.
1: 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Thanks to our friends at Shell Ready Express. It is Ricky Lee and Tim. And Sarah Harris has your news up.
2: Right here, right now. Right here, right now.
3: Hey there, Sydney. Sarah Harris with you. Donald Trump has declared let the oil flow on social media with a peace deal confirmed between the US and Iran. President Trump vowed to remove the American naval blockade and reopen the Strait of Hormuz immediately. The agreement could be signed as early as today. Meantime, chaos has hit the UFC Freedom 250 event at the White House, with extreme weather forecast for the event, sending officials scrambling. Thunderstorms and heavy rain is threatening the specially built octagon that's been set up on the White House's South Lawn. The hero paddleboarder who helped save a woman mauled by a shark at Coogee over the weekend has told Ricky Lee and Tim something needs to be done to protect swimmers at Sydney beaches. Surf Lifesaving New South Wales wants permanent clearance to fly its shark-spotting drones over Bondi and Coogee, while the state's agriculture minister hasn't ruled out shark culling. And more than 60,000 Aussies have donated close to $4 million to One Nation's Fire the Liar campaign, which was launched last week. It comes as a new poll puts Pauline Hanson ahead of Anthony Albanese as preferred Prime Minister. Updating sport, the Netherlands and Japan have drawn 2-2 at the World Cup. Earlier, Germany beat Curaçao 7-1. Australia has avoided a series whitewash with their one-day series against Bangladesh, winning Game 3 by 1 wicket. And Lewis Hamilton has ended Kimi Antonelli's 5-race winning streak, taking the checkered flag at the Barcelona GP. Stick around, Sydney. I got your weather next.
4: Ricky Lee and Tim are back in a sec.
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3: All right, we are in for a few clouds about today, Sydney, and a few, well, just the chance of showers really kicking off your Monday. Tops of 20 in the city. We are looking at 19 at Parramatta right now, 17 in the city, 15 in the west. A big happy birthday, 80 years old, to Donald J. Trump. Sure. As well. A Gemini. Which explains a lot.
1: Does it?
6: It really does.
1: To explain the bruised hands?
6: I think the 80 part explains that.
1: And you're off to celebrate his birthday. I've been watching the UFC at the White House.
3: Well, hopefully
1: White House.
3: It goes ahead, yeah.
1: Why wouldn't it?
6: What's going on?
3: Well, these severe weather has been forecast for the UFC event, yeah.
1: Oh, my God.
3: Threatening the octagon on the south lawn of the White House.
1: If it gets rained out, that'd be so funny.
6: I hope not.
1: I would love that.
6: No. It can't.
1: You can watch a movie.
6: Well, because I've watched the actual weigh-in and the press conference,
1: yes.
6: And then I watched the ceremonial weigh-in.
1: Oh my God, you're
6: I'm afraid. Such a sad sack. I'm so excited. I've got all my bets on.
7: The biggest poll in Sydney.
8: Another one. What am I even hearing?
9: Easy

0: Harbor Bridge, the Opera House, the Ricky Lee and Jim Huge Music Hall.
1: I got four songs stacked up, but come on, Sydney, I'm going to give you more time. Vote now on the Ricky Lee and Tim Instagram for either Zed, the middle,
2: baby,
1: Jimmy Eat World, the middle, or Steeler's Wheel, Stuck in the Middle with You, or Meet Me Halfway, Black Eyed Peas, because it is the middle, June 15, of the middle of the year.
2: So it's really smack bang in the middle of 2026.
1: Yeah, but come on, Sydney. I mean,
2: you're stalling this because you're not happy with the result that Sydney has voted for and you're trying to sway the
1: vote. You wouldn't be either. I'm putting my finger on the scale. You know how people say that at the moment? I like that.
2: I've never heard that, but I like it. You're putting your finger on the scale? I do like it.
1: Yeah, yeah,
2: because my vote is either, baby, why don't you just meet me in the middle?
1: Well, Sydney is saying Black Eyed Peas at the moment, meet me halfway.
2: Yuck.
1: This is what I'm saying.
2: We shouldn't have even put it on the poll.
1: I told you.
3: Excuse me, you guys approved
2: this. I didn't.
3: This.
2: I said I hate this song.
1: Come on, next. Just refresh.
3: All right, I'm refreshing.
1: People in the office will be doing this now or in
2: maybe
1: the car.
2: Maybe Sydney are just really pulling our leg. Or maybe they just really like it. Maybe she'll play it. That's what they want.
1: It
2: That's
1: is the most boring song
2: for.
1: In the world. We don't
2: Can
1: want...
2: you meet me halfway?
1: I should say Mel Tracine is back too while we're padding.
2: Oh, from her Japan holiday.
1: Did she go to Japan?
2: Yeah.
1: Did she?
2: I've been following her holiday. It's amazing.
1: Konnichiwa,
2: she's got in trouble
1: Mel.
2: For the way she eats sandwiches.
1: How do you eat sandwiches?
2: She was eating sandwiches the wrong way. It's very funny. We'll have to find the videos for
1: you. Okay, well, Mel's back with your chance to go and see Harry Styles in New York. How's the vibe going?
3: 2 seconds, 2 seconds. Really
1: we don't want this song. No one does.
2: Okay. Well, apparently Sydney does.
3: Just give me 2 seconds.
1: Quick, we don't need any more time.
3: I'm not voting.
1: Mel's waiting.
2: What is it?
1: Oh, okay, it's 28% Stuck in the Middle with You, Steeler's Wheel, 28% Black Eyed Peas, the other two are dead.
2: Okay, come on, people. Even text in 0497-969-969. We're holding you all hostage until we get a winner of the huge
1: Zed
2: music poll.
1: And Jimmy Eat World are done. Steeler's Wheel and Black Eyed Peas are still in the running here.
3: Oh, we're on a tie now.
1: We were on a tie just before.
3: Oh, okay.
1: We're 28% both.
3: No, you read it wrong.
1: Zed's back. Zed.
2: Oh, yes!
1: It's a three-way tie.
3: Three-way tie.
1: Okay, come on. 27% for Zed.
2: I love
1: 27%
2: this.
1: For Steeler's Wheel and 27% for Meet Me Halfway and the rest for Jimmy Eat World.
3: Oh, so now we're on a tie with two. So Black Eyed Peas is off.
1: Yep.
3: So Stuck in the Middle with You or The Middle.
1: Come on, quick refresh again.
3: Okay, sorry.
2: This is
1: we can't play it until we get a winner, so.
2: Why is this so fun?
3: We have a winner.
2: Whoa!
1: Hang on,
2: it?
1: What is it? 30%. Okay, here you go.
2: It's my jam.
1: We'll see
2: I'm
1: you tomorrow.
2: I'm so excited.
1: That's all right. You've let us down, Sydney, but that's okay.
2: Hey, this is on you.
1: I still love you. We'll see you in the morning. Don't worry. Everything's gonna be fine tomorrow. Take.

0: 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Maybe more
1: crab. I got a quarter pounder with extra
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1: and extra sauce, and we had the black pepper nuggets. Oh my God.
0: Because they're amazing.
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0: Good morning, my beautiful friend. Like, I know it's Monday, but the Socceroos won yesterday, and that is reason to be in the best mood. That and the fact that we are sending you to New York City to see Harry Styles, and you bet I'm going to get you in the running all day long. Keep it on Nova. I will tell you when to call. Let's smash out some

0: Mr. Sexy, huh?
1: You ready?
2: Yes.
1: You ready?
2: Yes. Fresh hits and throwbacks on Nova 96.9. 19 degrees the top today. Not bad. 30 in New York. Oof, if that sounds more up your alley, my friend. You need to go. You need to go to Madison Square Garden to see the Harry Styles, you and three of your mates. I'm going to open the phones after 10, okay? Right now, we need to catch up with our colleagues, have a gas bag about the weekend.

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1: Probably no surprise that this song is number one on the Aussie charts. I knew it. I knew you from Tay Tay Swift off the Toy Story 5 soundtrack, a song that has a harmonica in it. I'm a sucker for a harmonica. When I heard this song for the first time, I listened to it back to back like 10 times. It is so

0: such a gorgeous voice, right? Sienna Spiro, Material Lover. It's a fresh hit here on Sydney's Nova. And if you want to see her in concert, she's coming down under. She's going to be at Horden Pavilion on January 22. Speaking of concerts, we're also sending you to New York City to see Harry Styles. That is wild. What a once-in-a-lifetime opportunity. I'm going to tell you how to get your name in the running right after this.
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4: 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Investing carries risk. In Parramatta, a van has broken down Victoria Road eastbound in the right lane at Wild Street. In Mount Druitt, a broken down car on Carlisle Avenue. That's on the approach to the Great Western Highway. Cecil Hills, new ramps on and off the M7 motorway are now open for direct access to the M12 motorway. In the Blue Mountains at Mount Victoria, the Great Western Highway still closed both ways. The diversions of Chifley Road and Darling Causeway through Bell add about half an hour to the trip. 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A possible shower, tops of 20 in the city, 19 in the west. Right now it's 17 degrees on Sydney's Nova 96.9.
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5: 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You need a holiday, my friend. New York City, baby, to see Harry Styles. I'm going to get you in the running in the next half hour, okay? Keep it locked after 9 minutes of the noughties. 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I'll sort you out with an entry. Right now, someone that's coming down under, Zara Larsson, Lush Life.